0: Daily, Sapphire Coast and Eurobadella. We play better music and more of it for you on 2EC. John Farnham, big song, You're the Voice, 18 past 10. What a beautiful day it is today after some terrific rain yesterday. About 30 mils fell across the coast, which is terrific. Beautiful sunny day today. Get out and enjoy it. Maybe get your washing done if you need that done. Because tomorrow and Friday it's going to be wet again and clearing up by the early part of Saturday. Let's hope so, particularly for a couple of great events happening that I'll talk to you about as the morning goes on. But I want to talk to you about our 10K cash tracks. It's all thanks to Sapphire Hardware Bega Mitre 10. It's kicking off on Monday. This is how it's going to work. You basically get to know a nominated song of the day, and at some point it will be played. At that point, you then need to give us a call on 1300 925 800 to get yourself on the standby list for the massive $10,000 cash prize. It's pretty cool, isn't it? Yep, kicks off on Monday, so get ready for it.
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0: 2EC, better music and more of it for your workday. It's 23 to 11, Wednesday. Hope you're having a beauty. Now the weekend is going to be fantastic. Not only is the weather clearing up, because we're back to rain tomorrow and showers into Friday, but the weekend's starting to clear up because that's great. The start of Sculpture for Clyde for 2026. Along the Batemans Bay foreshore, outdoor works, indoor works, student exhibitions. It's going to be beaut. And I'm going to be at the foreshore on Saturday between 10 and 1, live and local, broadcasting from this fantastic event. It's a ripper. You already know the sculpture walk in Batemans Bay. It's got about 15 sculptures along it. If you've never walked it, you need to. It's great. There's all different sorts of ones. And it's really up to your imagination too. Because, you know, things like art and sculpture are very subjective, all about how you see things. So what I see, you may not. What you see, I may not. We can share. That's nice, isn't it? Now, tomorrow morning in the Brekkie Bar, going to be talking to Dave McLaughlin. We'll have a chat about this great festival. 80s hits you love. Wake
1: me up before you go, go. Your favourites from the 90s and 2000s. Same tonight. Find a breakup. 60s and 70s tracks that stand the test of time. Gonna have fun in the city. To the left, jokers to the right. Here I am, stuck in the middle with you. 2EC. 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

0: music and more of it on 2EC. It's the real thing. You to me, everything back to the 70s was a bit of a, I'd say a one-hit wonder from them. It was great though. 4 to 11, we're heading to the newsroom shortly, back into the Better Music Mix after with some Toto. We got Prince on the way. Yay! Oh, I'm loving that. And if you missed the You Snooze, You Lose caller this morning, I'll be playing that for you.
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11: Hi, I'm Phoebe Humphrey. The opposition leader has accused the federal government of rolling out the welcome mat to the so-called ISIS brides. It comes after another group of women and children touched down in Australia overnight after leaving a camp in Syria. Angus Taylor says it's weak.
12: Government's rolled out the welcome mat to people who have turned their backs on our country and our values
4: to support ISIS, an organisation that has committed egregious brutality and atrocity across the world.
11: The Employment Minister will unveil a major shake-up to Australia's job seeker program, the biggest in 30 years. Amanda Rishworth will tell the National Press Club today that the current mutual obligations activities aren't helping enough people actually get into work. A new model will replace the one-size-fits-all system, introducing three streams of support based on individual needs. Penny Wong has inked a number of deals during a Quad meeting in New Delhi. Australia is meeting with the United States, India and Japan, the foreign minister signing an agreement between the four nations on critical minerals and boosting maritime surveillance across the Indo-Pacific. And new research forecasts the number of young Aussies diagnosed with bowel cancer will double within the next 20 years. Nearly 1,900 Australians are diagnosed each year, or around five new cases a day. Medical oncologist Dr. Prasad Kure says we need a new approach.
13: If this trend continues, it's doubling every 15 years. So we will be facing a major healthcare challenge and a huge burden on the healthcare system itself.
1: Whale Coast Realty. Proven, trusted, local. 2EC. Your sport now.
11: In sport, New South Wales assistant Matt King is confident his men will cope well in tonight's wet and slippery conditions for Game 1 of State of Origin at Sydney's Accor Stadium. King says they're prepared for it.
14: We've got some very smart footy players too that are aware of the conditions, what they need to do. We'll go out there full of confidence in our footy, and we'll be smart when we get near a sideline. And realistically, kicking's always important, but extra important in wet weather.
11: And Aussie Adam Walton has scored the biggest win of his career, downing former world number one Daniil Medvedev at Roland Garros. That's the latest news and sport.
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0: It's going to remain mostly sunny today. Showers back tomorrow and into Friday. Tops of 19 to 21. Similar temps on Saturday. It's going to be mostly cloudy and the chance of a clearing shower. Our coast watch today, no warnings for the Batemans or the Eden coasts. Heading for tops of 21 for Narooma, Murrumbula and Eden 22, the Bay, Bega and Maruya on the way to 23. For news, weather and our win page, 2ec.com.au.
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I'm so excited, and I just can't hide it. 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
2: Okay, sounds good.
1: Now, you've got to try and get as much money as you can without waking old Grumpy up. 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
2: Sounds good.
1: You ready?
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1: $55.
2: Sounds good.
1: That's all right, isn't it?
2: It is. Good way to start the morning.
1: You are a winner.
2: Excellent.
1: You've got to love the cash, that's for sure. Steve, you've got the money, but you also are in the running for the $7,000 prize, which is the mattress, the bed base. We're going to get you delivered, installed. We're going to throw in sheets, a mattress protector and pillows.
2: Excellent.
1: All the best, buddy. I'm sure you could do with a new bed. What do you reckon?
2: It's all good. Come in very handy. Thanks very much for that, cheer.
1: Now, TikTok, time is running out, okay? You've only got tomorrow to get onto the short list because I will be announcing the winner of You Snooze, You Lose on Friday, which is going to be very exciting for me, that is for sure. So register now while I make another call tomorrow morning in the Brekkie Bar, 2ec.com.au.
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The Spokesman's Performance Sale is on now. Talk to Azza and the team today while we spin back to the 60s with another 2EC old school hit. Something

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0: way to the border and everywhere in between. We play better music and more of it for you on 2EC. 4 to midday, off to the newsroom shortly, into the Maximum Music Lunch, then Pete to join you after 1. Hey, hey, tomorrow morning in the Brekkie Bar, going to be putting another person onto the shortlist and hopefully giving away some money for You Snooze, You Lose. 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Doing AFL tips with my mate John Murray from Wild Coast Realty in Narooma. Looking forward to that. 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
10: I'm Phoebe Humphrey. Australia's job seeker system is getting its biggest shake-up in decades, with the government scrapping the one-size-fits-all approach. Instead, people will be grouped based on how close they are to finding work, with support tailored to their individual needs. Westpac has been fined $26 million for failing to respond to financial hardship requests. The federal court ruling the bank didn't respond to more than 200 between 2017 and 2023 within the time required by law. The latest inflation inflation figures are out ahead of next month's Reserve Bank meeting. Annual headline inflation has eased to 4.2% in April, down from 4.6%. But the trim mean, the RBA's preferred measure, has actually ticked up 0.1% to 3.4%. Domestic violence services are preparing for a spike in calls due to Game 1 of Origin. The latest data from DV Connect in Queensland reveals there was a 37% increase in calls to its women's line the day after the opener in 2024, while calls to its men's line saw a 71% jump on game night compared to the monthly average. If you or someone you know needs help, call 1-800-RESPECT. No arrests have been made regarding a second group of ISIS brides and their children who arrived back in Australia last night. Former AFP Detective Superintendent David Craig has told Sky he's not sure why.
11: It's very perplexing. There's a declared area offence, which is a very simple offence to prove.
10: And Telstra has swung the axe on more jobs. The telco will cut 111 roles as it continues its restructure.
1: Whale Coast Realty, helping you move on with confidence. 2EC, your sport now.
10: In sport, Maroons assistant Matt Ballon says they've done their homework on Blues debutant Ethan Strange ahead of tonight's State of Origin opener. Strange has been thrust into the New South Wales side to partner Nathan Cleary in the halves. Ballon says they're well aware of his strengths.
12: We're aware of him. He's obviously a great player. So, you know, we've had a look at what his game attributes contain and just had a look at how we'll defend that.
10: And in AFL, James Hurd says he's keen to coach Essendon again if the club wants him. It's after Brad Scott was sacked yesterday. That's the latest news and sport.
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0: It's going to remain mostly sunny today. Showers back tomorrow and into Friday. Tops of 19 to 21. Similar temps on Saturday. It's going to be mostly cloudy and the chance of a clearing shower. Our coast watch today. No warnings for the Batemans or the Eden coasts. Heading for tops of 21 for Narooma, Murrimbula and Eden 22. The Bay, Bega and Maruya on the way to 23. 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
5: I'm talking with Sophia, Go Fighter's nutritionist, North Street in Batemans Bay, and we're talking about sage, not the sage that you light up and cleanse your room with. We are talking about the sage that, I guess, cleanses your mind a little bit, Sophia.
6: Oh, yes. Kimi, we are going to talk about that sage that most of us know. It is a herb that ends up in roast dinners. But interestingly, it has actually been used traditionally for memory and concentration for hundreds of years. Now, researchers are taking a much closer look at whether sage may really help support focus, recall, and mental sharpness as we get older. One of the more researched forms is Sibelius sage. It is a specialized sage extract developed specifically for cognitive support and contains active compounds like rosmarinic acid, which are believed to play a role in brain function. Researchers believe that sage may help by slowing the breakdown of neurotransmitter called acetylcholine that's heavily involved in memory and learning. Sage also contains antioxidants and anti-inflammatory compounds that may help protect brain cells from everyday oxidative stress over time. What is really interesting is that some studies have shown benefits fairly quickly. One clinical assessment involving adults aged 65 to 90 reported improvements in memory, recall accuracy, and attention speed within just an hour of supplementation. So it's pretty amazing stuff. And other human studies have also shown promising results, including improvements in memory recall, focus, and processing speed in younger adults as well. The research in sage is still developing, but the findings so far suggest it may be more than just a kitchen herb. It could play a useful role in supporting memory, focus, and healthy brain aging as part of an overall healthy lifestyle.
5: I reckon it might be worth a burl, Sophia.
6: Yes, try it, Kimi.
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0: Christian O'Connell and I Love a Pub. 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
13: Hello, I'm Michaela Carr. Westpac has been fined $26 million for failing to respond to financial hardship requests. The federal court ruling the bank didn't respond to more than 200 of them between 2017 and 23 within the time frame required by law. It included customers struggling to meet their home loan, credit card and personal loan repayments. The federal government is being accused of trying to ram tax changes through the Senate. The coalition wants an inquiry into the changes to capital gains tax and plan to vote down the bill, even though it's linked to tax offsets. The Royal Commission into the Bondi terror attack has been told police were outgunned by the attackers. Officers armed with handguns against rifles carried by the gunmen, with the New South Wales Assistant Police Commissioner David Hudson saying police put themselves in danger going up against them. The outgoing head of the National Anti-Corruption Commission has apologised for the delays case into the Robodebt inquiry. Paul Brereton saying, looking back, it would have been better if the commission didn't get involved in the first place, but he denies he contributed to the suffering of victims. Telstra has swung the axe on more jobs. The telco will cut 111 roles as it continues its restructure. And the price of oil has gone back up again. This follows the US airstrikes on Iran yesterday. It's now more than $100 per barrel.
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13: To sport, a Maroons assistant Matt Borland says they've done their homework on Blues debutant Ethan Strange ahead of tonight's Origin opener. Strange will partner Nathan Cleary in the halves, and Borland says they're well aware of his strengths.
16: We're aware of him. He's obviously a great player. A lot of our guys have played against him. 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
13: 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Essendon selecting West Australian Jackson Artemis with its number one pick.
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17: Plenty of sunshine around the far south coast this afternoon with some light winds tomorrow. Going to be the total opposite. Cloudy, showers around and 21 on the way. Partly cloudy on Friday and 21. And across the weekend, going to remain dry in those high teens to low 20s.
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1: Riddle me this.
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0: All right. Where are your allegiances tonight, folks? That's what I want to know. I'm talking state of origin. And I've asked the question, with tonight being state versus state, mate against mate, how many do you reckon New South Wales will win by? What do you reckon will be the score? That's what I want to know. No prize to win except for bragging rights. I reckon New South Wales by 16. I think even though it's going to be wet, I reckon they'll put on 30 points. 30 points to 14 is what I think it'll be in the wet in Sydney. Let me know your thoughts over on our social media pages and we'll see what our staff around the office had to say earlier today when I asked them. For now, though, let's go back to 1976. It's KC and the Sunshine Band. That's the way I like it. Right here on your home with better music and more.

0: Against All Odds, Phil Collins on your home of better music and more of it. And I did do the lap of the office this morning asking about tonight's State of Origin. Now, not everybody follows the great game of rugby league or sport, I found out this morning.
1: I'm going to go 10 points to Queensland and 5,000 to New South Wales because I don't watch it and it's all fantasy to me.
2: It is sport, so you have no idea.
1: Literally didn't even know it was on today.
2: The eyes glazed over.
3: I don't know. I'm not following.
2: What do you mean you don't know? You've got to have an allegiance there somewhere.
3: Yeah,
4: and you go for the Blues from New South Wales.
3: I have no idea.
0: I'm saying Blues by 16.
5: Blues by 5 for me.
2: By 5?
5: Yeah, by 5.
2: All right.
5: Just to make us nervous at the end.
0: No, I want us to be up and have the game done and dusted with 20 minutes to go. So there can't be a Queensland comeback. Let us know on social media what you think the score might be. And the Blues by how many? Now, you can pick the other mob if you like, but that'd be silly. Hey, on the way next, because it's time for a break, we'll do it with some Cold as Ice from Foreigner as we continue with more of your better music and more of it.
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0: Gotta love that one. 1973, The Sweet Ballroom Blitz. Pete in with you this afternoon. And here on 2EC, we've been giving you the opportunity to win cash and to end up winning an awesome bedding package thanks to The Sleep Doctor, your adjustable bedding specialist in Batemans Bay and Pambula. And this morning in You Snooze, You Lose, Steve from Surfside. Well, he took a shot at winning the cash.
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1: That's all right, isn't it?
2: It is. Good way to start the morning.
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2: Excellent.
0: Well, another chance tomorrow morning on the Brekkie Bar with Kimmy if you registered at 2ec.com.au to play along and try and win some cash, but more importantly, get your name on the standby list for Friday's draw. Look, next up, what are we going to do after the break? How about we take a look at the man in the mirror? We'll do it with Michael Jackson as we go back to 1988 next on 2EC.
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0: Taking you through your Wednesday afternoon with better music and more of it. 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You can catch them on iHeart as well, all their podcasts. That way you never miss a thing. Hey, on the way next, because it is news time, we'll get into better music after that from Savage Garden. And we'll kickstart it with a classic from Ike and Tina Turner. What a great way that'll be to start the two ups. They're coming your way after your news next, right here on your home of better music and more of it with Pete Holland this afternoon.
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12: Hello, I'm Michaela Carr. The Treasurer has welcomed the easing in inflation, crediting the cut in petrol excise. Headline inflation came in at 4.2% in the 12 months to April, down from 4.6%. Jim Chalmers says halving the fuel excise has taken out some of the sting.
13: Automotive fuel fell 7% in April. It was rising 32.8% in March, and that's why we stepped in. Treasury analysis shows that our cut to the fuel excise reduced headline inflation by around half of a percentage point.
12: The federal court has fined Westpac $26 million for failing to respond to more than 200 cases of financial hardship. The judge says the bank's breach of credit law between 2017 and 23 was grossly negligent and had caused serious harm to customers. The Royal Commission into Anti-Semitism and Social Cohesion is sitting for its final day of public hearings. The New South Wales Police Commissioner has told the Commission police have reservations about boosting power for Jewish security groups, admitting it would be problematic. A major breakthrough for type 1 diabetes has been approved. T-Zeld can delay the onset of the condition and the need for insulin. And the Beckhams are officially billionaires. David and Victoria have increased their combined wealth to $2.2 billion. And they've celebrated with a luxury family holiday in Ibiza.
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12: In sport, Maroons assistant Matt Ballan is backing Queensland skipper Cam Munster to go to another level in tonight's Origin opener. The Storm star is in a form slump, but Ballan says there's no sign of a lack of confidence at camp.
14: Munster, he's always got a fire in the belly to play for any team, and you know, when it's time to switch on, he's got a switch so he can just go banging and be playing great footy. So he's been fantastic all week and led the team around really well.
12: And Aussie Kim Birrell has secured the biggest win of her career, downing world number 5 Jessica Pegula in 3 sets at the French Open.
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0: Plenty of sunshine around the far south coast this afternoon with some light winds. Tomorrow, going to be the total opposite. Cloudy, showers around and 21 on the way. Partly cloudy on Friday and 21. And across the weekend, going to remain dry in those high teens to low 20s.
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11: 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The

0: Tina Turner on your two ups this afternoon with Pete Holland as we go through our Wednesday together.
1: Pete's offbeat story of the day.
0: Well, I thought I would relate this to State of Origin. It was back in 1995. And, of course, the Neville Nobodies of Queensland. They ended up taking out the series 3-0 that year. Of course, it was the Super League debacle that happened in the league. Now, the State of Origin for 1995 was wildly considered the weirdest series in the rugby league history. I mean, players like Craig Teevan, who was simply enjoying a schooner at his local pub on the Gold Coast, received a phone call asking if he'd play for Queensland. So it went from having an afternoon

drink to playing off the bench in all three games of what was really a brutal interstate series. Ben Eichen, his dad called him in a panic and confusion. His dad had seen the team list and was convinced Queensland had mistakenly selected two different men named Ben Eichen to play in the Gold Coast. But it was the adopted rubber chicken as their mascot that really got tongues wagging in 1995. And that's today's odd little story. As we get back now into our two ups, Savage Garden, I Want You, ahead of Affirmation on your home. Better music and more of it.

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1: What's trending?
0: Okay, don't run, just walk, because Macca's this week has the menu heist. It has arrived. Some of the best international stuff off menus is here in Oz for a limited time. You can read all about that. Also, people are ditching smartphone screens for a retro camera. And we've got the June monthly games for PlayStation Plus. There are a few of the things trending, plus a whole stack more over on our shiny little website. While we take a break, then we're back with some classic Australian crawl and CCR as we continue Two Ups for your Wednesday.
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0: could listen to CCR all day, every day. It is Pete here with you on 2EC, on your two ups, and from Monday. That's right, from Monday, we're giving you the chance with our 2EC 10K cash tracks to win $10,000 cash. Now, you'd want to have pretty good reflexes here because we're going to tease a song and tell you what it is, and that is our cash track. It could be anything. Could have been that one, Sweet Hitchhiker from CCR. Whatever you are told is the cash track, you've got to listen out for it to be played in its entirety. Then you give us a call in the studios. Now, all you got to do is listen to the Brekkie Bar from 6 a.m. every weekday morning for the nominated cash track song, and then keep listening to 2EC throughout the morning for the cash track. Now, when it does play in its entirety, as I said, you give us a call in the studio, you end up on the standby list, and you could end up winning that $10,000 cash prize. It all begins on Monday, the 10K cash tracks here on 2EC. After the break, how about some Aussie rock with the one and only Midnight Oil? They're going back to back on your two ups for your Wednesday on the home of better music and more of it. Next.
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0: Time to wrap up and pack away the two ups this afternoon. We'll bring them back out again tomorrow at 2 o'clock. Hey, it is Pete here with you on your home of better music and more of it. Just about news time. All the latest news coming out of your newsroom is next. Then we'll do us some rock set in less than 10. We'll hit play on this. It must have been, but it's over now. And we've got an Aussie classic to start your hour after the news. Hit it up with Goanna straight after your news headlines, which are next on your home of better music and more of it.
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8: Hello, I'm Michaela Carr. The Employment Minister has defended an overhaul of JobSeeker. The federal government will replace the one-size-fits-all model with splitting people into three categories based on how job-ready they are. Amanda Rishworth says it's not just about ensuring that payment recipients are looking for work.
9: One of the challenges is making sure it's not necessarily the compliance that's the problem. It's what activities people are undertaking.
8: The Treasurer concedes that inflation is still way too high despite an easing in the past month. Headline inflation fell from 4.6% in the year to March, but Jim Chalmers says there's still a lot of work to do.
10: But we know that there's still an inflation challenge in our economy. There was before the war, but the war in the Middle East has turbocharged that inflation challenge.
8: Australia's largest motoring group says drivers are being slugged more at the Bowser while billions are being pulled out of road funding. The NRMA says it's an analysis of the budget shows nearly $4 billion fewer dollars will go to transport in the next 4 years. The leaking of information about the arrest of former soldier Ben Robert Smith has been referred to the National Corruption Watchdog. Some media outlets were already at Sydney Airport in April as Robert Smith arrived with federal police officers from Brisbane. And Eurovision star Delta Goodrum has asked police for protection from a Sydney man she claims is harassing her.
7: Whale Coast Realty. 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Your sport now.
8: The State of Origin kicks off tonight between New South Wales and Queensland in Sydney. Former Blues skipper Paul Gallen has told Nine Raiders star and Origin debutant Ethan Strange will be ready to go.
11: You know, he's already toured overseas with the Australian team last year. He's seen all these guys prepared. He knows them all really well. He's been in camp the entire time with the Blues, so he won't miss a beat, mate. He'll be ready. He'll be right to go.
8: And in the AFL, Brad Scott insists he has no bitter feelings against Essendon after he was sacked by the Bombers earlier this week.
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0: Plenty of sunshine around the far south coast this afternoon with some light winds tomorrow. Going to be the total opposite. Cloudy, showers around and 21 on the way. Partly cloudy on Friday and 21. And across the weekend, going to remain dry in those high teens to low 20s.
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0: Welcome to some rock set from the year of 1990 on your home of better music and more of it. It is Pete here with you this afternoon as we go through our Wednesday afternoon together.
1: And now it's time to put your knowledge to the test with Pete's Trivia. Here's your trivia host with the most, Pete Holland.
0: Alright, kiddies, since I've asked the question over on social media is around State of Origin, although why not keep that theme going? So I want to know, when it comes to State of Origin series victories, which state is on top and with how many? So when it comes to State of Origin series victories, which state is on top and with how many series wins? I'll take correct callers, and if I don't get any, I'll tell you after a couple of songs' time. But for now, it's all the way back to 1977. ZLO and Sweet Talkin' Woman. But when it comes to State of Origin series victories, which state is on top and with how many?

2EC's Business of the Month is the Energy People. Warm your home with Rinnai gas and electric log fires from theenergypeople.com.au while we fire up better music and more of it on 2EC.

0: It's Pete Holland in with you this afternoon as we do with the unmistakable sounds of Holding Out for a Hero from the one and only Bonnie Tyler.
1: And now it's time to put your knowledge to the test with Pete's Trivia.
0: Well, I have kept it all around State of Origin, and I asked the question, when it comes to State of Origin series victories, which state is on top and with how many? Warren, give it to me.
2: That'd be Queensland, the mighty Remoraes, with 72 wins.
0: Yeah, look, 25 series victories to 17 of New South Wales. Two drawn series, of course, the longest streak, 8 years in a row they held it. They also claim a series sweep 7 times to New South Wales, which has achieved 3. So there you go. A little bit of more trivia for you, buddy.
2: Another win tonight, too, for Queensland.
0: You can go now.
2: Bye.
0: All right. There goes Warren. Thanks, mate, for playing along. Play along again tomorrow after 3 o'clock. But good luck to the Blues, I say. It's Elton John up next after the break. On your home, a bit of music and more of it.
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0: Doing it with Aussie music legend Russell Morris this afternoon on your home of better music and more of it. It is Pete here with you on 2EC and Friday night's Pick the Score game. 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I can't decide between a winner here. I've got no idea, but throw your scores in at 2EC.com.au before kickoff and get it right. 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Let's get over Origin first, eh? 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

0: Pete Holland here with you this afternoon on your home of better music and more of it as we do our Wednesday Arvo State of Origin Eve together.
1: That's all, folks.
0: Oh, that's all from me. I'm going home. Get the hot dogs and all ready for tonight's game. Because of my place, it's only footy food that we eat when it comes to State of Origin. Yep. That way I could turn the telly up. The neighbours have already gone away. I saw them leaving this morning. But it prepares me for, like, I'm there at the stadium. So good luck to the Blues. Nathan Cleary to finish with man of the match. That's what I'm predicting. Anyway, Jonesy and Amanda up next. Of course, Christian O'Connell later on from 7. And then Shano will be in with the 8 at 8 at 8 o'clock. Until tomorrow afternoon when we do this all again, keep it locked right here on your home of better music and more of it. Come on, the Blues.
2: Hey, I'm Christian O'Connell, and I love a pub. 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
14: 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National news now.
5: Hello, I'm Michaela Carr. The government is continuing to talk up its changes to housing taxes, with Labor set to introduce its budget bill tomorrow. Anthony Albanese has told Parliament the bill needs to pass to allow young Australians to get into the housing market.
14: We are doing this because we want aspiration for all, not just for some.
5: The Treasurer has played down hopes the cut to fuel excise could be extended. It comes after inflation eased from 4.6% to 4.2%, thanks largely to the drop in fuel prices. The man charged with killing a prominent Labor figure in an alleged one-punch attack in Perth will fight a manslaughter charge at trial. 20-year-old Brodie Dewar has pleaded not guilty to the manslaughter of Tim Picton in December last year. The head of ABC News has quit. Justin Stevens' resignation comes the day before he's set to appear before a Senate committee, where he's likely to be questioned about the organisation's recent strike, as well as the massive payout to former presenter Antoinette Latouf. Deforestation in the Amazon has fallen to its lowest level since 2019. Brazil lost 985,000 hectares of forest last year, but that was down more than 20% on 2024. And a man who allegedly wore a swastika shirt outside an investigation on anti-Semitism and social cohesion has been banned from going near the inquiry. 68-year-old Alan Minus was moved on early this month.
13: Wild Coast Realty, your property, their passion. 2EC, your sport now.
5: Blues assistant Matt King says he's passed on insider knowledge about Queensland halfback Sam Walker after working closely with him at the Roosters. He says hopefully that'll work in their favour in tonight's opening Origin match in Sydney.
15: I feel like I've got an understanding on how Sammy Walker plays his footy, and, you know, my job is to pass on some knowledge to our boys on how to negate that. And, you know, we've done some work on that this week, and let's hope that it plays out in our favour tonight.
5: And in the AFL, former Bombers coach James Hurt has confirmed he's interested in replacing Brad Scott.
13: Find out if you're entitled to medical negligence personal injury compensation. 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
0: Plenty of sunshine around the far south coast this afternoon with some light winds. Tomorrow, going to be the total opposite. Cloudy, showers around and 21 on the way. Partly cloudy on Friday and 21. And across the weekend, going to remain dry in those high teens to low 20s.
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18: 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Hello, Wiggles.
17: 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Yeah, personal friend.
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0: Top of the afternoon to you, Amanda.
24: Hello, how are you?
0: You look all military dressed today.
24: This is one of those jackets that I buy at the Finders Keepers Markets. This is a woman, she gets military jackets, old, you know, discarded ones, army disposal ones, and stitches things on them. Have you seen the back? I'll show you.
0: Oh, it's got David Bowie on it.
24: In sequins.
0: Ziggy Stardust.
24: Yeah.
0: It's very good. It's, you know, it's like what John Lennon and Michael Jackson used to do. They dress up like military leaders, but they had actually no ranking in the military.
24: No, I haven't got any epaulettes on.
0: Well, I'm sure in the media you would have plenty of, you'd be like a general. You'd be like an admiral.
24: I would. I'd make you do push-ups in the mud and squinch your face in. I'd be that person.
0: How does that feel, Mayo?
24: It'd be all of that.
0: From officer and a gentleman.
24: Mm-hmm.
0: I'd be in it for the white uniform. Well, that's hard. You know, all those whites.
24: It's my wedding anniversary today.
0: Happy
24: she
0: anniversary.
24: Said, cutting through the garbage that's coming out of your mouth.
0: Happy anniversary, baby.
24: You know, it's interesting. I put something on socials today. Harley and I have been married for 36 years. And next to my bed, I have Harley and I sadly don't sleep in the same bed anymore. We have care in the house for Harley, who has a form of Parkinson's disease, and it's a very hard thing to be going through. But it's a postcard that I wrote to him. I'll read you what it's a postcard. You described the picture, Brent. It's got two old people asleep in chairs, on deck chairs, maybe on a cruiser in an old people's home. It's kind of how it looks, doesn't it?
0: Yeah, very nice.
24: And on the back of the card, I was on a Beyond 2000 trip. It was just before we got married. And I sent this to him. We're both working at Beyond 2000. And I said on the back of it, my darling, here's to Mr. and Mrs. Oliver in the Sunshine Home 40 years from now, you and me, babe. Beyond 2000. And I sleep with that, as I said, next to the bed. And what I put on my socials this morning, and I'll just read it so I don't have to get emotional and come up with new words, if that's all right.
1: Sure.
24: I wrote, I sent this card to Harley just before we married when I was away on a Beyond 2000 filming trip. I joked that we'd be sitting side by side in our dotage 40 years later. 40 years seemed like a crazy, unimaginable leap, but I was keen for it all and I believed in us. Today is our 36th wedding anniversary. Not everything has been smooth sailing. Harley's health means some days are scary, sad and confronting, but I'd still choose us every day, still on the ride, still leaping and believing. And you know what I think well, you know, a long-term relationship is always going to morph in and out of bits and pieces, and you're a very lucky person if you get to 90 and fall asleep in your bed with a big smile on your face. That's not everyone's reality. And you have to ride the waves that come at you, and you have to reevaluate what the wins are. And I thought that on the weekend where we were there with the boys, we were clinking a glass for their birthdays, Harley was in great form making us laugh. That's a win.
1: Mm.
24: Tonight we'll be watching State of Origin, we'll be eating pizza and having a glass of wine. That's a win. Another anniversary, that's a win. Because to be honest, this time last year I didn't know if we'd have another one, and I don't know what the future holds. So you take the wins where you get them. And I'm glad that our sons get to see, they see the hard stuff too. They don't live at home, but they're there all the time and they phone me every day, and we're all part of the same the same story, and they see that life's not always easy. And, but that you morph with the changes and what a long-term relationship, what that looks like, and what sacrifice means and what love means and all the rest of that stuff. So, Harley, happy anniversary, Harley. Yeah. And, you know, at 36, that's 36 years, that's a win.
1: Good. Well said, friend.
24: Thank you.
1: Well said. And happy anniversary to
24: you
1: both.
24: Thank you very much.
1: We have an action-packed show today. Who's in bed with Jonesy and Amanda?
24: Well, who will it be?
1: I'll be
24: on my own. Who will it be?
1: We've got that for the off chance that you win a mattress worth upwards of $2,000, which is great. Instagram makes its return, and we can't do anything until we do the fast five. It's Jonesy and Amanda driving you home.

0: hello there. It's Jonesy and Amanda driving you home. Amanda's anniversary today, 36 years. She's been married to Harley for. What about that?
1: Yeah, you know, any long-term relationship, even a short-term relationship, all you can do on the day is hold hands and jump into the abyss together. And sometimes you make it, sometimes you don't, but you have to just go in with belief and hope for the best.
0: I've just been scooching through some pictures of your wedding day.
1: Oh, a friend of mine sent me those this morning. Look at this one. It's me and Harley.
0: What's that on
1: this
0: your head?
1: This works on radio. It's netting, but it was like a big buffon.
0: What the hell is that?
1: What does that mean?
0: It's like a fire hazard.
1: Brendan,
0: well,
1: that's
0: it's
1: my
0: huge.
1: Wedding day.
0: Yeah.
1: Not all of us had a mullet like you did.
0: My mullet, I had to get bridesmaids to carry it down the aisle.
1: See, I've got flowers in the front of it.
0: Oh, so is the veil fushed back?
1: The whole thing
0: was
1: beautiful. Whoosh. Shut your neck. The whole thing was whoosh. It wasn't a veil. Yeah. It was netting all whooshed.
0: And Harley looks lovely too. He's got the moustache, mustachio.
1: That came off on our honeymoon.
0: Did it?
1: Yeah. Like we're going to witness protection. There's me and my parents.
0: Yep.
1: There's me and Andrew Denton.
0: Oh, look, he's going, it could have been me.
1: Looks about 10, doesn't he?
0: He looks 12. Where's me? Where's Jonesy in all of this?
1: Oh.
0: Where's
1: Jonesy in all of this?
0: It'd be another 8 years before this little ray of sunshine came into your life.
1: It's funny. From now on, every anniversary will be met with, how many years till I met Jonesy?
0: Let's get into the fast five.
2: Can this thing go?
3: Faster than the speed of light.
2: Jonesy and Amanda's.
3: Fast Five.
0: Five questions. Can you go all the way and answer all five questions correctly? If you do that, Amanda will say.
1: Well, question five gets you 4 tickets to the Good Food and Wine Show.
0: Corey's in Werribee.
1: Hi, Corey.
4: Hello, how you doing?
1: Very well,
0: doing
1: thank
0: right.
1: you.
4: That's good, yeah. I'm doing great, thank you.
1: Here's question one for you, Corey. Rich Uncle Pennybags is the mascot for which board game?
4: Oh, I've already lost. I couldn't tell you.
1: Sorry, Corey.
0: Bruce is in Narre Warren South.
1: Hi, Bruce.
5: Hey, guys. How you doing?
1: Very good. Well. Rich Uncle Pennybags. I didn't know that was his name, but I he's the mascot for which board game?
5: Uncle.
1: Rich, if you're typing it in. Rich Uncle Pennybags. Which board game has a

0: has a little mascot that's a big Richie.
1: Monopoly,
0: you got there.
2: Bruce, let's play Riff Raff.
3: Is there any old Riff Raff backstage?
4: Oh, Riff Raff everywhere. Guys, you can't understand. Got to keep out the Riff Raff.
2: Bruce, would you consider yourself a rock dog?
1: Yes,
0: that's not the question. Okay. That's not the question.
2: Well, okay, you put your rock dog credentials on the line. What song features this riff? Yeah. Bruce?
1: Enter Sandman by Metallica.
2: You that's are it. A rock dog. Neverland.
0: You're up to question three, Bruce, and it goes a little bit like this. This is multiple choice. Which country is home to the largest Japanese population outside of Japan? Is it A, Peru, B, the USA, or C, Brazil?
1: Brazil.
0: It is Brazil.
2: That's Brazil.
0: Brazil's the home to the largest population of people of Japanese descent outside of Japan, an estimated 2.7 million Japanese Brazilians. The community began forming in large numbers in the 1900s when the migrants went there from Japan to work in coffee plantations.
2: Were they known as Brazilians?
0: I don't know, but that's the amount of money I've got down the back of my car seat right now.
2: What's the name of the famous snow monkey who went viral for his attachment to a large stuffed orangutan toy, Bruce?
1: Sorry, I missed the question.
0: Oh, Bruce.
1: Can you go again?
2: Bruce,
0: we can, but you have to put boxing gloves on so you're not typing.
2: Yeah.
1: I'm not typing. I'm at my kid's school picking her up.
0: Actually. Oh, okay. Oh, that's right there.
2: You sound so loving. What's the name of the famous snow monkey who went viral for his attachment to a large stuffed orangutan toy?
0: Do you remember him? I thought he was a macaque, but he was a snow monkey.
2: Yeah, snow monkey.
0: Oh, Bruce.
1: Can I get a clue?
0: No.
2: Bruce.
0: This was a huge story in the news just a few months ago.
2: Good luck picking up the love of your life, mate. It's Jonesy and Amanda driving you home.

0: Hello there, it's Jonesy and Amanda driving you home.
1: How fast can this thing go?
2: Faster than the speed of light.
3: Jonesy and Amanda.
4: Fast Five.
0: Fast Five is happening, man, and we're up to question number four.
5: It's going to Adele on the Central Coast. Hello, Adele.
6: Hello, good afternoon. Happy anniversary.
5: Oh, Amanda. Adele, aren't you sweet?
0: Amanda was just lamenting, Adele, all the men that we just had on. Not one of them said happy anniversary.
5: I wasn't lamenting. I just noticed. Saying, oh,
0: you just know. Well, thanks for the wishes.
6: You must have the patience of a saint.
5: Very much so. Being in here, you can imagine, Adele.
0: Although we often compare notes, Harley and I, just about you.
5: No, you don't.
0: Yeah, we do. There was a lot of times when we just, you know, because he operates you differently than to what I do.
5: Yeah, because he doesn't grate my face with a cheese grater.
0: No, I don't. I never do that.
5: Question number four for you. What's the name of the famous snow monkey, also known as a macaque? Big in the news, went viral for his attachment to a large stuffed orangutan toy.
6: That would be Punch.
5: It was
0: Punch the monkey.
5: Little Punch.
0: He's still with us, isn't he?
5: Yeah.
0: And I was Harambe that.
5: Oh, yeah, that was years ago.
0: Mm-hmm. Matthew Thompson, Andrew Johns and Cameron Smith will be in the commentary box for which sporting match tonight, Adele?
6: State of Origin.
0: State of Origin.
5: That's it.
0: It totally snuck up on me.
5: I thought so too. There hasn't been as much frou-frou around about it, or am I imagining that?
0: No, there's been a little bit of frou-frou.
5: You know what all the frou-frou is for is that shark show. I'm going to have a drink every time during the broadcast tonight Channel 9 plays that shark promo.
0: Yeah.
5: I'll be drunk as a skunk.
0: Well, they were worried about the shark show because of the amount of shark attacks we've had, so they put it back a little bit.
5: Don't you think people prefer to see celebrities getting chomped?
0: Congratulations to you, Adele. I'm surprised I didn't get asked to go on that show.
5: Oh, we all put your name in the hat. Nominated more than anyone else.
0: Has it got to this stage of my career?
5: I'm putting you in the snake show.
0: That I'm not even getting asked to go on the shark show. Congratulations to you, Adele. You've won the Jam Pack. 4 tickets to the Good Food and Wine Show. 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Not you, Adele, because you'll be there.
6: Thank you so much.
5: Thank you, Adele.
6: Thank you.
5: Thank you. Oh, Ryan faded her out. Good on you, Ryan.
0: About to say happy anniversary to you.
5: I'm sure she was.
0: You know what?
5: Tucker's on the way.
0: Well, apropos of your anniversary, there's something I'd like to. I just had a thought about it. It was that time we tested Harley on his popular culture knowledge. Remember that? Because one thing about Amanda's husband, not many people would know, you work in this business. Mm-hmm. But he has little to any idea about any popular culture.
5: He's a documentary maker. He works in television and all that sort of stuff, or he did.
0: Mm-hmm.
5: But he reads science magazines. He has no popular culture knowledge at all.
0: But we should replay that because it was very funny. Mm-hmm. That's coming up. And TikTok Tucker, as you say. It's Jonesy and Amanda driving you home.
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0: Hello, it's Jonesy the Banter driving you home on this day, the 27th of May. Well, 36 years ago, you were tying the knot.
1: Yes, we were.
0: For your wedding anniversary, yeah. 36 years.
1: Hell of a long time, isn't it?
0: It's a long, long
1: That's
0: time.
1: That's grown-upsville.
0: Because we're...
1: You're 35, I think, this year.
0: Yeah, 35. You were 19. What year were you?
1: 1990. Let's do the maths.
0: I'm 1991.
1: Mm-hmm.
0: Yeah. Wow. It just goes so quick, doesn't it?
1: It does, doesn't it?
0: Your husband, Harley, he works in the business. He was an editor on Beyond 2000.
1: And then a producer, but he's been a documentary maker.
0: Yep.
1: He's a big science head.
0: He worked on The Money Show.
1: That's right. But he doesn't know popular culture in any way. That whole thing is of no interest at all to him.
0: And one day we're at work and we're just talking about Harley's lack of popular culture.
1: And you didn't believe me when I said how bad it was.
0: I said, surely he knows. He knows some stuff.
1: No, knows nothing.
0: So what we did, we thought we'd put him to the test.
1: Now, remember, this was back, what year was it? That we
0: 2022.
1: Did? And the stories we quizzed him on were stories that were so big in the news at the time.
0: And we just wanted to see how bad he was at popular culture. I was quite amazed at how bad he was.
1: Yeah.
0: We used a series of dings and buzzers for correct answers. We had this. And this for an incorrect answer.
2: You stupid, stupid man.
0: Which is what I once said to you. That came to us courtesy of when you caught me cheating in the ill-fated segment on this show called It Is Your Birthday.
1: Wow.
0: Do you remember that? For weeks and weeks, I claimed to have gypsy powers.
1: I'd say Roseanne Barr, and you knew exactly when her birthday was. And I'd say, how are you doing it?
0: And I had a producer on the inside who would give me and they'd write it up on the whiteboard in a surreptitious way.
1: Yeah, it was all this code. And morning I discovered it, I clomped around and ripped the piece of paper out of your hand.
0: So with all that said, that was the wrong buzzer. Please enjoy this memory.
1: Enjoy the popular culture dumbness of my husband.
0: Here we go. How well does Harley know popular culture? And now here's your host, Amanda. Are there any questions, Keller?
1: Well, hello, everyone. Today's contestant is Kiwi Harley Oliver. Hello, Harley.
3: Hi, and with the $10,000, I think I'll spend it all on myself.
1: Oh, well, you can hang up right now. All right, you ready? Here's question number one.
3: Okay.
1: Who did Brad Pitt famously leave Jennifer Aniston for? This is an easy one. Oh, come on.
3: That woman who was a very large woman in the black.
1: What?
3: Wore a lot of black.
0: Yeah, Angelina Jolie, that sounds right.
1: A large woman in the black.
3: Correct.
0: Yeah, that's correct.
1: You're not even making this up, are you?
0: No, that was the easy one. It was a large woman in black.
1: That was your gateway question.
0: Drinks a brother's blood.
1: Wait till you see the others. All right, question two. In 2019, Forbes named Kylie Jenner the youngest self-made billionaire ever. How did she become so rich? What's her line of business?
3: Oh, I know this. She was an Olympic athlete.
1: No.
2: You stupid, stupid man.
1: Kylie Jenner.
3: Right. Well, what did she used to be called?
1: That's Caitlyn Jenner.
3: Oh, okay.
1: Kylie's the child.
0: Yeah.
1: No, Kylie's always been a she.
0: It was Kylie Cosmetics.
3: Kylie, she was on Neighbours.
1: Stop it. Stop being stupid now. She had cosmetics. All right. How about question three? What band was Beyoncé officially a part of before she was just Beyoncé?
0: You know this. Come on.
1: He won't know it.
0: You know it.
3: Supremes.
1: Oh, come on.
2: You stupid man.
0: That was Destiny's Child, Harley.
1: Wow. You know.
3: No, is that wrong?
0: It was wrong.
1: Let's go to an easy one.
0: Okay.
1: Who's the lead singer of U2?
0: Come on, you know this.
3: Bono.
1: Yes. Hurrah. Yeah, okay. Who is Taylor Swift's song, We Are Never Getting Back Together, rumoured to be about? It's been everywhere recently. Come on.
3: About her breakup with...
1: With who? Who?
3: With Billy Joel.
1: Oh.
2: You stupid, stupid man.
1: You'll know this one.
0: I forgot about the time they spent together.
1: You'll know this one. And in 2003, at the MTV Video Music Awards, who did Madonna pash off?
0: You know this.
1: Come on.
3: Wasn't that guy who played Dumbledore?
1: No, it's Britney Spears.
2: You stupid, stupid man.
0: That's the guy who played Dumbledore.
1: Wow. And this one, come on. And
0: okay. Are we going to wrap this up?
1: This is your last question. Happen to know you're not making up that you don't know these
0: things.
1: This
0: is for all the cash and prizes.
3: I have no idea.
1: All right. If
0: winner takes it all.
1: You'd have to have been in a coma not to know this one.
0: Here it is.
1: Bennifer. Bennifer refers to which iconic couple who have reunited?
3: One of them's Ben Affleck.
1: Yes. Huh? Who's the she?
3: And Jennifer Aniston.
2: Oh! You stupid, stupid man.
1: It's Jennifer Lopez.
0: And there it is. How well does Harley know popular culture?
1: Wow. You have got one right. Bono.
3: That's good. There
0: you go. And you get a night with Amanda Keller.
1: No, you don't, you idiot.
3: No chance of that.
0: Harley, happy anniversary, mate.
1: Wow.
0: TikTok Tucker.
1: Last week we made tuna ice cream. What will we make today?
0: It's Jonesy and Amanda driving you home. 80s hits you love. The 90s and 2000s.

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0: 2EC.
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5: What are you?
6: An idiot sandwich.
7: Gonna make you go yuck.
0: TikTok Tucker. This is where we make food from TikTok and eat it.
8: Last week we had tuna ice cream. I think there was also some ranch dressing in there, wasn't there?
0: Mm-hmm.
8: And it looked hideous. Ryan gagged at the smell because the tuna water went in too.
0: It smelt terrible but tasted great.
8: Well, not great, but not as bad as you'd imagine.
0: Yeah, but it smelt like nobody's business.
8: Well, sadly, it was our business. Today, I'm making something that I think will be great. There's only got two ingredients. Do you like fudge?
0: I like fudge.
8: Well, this is a two-ingredient fudge. Those two ingredients are sweet potato and dark chocolate. First of all, what I've decided to do is melt. Yep, there's two lots of the ways you use the chocolate, one of which is you pour some melted chocolate at the end. So what I've done is I got some old gold choc and I just boiled the kettle. The chocolate's still in the packet and I've poured the kettle water over it and it's melted it so it's ready to pour when I'm ready. I saw that on TikTok.
0: What an ingenious hack.
8: Thank you. All right, so let's see what we do. We start with a base of sweet potato. I've got the old air fryer in here.
0: Air fryer number three.
8: No, number two, I think. That's what you said with our food last week.
0: Well, you killed the first air fryer when you beat it to death. 30.
8: This one's
0: Rest
8: much
0: in peace,
8: better.
0: Harry.
8: So what happens here is that I have baked in the air fryer a sweet potato. I slice it down the middle. I put it into...
0: How long for?
8: Oh, just long enough to cook it. I guess, what was it, 20 minutes, something like that. I now put that into a tin, a meatloaf tin.
0: It's a baking tin.
8: A baking tin. And I open it up, and I've opened it up there. What I do is I add choc chips into the middle, a whole series of choc chips.
0: Yeah, looks like a medical procedure.
8: And then I munch it together so that all melts. It melts in there. Wait, the choc chips will melt. Like that. You can see them starting to melt. And once they've had enough
0: heat... So what's
8: this
0: old gold for then?
8: Just wait, old gold, and mind your own business. So what I do now is I now get a wooden spoon and I smash it flat. So we've got Ryan, stop making faces. I have sweet potato that I've smashed into the bottom of this tin.
0: Look at that one there. Doesn't that look a lot like a... Look.
8: Like a sweet potato.
0: Look.
8: Oh, grow up. How old are you? Okay, look at that. So we've got a base.
0: Obscene.
8: We've got a base of sweet potato.
0: Yep, and you leave the skin on.
8: Yep, I'm going to put some more choc chips in.
0: That's a lot of choc chips.
8: Well, yes, it is, because that's the point of this. And so I'm just going to melt those so they melt a little bit more. And then what on top of this is just that and chocolate.
0: Yep.
8: So
0: there's a lot of chocolate.
8: Would you rather there was more sweet potato in your fudge?
0: No,
8: is that what you'd rather?
0: I'm just asking. There's just a lot of chocolate.
8: That's what this recipe calls for. Yeah. Look at the pictures. That's what I'm following.
0: Well, look at that.
8: I'm going to grow up. I'm like working with Benny Hill.
0: That'll serve this old sailor well.
8: And now I'm going to pour melted chocolate over the top.
0: Hang on, don't cover that up.
8: Oh, stop. Fallow. And so look at this. Describe what I'm doing.
0: You're pouring the old gold chocolate straight out of the pack. That is an amazing hack.
8: It has melted the chocolate. Yep. This was my hack, what I done brought to the table.
0: No, you said you got it off TikTok.
8: Yeah.
0: So you've ripped it off someone else.
8: Well, I have, but you know.
0: Good on you, steal from me, you've stolen twice, Keller.
8: You're exhausting some days, and today's that day. So here's what happens. Now I smooth that over the top.
0: Yep.
8: I'm going to put that into the fridge for a couple of hours before the end of business.
0: Oh.
8: You can stay looking at that for another couple of hours, Brendan. At the end of business, if you haven't gone to HR, we will slice this up and
0: eat it. Because I'm harassing a sweet potato.
8: No, because you're making me uncomfortable. I don't feel safe. All right, so anyway, they hate that here. What we've got now is we've got sweet potato with chocolate chips on top, and that's melted. I've poured some melted chocolate on the top.
0: Good.
8: That's going to go into the fridge, and I think it'll be delicious.
0: Right, so when will we eat that?
8: If you'd heard the woman when she was talking, she said at the end of the show.
0: Okay, I look forward to it. Coming up, who's in bed with Jonesy and Amanda? Your chance to win a mattress upwards of $2,000. It's Jonesy and Amanda driving you home.
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13: Hi Australia, Fiona Ellis-Jones here from Your News Now. It's a pleasant 16 degrees this afternoon, but we can't let this warm autumn weather fool us. 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
14: Hello, I'm Michaela Carr. The Treasurer has welcomed the easing in inflation, crediting the cut in petrol excise. Headline inflation came in at 4.2% in the 12 months to April. Jim Chalmers says halving the fuel excise has taken out some of the sting.
15: Automotive fuel fell 7% in April. It was rising 32.8% in March, and that's why we stepped in. Our Treasury analysis shows that our cut to the fuel excise reduced headline inflation by around 0.5 percentage point.
14: The federal court has fined Westpac $26 million for failing to respond to more than 200 cases of financial hardship. The judge said the bank's breach of credit law between 2017 and 23 had caused serious harm to customers. A trainee teacher has appeared in a Victorian court charged with offences relating to online child abuse material. 26-year-old Daniel Gray from Bendigo was arrested last week. Parents and carers at two schools in the region have been told about the case. The number of measles cases in Australia this year has overtaken the total amount in 2024. Health experts are warning people to get vaccinated after a spate of cases from South and Southeast Asia. And the Beckhams are officially billionaires. David and Victoria have increased their combined wealth to $2.2 billion and they've celebrated with a luxury family holiday in Ibiza.
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14: To sport, and Maroons assistant Matt Borland says they've done their homework on Blues debutant Ethan Strange ahead of tonight's Origin opener. Strange will partner Nathan Cleary in the halves, and Borland says they're well aware of his strengths.
16: We're aware of him. He's obviously a great player. 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
14: 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Essendon selecting West Australian Jackson Artemis as its number one pick.
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6: 2EC weather.
17: Plenty of sunshine around the far south coast this afternoon with some light winds tomorrow. Going to be the total opposite. Cloudy, showers around and 21 on the way. Partly cloudy on Friday and 21. And across the weekend, going to remain dry in those high teens to low 20s.
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22: 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Bad, bad Amanda.
23: Am I going to see Jonesy?
19: And the virile Jonesy.
24: What a creep.
25: I've heard them describe him as a drunken idiot.
26: Stay in school and learn school.
27: Yeah, okay.
28: Out of the way,
27: Toby.
29: Jonesy and Amanda, those are names that you would never forget.
30: It's showtime.
31: Well, hello there. I've been watching that Half Man on Stan. Have you seen that?
8: No.
31: Reindeer, baby reindeer guy.
8: Was brilliant but confronting, yeah, and well, I couldn't do it again.
31: So imagine more confronting. And it's just a lot to unpack.
8: I can't unpack it with you because I haven't seen
31: it. It's too much to unpack?
8: Too much to unpack.
31: Well, you know, maybe Who's in Bed with Jonesy and Amanda? That could be a show. Remember In Bed with Madonna?
8: That wasn't a show.
31: Oh, it was a show.
8: What was that? Was it a...
31: In Bed with Madonna. That was that whole movie. And the...
8: Oh, was that the behind the scenes of her?
31: Yeah, behind the scenes.
8: When she was going out with Warren Beatty.
31: Yeah.
8: Yeah, it was during Bugsy Malone times.
31: Yeah, but no, Dick Tracy.
8: Oh.
31: She was in Dick Tracy.
8: What movie was Bugsy Malone?
31: I don't know.
8: No, neither do I. Was that when kids played gangsters?
31: Yeah.
8: What was Madonna doing there?
31: Fatty Finn. Anyway... Who's in bed with Jonesy and Amanda? Yesterday we were in bed with...
8: Dame Edna Everidge.
31: I was a bit against that because she has passed away. But then it was...
8: Brendan, she's not real.
31: That's true. So the spirit still lives on. Who will we be in bed today with? Because we're going to do it next.
8: Here's a clue. It won't be Madonna.
31: It's Jonesy and Amanda driving you home.

0: Hello there, it's Jones and Amanda driving you home. Just two songs ago, you brought us into the world of Bugsy Malone.
1: I mentioned Bugsy Malone, that it was a children's movie.
0: It was a children's movie.
1: It was kids, and who hasn't always wanted to see this genre? A reimagining of the Prohibition era of New York with kids in it.
0: Yeah.
1: It's weird.
0: Starring Jodie Foster.
1: Jodie Foster, and I've been Googling.
0: Came out in 76.
1: Yeah, she was about 13 at the time. Scott Baio was around the same age. Mm-hmm. All cast members were under 17. And there's some, you know, dance moves of the good burlesque dance stuff. Jodie Foster plays a character called Blousy, who wanders around trying to sort of childishly seduce the other people. It's kind of weird.
0: So weird. Here's the trailer.
2: Your name Robinson? You look a fat Sam. So long, lover boy.
3: New York, 1929. Prohibition. Gang warfare. A world of gangsters, showgirls, and dreamers. Bugsy Malone. Quite possibly the most unique motion picture for years.
1: Yes.
2: How about smearing my lipstick? Careful,
1: come on.
2: Call me close enough to call my lawyer.
1: And his mother.
0: Hollywood's not run by pedos in any way.
1: Wow. And that, the big weapon was a sploosh gun.
0: These days it's just Esche's down at Westfield on their e-bike. That's a movie. Let's get into this.
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0: Who's in bed with Jonesy and Amanda?
1: Every day, a mattress worth over $2,000 could be yours.
0: Do you want to be a part of this? JonesyAndAmanda.com.au or by calling us 1352.
1: 1355-22.
0: What have I done there? Given up on the number.
1: So this is how it works. We are in bed with a famous person, famous Australian person, through a series of clues. You have to work out who we're in bed with. You get one clue per person, but if you're coming on fifth as opposed to first, you're hearing all those other clues as well.
0: Very good. Luke is in Kilmore.
1: Hi, Luke.
5: Hello, how are we?
0: Great,
1: well.
0: Thanks, Luke.
1: Do we have some generic bed noises?
0: Yeah.
1: Oh, not that one, Ryan. You know what? You can tell you what's interesting about who we're in bed with today. We can jump up and down on this bed because we know he doesn't get seasick.
0: He doesn't get seasick. Aha! Luke, any ideas there?
5: I'm just going to throw out a name and I know it's wrong. Grant Denyer.
1: No. It's not Grant
0: Denyer. Actually, the little guy doesn't get seasick.
1: No, he spends a lot of time on the water.
0: He's when I'm feeling down, I always get that video of him going up in the plane and he loses consciousness.
1: Oh, he'd be thrilled to hear it.
0: And gosh, he loses it. It's great. It cheers you up. Bronwyn has joined us.
1: Hello, Bronwyn.
6: Yeah. Hi, Amanda.
1: Hello.
0: I'm here too, Bronwyn, if you're interested.
1: Mr. Needy's there.
0: No.
1: We know that he doesn't get seasick. What else have we got?
0: Well, that's old school. He's brought a blackboard into the bedroom.
7: Hurry up.
1: Oh. Is that blackboard from... Mr. Squiggle. This is the answer. Ignore the Mr. Squiggle hurry up business.
0: He's brought a blackboard
1: in.
0: Wow, I'm a bit worried. When someone starts bringing blackboards into the bedroom, what are we doing?
1: So

0: Doesn't get seasick in the blackboard. Any idea, Bronwyn?
1: Oh, wow.
0: Chuck out a name.
1: Is it Russell Crowe?
0: Yes, it is!
2: How did you come up with Russell Crowe?
3: Jones and Amanda. And my signal. Wow. Unleash hell.
0: The blackboard was from Beautiful Mind, and the seasick, the being on the water,
2: Master
0: was from
2: Commander, which I just watched the other day, a masterpiece. We didn't get to him swinging the sword around with his dual passports.
0: Or telling off people who'd come to get his autograph.
2: Yeah. Don't be a dick or I'm leaving. Bronwyn, congratulations, you.
1: Thanks.
2: Can I ask?
1: I've had a sleepless night with a new puppy, so a new mattress is going to be
2: don't
1: wonderful.
2: Put the dog on the bed.
1: She's pretty beautiful.
0: Of
1: she
0: course.
1: Might just get
0: of
1: there.
0: Of course she
1: enough.
0: Should. What is she, Bronwyn?
1: She's a King Charles Cavalier and she's 10 weeks.
0: Oh,
1: and
0: how adorable.
2: Well, how's your current mattress?
1: It's actually ripped.
0: Well, it's, brilliant.
1: Had three kids, two dogs on it, so a new one is in order.
2: Right, okay.
1: That's just wonderful.
2: Okay, well, hopefully it lasts. Of course it will last because you can get it at Domain, featuring Sealy, King Coil and Sleepmaker, available in-store and online. You will sleep like a queen.
0: And I love the idea of you putting that little poochie on the bed with you. Did you say her name was Betty?
1: Yeah, Betty.
0: Lovely.
2: Betty in the
1: She's,
2: bed.
1: A Blenheim. She's beautiful.
0: Oh, how nice. Gorgeous.
2: Good on you, Bronwyn.
0: Well done, Bronwyn.
1: Thanks so much.
2: If you, like Bronwyn, would like to be a part of this, jonesydemander.com.au.
0: And coming up next, a friend of mine told me a story about a husband and wife. They'd been married for 30 years. And it doesn't mean that you know anything about your partner at all.
2: Do you even know me?
0: Do you even know me? Oh, you know you're gearing up for this big music. I'm going to talk over the top of it to annoy you.
2: Why wouldn't you?

0: Hello there, it's Jonesy and Amanda driving you home this Wednesday, May 27.
1: A friend of mine was telling me this story yesterday that he goes to, he's part of a swimming club and he's known these people for years and years and years. They all swim together, then have a coffee. And my friend knows that there's a couple there who are married. They've been married for 30 years. And even my friend knows that her coffee order is a 3/4 large cappuccino. Even he knows that because they've had coffee together so often. So the husband says, anyone want a coffee? My friend says, yes. His wife says, yes. So he goes and gets a coffee. He brings his own back. He gets a flat white with one for our friend. And he puts a macchiato down in front of his wife. And she said, what the beep is this? And he's looking bewildered. And he said, that's your coffee. And she said, my order is a 3/4 large cap. They've been married for 30 years.
0: Do you even know me?
1: Do you even know me? Who's this macchiato for? Because he was looking bewildered. What's wrong with your coffee?
0: She said, yeah, what's the matter with you?
1: I've never in my life ordered a macchiato. Does your girlfriend have a macchiato? What's this about?
0: Do you remember when we had Celia Pecola on our show?
1: Yeah.
0: And she was telling how she got gifted a kayak
1: by her partner on her 40th birthday.
2: Let me put it this way. On the morning of my 42nd birthday, when I came out into the living room and I found an inflated, inflatable kayak, and I said, it's a kayak, was the first time I've ever said the word kayak.
1: Do you even know me?
0: Do you even know me? I think it's something the tribal drum would be.
1: Let's
0: for.
1: Absolutely do it. Do you even know
0: and
1: me?
0: And it's universal. It goes man, woman as well.
1: Oh, absolutely. Absolutely.
0: One time years ago, I lost 12 kilos of weight and we're at a kids' soccer game and one of the soccer mums came up and said, wait, you've lost a lot of weight. How much have you lost? I said, 12 kilos. And my wife said, really?
1: Oh.
0: Like, she said, what, you didn't notice? Like 12 kilos is a
1: lot
0: to lose.
1: That's substantial.
0: And it wasn't like I was hugely obese.
1: Wow.
0: I was carrying a little bit of condition.
1: Well, obviously, she hadn't noticed. Let's do it. I love this. Do you even know me?
0: The tribal drummer's beating for this. It's Jonesy and Amanda driving you home.
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1: Well, at least now I know I'm an idiot.
14: For the drive home.

0: hello there. It's Jonesy and Amanda driving you home this afternoon. Celia Pakwala, who is a good friend of the show, is doing a stand-up tour, and it was basically revolved around a kayak she was given for her 42nd birthday from her partner. And I thought, are you into kayaking?
1: Let me put it this way. On the morning of my 42nd birthday, when I came out into the living room and I found an inflatable kayak, and I said, "It's a kayak," was the first time I've ever said the word kayak.
0: You.
2: A friend of mine was saying that there's a couple that he goes swimming with. They've been married for 30 years. The husband knows my friend's coffee order, got his wife's order completely wrong. They've been married for 30 years. Even my friend knows the wife's coffee order because they've been all buying coffees together for years and years and years.
0: The tribal drummer's beating, "Do you even know me?"
1: "It's a kayak" was the first time I've ever said the word kayak.
0: Alison has joined us.
2: Hi, Alison. What was the occasion for "Do you even know me"?
3: Well, my husband and I went out for dinner one night to the local pub, and I said, "I'll have a snitty with the usual chips and salad." Mm-hmm. "Okay, no worries." Order comes in, and it's a chicken palmy. I've never eaten chicken palmy in front of him.
2: And yet he knows you like a schnitty?
3: Sorry?
2: He knows you like a schnitty?
3: He knows I like a schnitty.
0: But not Parmigiana.
3: Not a palmy, and he knows that.
0: Well, clearly he doesn't, Alison.
2: No. I wonder if there was an attractive waitress.
0: Oh, well, no. What are you doing?
2: But I'm just
0: now
2: saying,
0: he's getting in more
2: why
0: grief.
2: Why was there a brain fade?
0: Well, okay, can I put on the man hat here because I am one? There isn't much away from a chicken schnitzel to a chicken parmesan.
2: But if Alison had just met him, first date, that's
0: sure.
2: An easy mistake.
0: Have you ever said, Alison, I can't stand chicken parmesan?
3: Oh, yeah.
0: Oh,
3: yeah.
0: Okay.
3: I'm lactose intolerant.
0: Oh, okay. Okay. Sorry.
2: Bingo.
0: I can't help your husband anymore.
2: No.
0: It must have been an attractive waitress.
2: Thank you, Alison. Hello, Debbie.
4: Hello.
2: Hello, Debbie. What made you say, "Do you even know me"?
4: Well, years ago, my first husband bought me for my birthday an ironing board.
2: Yeah.
4: Now, that's bad enough, but he knows that when I was a teenager, I had to do the entire family's ironing, so it was a real pet hate. I don't, and I never did, iron once I moved out of home. But he bought me an ironing board.
2: Even though he knew that that was going to get under your skin?
4: Absolutely.
0: Sure. Did you make it clear that you didn't like ironing?
2: I think it sounds like she did.
0: And that's why it was
4: you. Yes.
2: That's why he's your ex.
0: Thank you, Debbie. Marion has joined us.
2: Hi, Marion. What was the gift? What made you think you don't even know me?
5: Last Christmas, my husband bought for my Christmas present an ancestry DNA kit.
0: Yeah. Right.
2: Mm-hmm.
5: But it gets better. Another year, he bought me an Elvis Presley CD, and I don't like Elvis Presley, but he does.
0: Right.
5: And then another year, he bought me a fishing rod. And I don't like fishing.
2: Okay. But he does.
5: That rod.
0: He likes fishing?
2: Yeah.
5: He wanted that rod and sort of make a, and the CD. And I, with the DNA, I just looked at him and I went, "What?" I said, "Take it back and get your money back."
2: So it wasn't your thing?
5: Definitely not. I said, 41 years of marriage, I'm pretty sure we know each other.
0: Yeah.
5: Like, as in, our parents and everything. But, and he goes, "Oh."
0: Okay.
5: Oh.
0: Oh.
2: Maybe he wanted to check his own DNA, if that sounds like the pattern there.
0: Maybe he wanted to spend time with you going fishing, Marion, if you thought about that.
5: Well, yes, we've done that in years gone by, but he's more the fisherman, not myself.
0: Yeah. Okay, fair enough.
2: Yeah, wasn't a gift for you.
0: It's Jonesy and Amanda driving you home. 80s hits you love. Wake
6: me up before you go. Your favourites from the 90s and 2000s. Say tonight. Break out, hello from the other side. And 60s and 70s tracks that stand the test of time. Gonna have fun in the city. Comes to the left me, jokers to the right. Here I am, stuck in the middle with you. 2EC.
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1: Hi, I'm Sally Pearson. Aussie Kim Birrell has had one of the biggest wins of her tennis career at the French Open. The 28-year-old coming from a set down to defeat fifth-seed American Jessica Pegula in their first-round clash. Both the New South Wales and Queensland Women's Origin teams have had their captain's runs today on the Gold Coast ahead of tomorrow night's final clash. The Blues looking for the clean sweep after already claiming the Shield. And Abby Wilson has delivered a brace as the Hockey Roos defeated India 2-1 in their friendly in Perth.
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0: Hello there, it's Jonesy Demanda driving you home with Jam Nation. Do you even know me? The tribal drummer's beating for this.
1: It's a kayak. Was the first time I've ever said the word kayak.
0: That is Celia Pakola. You know her as a stand-up comedian, married, partner, 42nd birthday, is presented with a kayak.
2: She's never hinted or wanted a
0: kayak. She's never even said the word kayak.
2: I've got a friend who has coffee with a married couple. They've been married 30 years. My friend knows all their coffee orders. Husband forgot or didn't know his own wife's coffee order after 30 years.
0: John has joined us.
2: Hi,
0: hello, John.
3: Hey, how you going?
0: Good.
2: Very well. What made you say, do you even know me? Or were you the culprit?
3: I was a colleague of mine. I'm 6 foot. I'm a pretty big guy. I'm hairy, beard. And we had KK at work. And then he gives me a pampering, like facial and hand rose cream for Christmas.
2: Oh, when you say KK, Kris Kringle?
3: Yes.
2: And yeah. And he knows it was for you?
3: Yes, they draw a name out of a hat and we all get it. And he sent his wife to get it. And I thought, bro.
2: Big, thick hand cream.
0: Yeah, on that.
2: On the hairy arms.
0: And did you use it, John?
3: I gave it to my daughter.
2: Oh, yeah, well, there you go. Revived. Win-win.
0: It could have been depilatory cream.
2: Thanks, John.
0: They still use depilatory cream.
2: I don't know.
0: Remember, there was a whole thing for depilatory cream. I just like saying it.
2: I can tell.
0: But you don't see it anymore.
2: See what?
0: Depilatory cream.
2: I knew you were going to say it again. Hello, Katrina.
0: Oh, it can't be good for you, really.
4: Hello, how are you?
2: Very well, thank you. What made you say, do you even know me?
4: Well, I'm about to throw my sister under the bus, actually.
2: Mm-hmm.
4: I'm a massive AFL fan. I was 41-year member of Melbourne.
2: Mm-hmm.
4: And anyone who knows AFL knows that us Melbourne supporters absolutely cannot stand Collingwood. It's our most hated team.
0: It's true.
4: So, and so a few years ago, when my sister gave me a Easter bunny, chocolate bunny, and it was an AFL-themed bunny, and it was a Collingwood one. And I just looked at her, do you even know me? I hate Collingwood.
2: And had she done it as a stir?
4: No, it was. She claims it was unintentional. She's not much of a footy fan like
0: sure.
4: I am, and I'm really avid. But she would know. It's got an AFL logo. It's in black and white stripes.
2: Yes,
4: she would know it's Collingwood. She looked at it and said, "Oh, I didn't even notice."
2: Oh,
0: do you even know?
2: Did you eat it, Katrina?
4: I did.
2: Yeah. Well.
4: Head first, thinking, I hate Collingwood, I hate
0: Yeah, there you go. Yeah, there you go.
2: We all got what we needed from that.
0: Distracted your revenge. Thank you, Katrina. Sarah has joined
2: Hi,
0: us.
2: Hi, Sarah. What was the situation? Hey. What happened?
5: It's my mother. So growing up, she was really, really strict and wouldn't let me get my ears pierced until I was 18. By that time, I was like, I can't be bothered. So I actually never got my ears pierced. And then from about when I was 25, for a couple of years, she just kept buying me earrings for Christmas. And I'm like, Mum, I don't have my ears pierced. And then so she stopped for a while and then probably about 5 years ago she started up again, giving me earrings for my birthday and Christmas. And it's like, I don't have my ears pierced, Mum.
2: And all those years where you dreamt of having your ears pierced and your mum wouldn't let you.
5: Exactly.
2: Oh.
0: Got to go down to the chemist. Get your depilatory cream and some ear piercing.
2: And some ear piercing.
0: So
2: thank
0: still
2: you,
0: do
2: Sarah.
0: Ear piercing at chemist?
2: Yes, I don't know actually. Along with your COVID shot. Just get your ears done.
0: Well, you know, because you get like piercings at those places now.
2: What places?
0: Those places where the guy's
2: got waist.
0: The place got a bone through his nose and a tattoo on his forehead.
2: Is that where you went? You've got more earring holes than I do.
0: But they've all closed up now.
2: Mm.
0: I don't know if my holes are still open. I'm happy to test. If you
2: Should
0: want to
2: we?
0: Do that.
2: That's for another radio competition.
0: I think that's for another time. Coming up, we've got to Instagram on the way. If you'd like to play Instagram, $2,000 could
2: do
0: be
2: it.
0: Yours.
2: Could be today.
0: Jonesy Demanda driving you home.
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17: Hello, I'm Michaela Carr. The Employment Minister has defended an overhaul of JobSeeker. The federal government will replace the one-size-fits-all model by splitting people into three categories based on how job-ready they are. Amanda Rishworth says it's not just about ensuring that payment recipients are looking for work.
18: One of the challenges is making sure it's not necessarily the compliance that's the problem. It's what activities people are undertaking.
17: The Treasurer concedes that inflation is still way too high despite an easing in the past month. Headline inflation fell from 4.6% in the year to April. But Jim Chalmers says there's still a lot of work to do.
19: A very welcome development to see inflation fall by more than was anticipated. But we know that there's still an inflation challenge in our economy. There was before the war, but the war in the Middle East has turbocharged that inflation challenge.
17: Australia's largest motoring group says drivers are being slugged more at the bowser while billions are being pulled out of road funding. The NRMA says its analysis of the budget shows nearly $4 billion fewer dollars will go into transport in the next 4 years. The leaking of information about the arrest of former soldier Ben Robert Smith has been referred to the National Corruption Watchdog. Some media outlets were already at Sydney Airport in April as Robert Smith arrived with federal police officers from Brisbane. And Eurovision star Delta Goodrum has asked police for protection from a Sydney man she claims is harassing her.
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17: The State of Origin kicks off tonight between New South Wales and Queensland in Sydney. Former Blues skipper Paul Gallen has told Nine Raiders star and Origin debutant Ethan Strange will be ready to go.
20: You know, he's already toured overseas with the Australian team last year. He's seen all these guys prepared. He knows them all really well. 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
17: And in the AFL, Brad Scott insists he has no bitter feelings against Essendon after he was sacked by the Bombers earlier this week.
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0: Showtime! There's a new anti-ageism study and it's found top grossing films are more likely to be led by an actor named Chris or even a talking animal than a woman over 60.
2: Oh, well, that's depressing.
0: The campaign found just five of the 100 highest performing UK films from 23 to 25 had a female lead over 60.
2: And that doesn't mean that people don't want to see those movies. It means that women aren't cast in them. Women aren't cast in them.
0: Yep. Incredibly Bright Creatures, Talking Octopus, and
2: a Talking Sally Field.
0: She's over 60 by a bit.
2: Well, that's one. I guess Emma Thompson, Helen Mirren.
0: What were they in?
2: Movies.
0: I didn't see that.
2: No, you were looking at the Talking Pig in Bay.
0: What about my nephew when he went and saw Iron Lady? Because he thought it was a sequel to Iron Man.
2: When's she going to fly?
0: What's going on here?
2: Well, speaking of flying, coming up next, let's talk about the enhanced games. James Magnussen is copping a lot of flack and I, for one, don't think it's validated.
0: Ooh, Instagram is here as well if you'd like to play jonesydemander.com.au. It's Jonesy Demander driving you home.

0: Jonesy and Amanda driving you home this Wednesday afternoon.
1: Let's talk about the enhanced games. They have been running. They're over now. They've also been nicknamed the Steroid Olympics.
0: Mm.
1: They've been running in Vegas.
0: There's a degree of controversy about this.
1: Well, athletes are openly allowed to use certain performance-enhancing drugs still under medical supervision, and these are drugs that are legal in the world, in society, but not legal in these particular strong rules around their sports. So, for example, testosterone, human growth hormones, certain stimulants, other performance-enhancing drugs, as I said, swimsuits that aren't regulation, now with propellers. But they're still... They're performance enhancing.
0: There's a degree of controversy about this.
1: Well, athletes are.

0: What if you didn't go with the drugs and you just went through the swimsuit stuff?
1: Some of them did that.
0: Do they factor that in?
1: I think so. I think you can turn up in any degree of anything you want to do within those boundaries. There's still
0: like wacky
1: boundaries.
0: Wacky races.
1: I didn't realise that Enhanced is actually the name of the company that was behind it.
0: Oh.
1: And they present themselves as a science, biotech, human enhancement company, performance medicine, longevity, biohacking. But they do sell all the supplements that the athletes are taking to participate. So there is a marketing component behind this. There's been a lot. I think it's been unfair to James Magnussen. The ABC had a sports headline that said James Magnussen flops at the Enhanced Games, finishes last in 100-meter freestyle.
0: Mm.
1: I know exactly why someone like James Magnussen would compete in the Enhanced Games. Have a look at this. I'm looking at the prize money for traditional Olympians. The 2023 Australian Sports Foundation found that 46% of Australia's elite athletes, including Olympians, earn less than $23,000 a year. That is below the national poverty line. Of course, the elite athletes as well might get some sponsorship money, other money. The government throws money into it as a bonus if you win medals, etc.
0: Mm.
1: But that's what you're going to get per year on average as an elite athlete, $23,000. So when they say to James Magnussen, whose career has been over for some years, I tell you what, why don't you come and compete in a race where there's only three other participants? There are four people in the pool.
0: Mm-hmm.
1: You get $70,000 per race for turning up.
0: Wow.
1: So he made $140,000 by competing in the 50 metres and the 100 metres with the promise of $1 million if you break the record.
0: Oh.
1: He didn't break the record. But when you say he flops,
0: sure.
1: These careers are short. Who's going to say no to that?
0: I'd say sign me up.
1: You might be cynical about the performance-enhancing drugs and the danger of the combinations of the drugs they're taking, et cetera. Mm-hmm. But who's going to say that motivation is sus? I can't think of anyone, given that chance, would not put their hand up. Maybe I'm wrong. I don't know. But I don't think it's fair to say he flopped. He made his decision. He trained for 2 years under different circumstances. He got $140,000. Which is more than he would have earned just sitting at home with his career over. A chance of $1 million. A chance of $1 million.
0: I'll grow a Volvo for that.
1: I think he drives a Saab.
0: In other sporting news, State of Origin is tonight.
1: Mm-hmm.
0: Because it's now that we're doing our national show, we're sensitive to the needs of people with State of Origin because there's a lot of people that don't.
1: There's a lot of skin in the game. Yeah, a lot of skin in the game for the people all around Australia whose favourite players are
0: but
1: playing.
0: But I'm talking about the unsung heroes of the game, the people that put the promos together.
1: Oh, okay.
0: Let's talk about them. Also, Instagram. It's Jonesy and Amanda driving you home.

0: Is your Facebook just videos of recipes you'll never make or weird memes your father-in-law liked?
1: Yes!
0: Fix your algorithm today and follow Jonesy and Amanda wherever you do your scrolling.

0: Hello there, it's Jonesy and Amanda driving you home across Australia. State of Origin is on tonight. Mate against mate, state against state, and all that.
1: All that.
0: All the hyperbole you need. Now that we do a national radio show, we're sensitive for people in other states that aren't New South Wales or Queensland who might not care about State of Origin. But I will say this to you, give it a go, because it's worth watching. It's really good.
1: Lots of people in other states have favourite players who'll be playing tonight.
0: I love the hype on Channel 9. I just love...
1: Well, it's interesting. The game starts at 8, but they say from 7. And what's that first hour?
0: Well, we're good friends with Steve Britton. He's the Channel 9 voiceover guy. So in Queensland, this went on air, Queensland, last night at 8:20.
2: Queensland, let's tear Blues Land apart. They've got nowhere to hide.
0: Yeah, you got Guns N' Roses, you got Steve Britton. That's
1: You've
0: in Queensland.
1: More testicles than you're going to poke a stick at.
0: At the exact same
1: time. Like the enhanced
0: time.
1: Games.
0: In Blues Land, as we like
1: what
0: to call
1: we,
0: it.
1: What did we
0: We've
1: have?
0: Got former Blues captain and huge star Andrew Johns singing the chorus.
3: It's a calling.
4: But we don't want the blue south.
3: Queensland's not taking on 17 players. They're taking on a whole state. You play for your family, you play for your friends, your teammates. Play for our people. It means everything. Queensland, you're cooked.
0: Yeah. So that was at exactly the same time. Meanwhile, in all the other states, at the exact same time.
5: Crazy tasting.
1: Is that an advertisement for kiwi fruits?
0: But I really feel for that.
1: Who you feel for? Really, the players? Who are you feeling for?
0: The guys that have to come up with a promo.
1: Oh, yeah.
0: Because the game starts at 8 o'clock tonight. Okay. They've got
1: a lot of frou-frou
0: for an hour. The broadcast starts at 7. Mm. So the promo guys, they've got an hour to fill. And you imagine how hard it is if you've got to fill that hour with a promo about a player that has no adversity and was raised in a good home.
6: And then there's Ivan McGillicuddy, raised on the mean streets of Wurrunga. Hang on a minute. Wurrunga? That's hardly a ghetto. Surely we've got something more on this guy. Hasn't he got some sort of adversity?
7: He forgot his lunch money one day at school.
6: He had to go hungry every day.
7: He didn't go hungry every day. It was just one day.
6: Oh, okay. What else?
7: His dad forgot to pick him up from training one day.
6: Abandoned by his father.
7: Oh, here's a good one. He got the chicken pox and had to stay home for a week.
6: After battling illness, he came back stronger than ever.
0: I tell you, folks, it's harder than it looks.
1: Clutching at straws,
0: you look
1: I
0: at
1: think.
0: Those players out there bleeding for their state.
1: Yeah.
0: What about the promo guys?
1: No. They're going to do a throat hammy.
0: Instagram is here. Would you like to play? Jonesy and Amanda driving you home with Jam Nation.
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0: Amanda's. 10 questions. 60 seconds on the clock. You could pass if you don't know an answer. We'll come back to that question if time permits. You get all the questions right, $1,000.
5: You can make it $2,000, but it is by answering a bonus question and it's double or nothing.
0: Andrea F. is in Taylor's Hill.
5: Well,
6: Hello, how are you?
5: Hello. Hi, Andrea.
0: Well, it says Andrea.
6: Yeah, it's just Andrea.
0: Andrea, well, it says Andrea, brackets F, presuming you're a female.
6: Oh. Oh, yeah, okay, yeah, we'll go with that.
0: Well, I do like the idea of Andrea F, though. It sounds...
5: It sounds a bit gangster, or a bit sounds, like a, you know, Cardi B situation.
0: It sounds kind of exotic, Andrea. Maybe
6: yeah,
0: this is
6: maybe a stage name down the track, hey?
0: Were you talking about your future here, or once you get the money?
6: Nah.
5: Okay. Andrea, let's put you out of your misery, and by you, I mean all of us. Let's get...
0: Come on, I'm just making some nice tete-a-tete.
5: Well, Andrea wants to get down to business, I'm sure.
0: Come on.
5: 10 questions,
6: all right,
5: 60 seconds, and do say pass if you're not sure, okay?
6: Will do.
5: Because we might have time to come back. Andrea, right. Good luck, because here we go. Here comes question number one. How many wheels are on a tricycle?
6: Three.
5: Question two. Cinderella, Belle and Ariel are all what?
6: Disney princesses.
5: Question three. What cuisine is paella?
6: Spanish.
5: Question four. What creature features on the flag of Wales? Question five, acrophobia is the fear of what?
6: Calf.
5: Question six, Neville Longbottom was a character in which book series?
6: Harry Potter.
5: Question seven, how many states are there in Australia?
6: Five.
0: Oh, no, Andrea, it's six. There are six states. Did you, what about what about the flag of Wales? Do you know what that?
6: I think it's a dragon.
0: Yeah, it is a dragon. You did that. Neville Longbottom. I mean, acrophobia is the fear of what?
6: Acrophobia.
0: Yes.
6: Height, was it? Yeah. I knew that. I'm thinking spiders, arachnophobia. Yeah. Anyway.
0: You'll always be Andrea F to us.
6: All right. Very good.
0: Andrea. And you didn't F that up.
6: That's all right.
5: Thank you.
6: Appreciate it.
0: Hot damn. I thought it was going to happen. If you would like to play Instagram, it's so easy. JonesyDemander.com.au. Or you can wait, call us tomorrow on 13:55:22. Coming up next, TikTok Tucker. It's Jonesy Demander driving you home.
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8: 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Oh, perfect. More time for our nonsense.
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0: hello there. It's Jonesy and Amanda driving you home. Just a welfare check on Amanda. Are you okay? You were coughing up a bit there in Instagram.
1: I wasn't coughing up. I had a tickle in my throat, but I am okay. Thank you.
0: But I was happy to take the ball and run with it.
1: Yeah, thank you. Got tackled, but that's okay. That's okay.
0: What are you saying?
1: Nothing. Let's move on to TikTok, Tucker.
0: Yes.
2: You hungry?
3: TikTok. I enjoy cooking bacon and stop working with lawyer.
4: Making slap.
5: Not a bad Tucker.
6: What are you?
7: An idiot sandwich.
8: Gonna make you go, yuck.
0: We make food from TikTok and eat it. Last week we had?
1: We had tuna ice cream. It was tuna with also the juice from the can, ice cream and ranch dressing. Ryan started to heave just at the smell
0: of it. Well, it smelt dreadful, but tasted
1: surprisingly, it was actually okay.
0: Today,
1: I think this will be okay. It's two-ingredient fudge. We started this some hours ago because we had to put this in the fridge. Actually, we put it in the freezer to toughen it up.
0: Did you label it?
1: No one's nicked it, funnily enough.
0: So, it's sitting next to Kyle Sandlin's frouche.
1: It's been there for weeks. It's all gone off.
0: It's kind of sad, really.
1: So we started with a baked sweet potato. We did that in the air fryer, split that open, put in some chalk bits like you use in baking, and let them melt into it. And then I flattened that into this cake tin or a loaf tin. On top of that, I got a block of dark chocolate, poured boiling water over it while it was still in the wrapper?
0: The packet.
1: The packet. Cut that open, and that's a great way to melt chocolate.
0: What a great hack. You were claiming it as your own, but we found out that you got it off TikTok.
1: Of course I did. And I put that on the top. So we now have this fudge, and we're ready to eat.
0: It smells nice.
1: It looks good, and I've just cut around the edges.
0: It looks dreadful, though.
1: No, what do you mean?
0: Smells nice, looks dreadful.
1: Let me tip it over, because you don't want to see the bottom of it, because that's just sweet potato.
0: That looks rank.
1: But let's slice it up. It smells like fudge.
0: Mm-hmm.
1: Let's see if it tastes like fudge.
0: In America, do they call sweet potato a yam?
1: I think maybe they do. Okay, you ready? I'm left-handed cutting this
0: goodness,
1: with a sharp
0: knife. I just can't. It's like that chef from the Muppets.
1: All right.
0: Booty booty.
1: Ryan, that's for you.
0: Yep.
1: Brendan, this is for you.
0: Oh, we get two bits.
1: If you'd like two bits. That's for Jonesy.
0: Thank you.
1: And these bits are for me.
0: Okay.
1: And let me just cut that one up.
0: Mm. Well.
1: When I say three... Enjoy.
0: It looks...
1: This is two-ingredient fudge with sweet potato and dark chocolate and go.
0: Okay. It just tastes like sweet potato and chocolate.
1: It's exactly what it tastes like.
0: It doesn't taste anything like fudge.
1: Mm.
0: No. What's
1: sometimes,
0: the point?
1: Sometimes these combinations elevate it beyond its initial ingredients. In this case, no.
0: This has done nothing.
1: It is hot. It is chocolate on a base of sweet potato. What do you think, Ryan?
9: Yep.
0: Don't even waste your time.
1: No, the texture's a little bit unusual. It's not horrible.
0: No.
1: But if you want a healthy alternative, just don't bother.
0: Indeed.
8: Sick duck, making slap, gonna make you go yuck.
0: We eat it so you don't have to.
1: Yep.
0: That's
10: right.
0: Righto,
10: you two. That's enough.
1: Ew. Well, we're going to be back tomorrow.
0: We will. Thursday, who's in bed with Jonesy and Amanda? Yet another mattress upwards of $2,000 could be yours.
1: Ivor Davies is going to be joining us from Ice House.
0: Also, Instagram, if you'd like to play any of this, jonesyandamanda.com.au. 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
18: 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Welcome. I hope you're having a good week so far. On today's show, Three Word Wednesday. Tell me about the story of your week so far. You can share yours, 0475031043. That's the show text number, 0475031043. And what is in your car boot right now? 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I couldn't believe it. What is in your car boot? 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

Christian O'Connell's show, my three-word Wednesday is move your kid. That's what I had to say to someone yesterday. Move your kid. I am in a lot of pain with my back. I've really hurt my back. And yesterday, I had to have a lunch with a client, and it was the worst possible thing, but they were delightful. But it was just sat for 2 hours, and it's the physio. I had a physio session yesterday. It was like, you cannot be sitting for more than 10 minutes. You could get up, move, heat, all the stuff you just have to do, and the stretching and all this. So I had this this 2 hour lunch, and I sat there, and then I had to get in a taxi for half an hour. And then I had to move my apartment in this Airbnb down two flights of stairs yesterday. I had to have a lunch with a client.

0: I'm home alone. A man will go feral within 5 minutes of being left alone.
1: Yep.
0: Seriously, it was like Breaking Bad in there. Is this a meth lab or is this a professional executive? It's just stuff everywhere. I was actually annoyed with myself. Like, why do you do this? Like, throwing it everywhere. So you want it to go bending down. Ah, it's okay, just to back it up. And then obviously I've got a suitcase. And I suddenly thought, well, at least I'm going downstairs now rather than trying to go up. It would be a bit harder. However, as we know, force equals mass times acceleration. And as I'm going down the stairs, the suitcase is pulling me down. Because my back, I haven't got that ability to sort of pull back and jam up. It's just, I don't want to lock it up. It's agony. It's like these spasms that go all the way through. As I'm coming down the stairs, slightly out of control, I've got not only a suitcase pulling me down, my backpack is on, so there's weight. It's like there's a hand pushing me down the stairs and a suitcase pulling me down as well. And just that moment, the lady in the apartment opposite mine is trying to get two small children out of a double buggy. One of them, because this is what kids do, is looking at me, because obviously he would do. There's a man sweating in distress, moving at velocity down the stairs, who's not in control of his own body. Why wouldn't a kid? Then he moves towards the first run and puts his foot on there. And that's when I go, move your kids! Because I'm like, I'm coming down at a rapid gaining of knots as well. Otherwise, I'm coming on top of him.
1: There's no stopping.
0: And maybe getting in that double buggy.
2: Oh, no.
0: And I'm not sure I want to get out of that double buggy. Can I have one of their little retainers? Can I have the little dummy or something, please, this couple of hours? So this poor woman then reacted with a speed that only a mum can do. This is a flashing. Moves him away. You know, like you've seen disaster movies.
1: Yes, yeah, yeah.
0: And sort of shields him. With herself.
1: Get away from the crazy man.
0: And I just managed to graze her and correct.
1: She sacrificed herself.
0: Oh, it's incredible, incredible story. All right, three-word Wednesday from you guys. Just got engaged. Congratulations. That's what great news. If you want, share the details. What happened last night? Someone else's three-word Wednesday, need to win. That's either a state of origin vibe or someone who's just at a supermarket right now wants to get a working trolley with four working wheels. Why are the trolleys of Australia all so shonky? No,
1: are they not this shonky in England?
0: No!
2: Really?
0: No. There's always one bung wheel.
1: Yes. Yeah.
0: Always one. Never two, never three, but it's always one.
1: I thought that's just how they all came, having grown up in Australia.
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0: Christian O'Connell Show. And I want to know what is in people's boots. So much stuff is in the boots of our cars. I think there are two types of people in this world. There are people that have a spotless one, right? It's actually really clean. I'm not one of those. And there's people, there's stuff that's just in there. Some of it's useful. Some of it is this other stuff that you never got round because it's out of sight, out of mind. It's probably been in there. Like for me, there's a bag of stuff from my recently departed mother-in-law from 2 years ago. I took a load of her stuff to the op shop, and there was one bag I just never got round to doing. It's still there. It's three of those old people grabbers.
1: Oh, right. Yeah. She had three of them.
0: Yeah. Weekend one and two midweek cheeky ones. There's just so much junk in a car boot. Intern Pete, what is in your car boot?
2: Way too much. When we were talking about this yesterday, because I was revealing that my entire family always has a
0: shovels.
2: Shovel. We all have shovels. Yeah, we're farmers, right?
0: You live in the city. There's no farmland around here. You live. You don't live anywhere near. You're at least an hour from farmland.
2: Do you know what? When you say that, I could not be any more city, to be fair. Like, it literally back.
0: There's
2: back
0: no need for shovels and a boot unless you're up to someone else.
2: So I thought, what is in my boot? So I opened it yesterday. I've taken a little photo. I'll hand that to you. Look, I have a lot of things in here. I have a bread crate, and I can't remember why I entirely have it. It's a gigantic
0: bread
2: crate.
0: No, but I tell you what, it's a good storage thing, isn't it? Probably keeps the boot clean.
2: Yeah.
0: The thing, let's not worry about the crate. There's an entire stocked cutlery drawer.
2: Yeah, okay.
0: That most Airbnbs don't have. Why have you got all that silverware there?
2: They were my grandmother's, and my father gave them to me about 2 years ago, and he said, I want you to have this cutlery.
0: And keep it in the boot. Yeah. With it next to the shovels.
1: Nana would have loved that.
2: I don't know. I don't know what to do with this cutlery because it's
0: not indoors.
2: Well, I don't know where to put it in my, it's really
0: but
2: old
0: it looks,
2: cutlery.
0: Yeah, but isn't it nice cutlery? But that probably heavy silverware.
2: Yeah, it needs a good polish though as well.
0: You've got time in the last couple of months. You've had a lot of time in between projects.
2: Things going on behind the scenes, of course. But I don't, and I'm asking your opinion. This cutlery, it looks expensive, it looks fancy, it needs a really.
0: We're now sort of accidentally falling into an episode of Antiques Roadshow. Just because I'm English doesn't mean I know about antiques. Okay, people always said, oh, you'll love this, is a very old bit of furniture. Your homeland is mainly just old furniture and knives and forks.
2: I know. My boot is a little bit of, there's some Indian spices there as well, which I think was.
0: Again, what's that for?
2: It was a PR gift from the radio station. I was like, I'll take that and cook with it. That was maybe 3 years ago.
0: Your old radio show, I wouldn't say was like spicy like that. It strikes me as more butter chicken.
2: The flavours in there as well, by the way. Just like you went. Do you want that if you love Indian food?
0: I'd love that. I love Indian food.
2: Right.
0: Yep. I'll have the spices.
2: Yeah.
0: Now, do you want to have a bit of fun? Ask Patsy to pronounce what that's called.
3: Oh, no.
0: Knives and forks. What are they called?
3: Cutlery.
2: Oh, what?
3: Cutlery. Did I get it right?
0: Yeah, that's 100%. Yeah. Google probably using it as Google Translate right now. They're doing that.
3: I used to put a D in there, Pete, forever. And I finally learned as a newsreader in nearly 40 years that it's cutlery.
0: And so many news stories involve stolen silverware, cutlery.
2: Well, they will be today.
0: The cutlery thieves, the hoons made off.
2: No. I'm sorry my boots are messed, and I'm sorry for you, Patsy, as well.
0: Patsy, what's in yours? Is yours well? I imagine yours will be quite tidy.
3: Oh, God, no. It's like a storage unit. So I've got about 50 million of those reusable shopping bags that just get literally thrown. I too have an op shop big garbage bag that's been in there for a number of months. Yep. I keep forgetting to drop it off.
0: I reckon that would be, during the next 20 minutes, I reckon that's going to be the most common ones. Yes. And also those blue utility IKEA bags?
3: Oh, yes, they're brilliant.
0: Greatest bags in the world, aren't they?
3: Yes.
2: So good.
3: What else have I got in there? I've got jumper leads, but I don't know why, because the engines now, the car engines.
0: Yeah, they don't like them.
3: I don't know how to restart. Yeah. Like, I don't know if you can even see the battery. And I also keep it for a little stash for Prezzies. So Audrey's birthday's coming up, and a couple of her Prezzies are in the boot, because I know she won't look in there.
0: I wouldn't think that's a safe place to store them, perhaps.
3: No, she doesn't go in the boot.
0: Broken into cars.
3: Oh, no, it's all right. She won't look in the boot.
1: You had your car stolen, didn't you? Broken into two weeks ago.
0: Now you got your security cameras up everywhere.
3: I know, but I'm not carting Cartier jewels in the back. It's just a couple of cheap Prezzies. It'll be right.
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0: Christian O'Connell Show. What is in your car boots? All right, so let's take some calls here. We got Jody here. So, Jody, what's in the car boot?
1: Well, I've got the normal stuff, you know, fold-up chairs, picnic blankets, hats, towels. But I've also got my in-laws' bronze plaque that I haven't had a chance to put on their grave yet.
0: All right, well, when was it meant to go on?
1: Probably a few months ago. I just haven't had a chance to get to the people to put it on.
0: No, exactly. We're just leading busy lives, aren't we? And like I said,
1: we are
0: earlier,
1: leading busy lives.
0: Yeah, and it sits in a boot and you forget it's even there. It's the thing, oh God, I'll get round to that in a couple of weeks' time or at some point. You forget it's actually there because you can't see it. I think that's why we put stuff there.
1: Well, I do have a day off on the 18th of June, so I think I might be able to get it
0: pencil
1: done
0: it in
1: then.
0: Pencil it in then on your day off on the 18th, okay? It's good to do on the 18th.
1: Yeah, put it in my calendar.
0: Yeah, put it in your calendar, yes. It's a lovely thing, an appointment to put in there. All right, Jody, thanks for giving us a call.
1: Thanks. Bye.
0: Sebastian, Super Seb. Sebastian?
2: Hello, I'm here.
0: There you
2: can
0: go.
2: You hear me?
0: Yeah. All right, so thanks for calling us. What's in your car boot, mate?
2: I've got a V8 engine in my car boot.
0: Right, what? It's a spare in case your car engine stops?
2: No, me and my dad, we're working on a project car. And yeah, we put it in the boot because we were fixing the car in Bendigo and we had to get the engine down to Melbourne.
0: Yep.
2: And yeah, there wasn't really any other place to put it other than the boot.
0: No, you're quite right, actually. You don't want to put it in the passenger seat. You know, it's heavy and it's messy. You stick it in the car boot. It must weigh quite a lot, though.
2: Yeah, the car's a bit on, like, it's a bit back heavy, but yeah. it got from Bendigo to Melbourne in one piece, so.
0: All right. Sebastian, good luck with it. Lovely story. Thank you very much for calling.
2: Thank you very much.
0: Josephine?
3: Hello?
0: Hello, Josephine. So who else is in the car?
3: Marcus, Christopher. I've got a French horn in my boot.
0: Wow-wee, that is a rich, mellow-sounding instrument, the French horn.
3: Yeah.
0: And you play? You have lessons?
3: Yeah, I play in lessons and I played in a concert last night.
0: Last night you were on stage playing the old French horn?
3: Yeah.
0: What song were you doing?
3: I was playing a song called Byzantine Dances.
0: Mm. Oh, it's an old Ed Sheeran one, isn't it?
3: Yeah, it's a pretty old one. It's pretty tricky too.
0: Yeah,
3: But I can't really play it for a solo. It requires other instruments.
0: Does it? I didn't know that about the French horn. You're right, you don't get in a lot of modern songs a French horn solo. Until now with you.
3: Yeah.
0: And now, is there any chance, so you can't get the French horn now to play on the show so we can hear that?
3: I've got it in my hands right now. I can play something for you.
4: We've pulled over, Christian.
0: Oh, this is great. I love it. It's a live mini concert pulled over. Everyone wants to hear you play the French horn.
4: It's live from Kirribilli.
0: Oh, this is like you're going to wake up the PM. Someone out on a bloody French horn. All right. In your own time, let's hear you play the French horn. Thank you for doing this.
3: Okay. There's that.
0: Hey, listen, that's a lot. Thanks for calling. Can we have just one more blast on that French horn?
3: Yeah.
0: Who? Bye-bye.
5: That's great.
0: That's great. I love it. That is great. What a joy it was to speak to you all.
4: Drop him off at your place so he can practice.
0: No. We're all good here. You brought him into the world. You can hear him practice. All right. Josephine and Marcus and Christopher, thank you so much.
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0: 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Time for the Time Waster. So today we're looking for your sports songs. 2.5 weeks away from the World Cup. Socceroos are you? Socceroos are you? That could be a good chant at games. Yeah. As in Paraguay. Socceroos are you? No, with me. Just be one like a French horn.
1: Go.
0: Grand final countdown. Very clever.
1: Bronze.
0: No, come on. That's at least a silver for that. Clever wordplay. You don't want an ump or referees blowing that flipping whistle all the time. No. You do not want a careless whistler.
1: That's gold.
0: Nothing compares to nil. Nothing compares to nil. 2-0.
1: Gold.
0: Yeah. Hey, judo. Hey, judo.
1: That's not how it goes. Hey, judo.
0: No. As if I was going to remix it. You know, just up the pace, guys. And Bohemian... Rugsity. Bohemian Rugby City.
1: Ooh, bronze.
0: Once more. Your headphones are on the blink. Bohemian Rugby City.
1: Last of the Olympics, that one.
0: Yeah, that's right. Sorry, I need more enhancing drugs. Rhea, what have you got? Sports songs.
2: Barry White's in Ireland.
0: Yeah, oh my God, Lucky Island.
2: He's doing some sexual hurling.
0: Oh, what an image.
3: Powerful.
1: Powerful, man.
0: No, I'm not mad at it, actually. Gold.
2: The Temptations are doing some martial arts.
0: Yep.
2: Muay Thai girl. Muay Thai girl, Tiger. Talking about Muay Thai girl. Thought you were going to come in with me there, but...
0: Nope. Just leave you hanging, mate. Leave you hanging.
3: No, Laley.
2: And walk soccer like an Egyptian.
0: Oh, wow. Oh. Just got it. No, that's gold plus. That's great. Straight out of mama's oven, that. Okay, what have you got? Rio, you ready to mark?
2: Let's do it.
0: You've lost that losing feeling.
2: Silver plus.
0: Don't say I'm horny. Say I'm warny.
2: Beautiful tribute to the great man.
0: Yeah. Gold. Fitting, though, in a way as well.
2: It is. He would have loved it.
0: Yep. Joe, well done. Christian, most people think Emi Kamosi is singing Here Comes the Hot Stepper. Murderer. In fact, it's a tribute to their favourite track and field event. They're singing Here Comes the Hop Stepper Hurdler.
2: Oh, wow.
0: We all think he was taking a too long a route, but he got us home.
2: God
0: bless.
2: Well
0: done, Justin Wise. Elton John, Racket Man. And if you had to pick a racket sport for Elton John, I'm saying badminton.
2: Very good.
0: Yes. I bet he's got his own nets.
2: Oh, brilliant.
0: Taekwondo, Go Breaking My Heart. I love that one.
2: Gold.
0: Let me go. Puberty at 53. Crazy story. Tainted 40 Love.
2: Gold.
0: Rhinestone Ball Boy. How does someone think of that? That is very good, Glenn. Pink Pony Golf Club.
2: Silver.
0: And Mr. Trampoline Man.
2: Oh, very good.
0: Do we have a late winner?
2: I cannot go past. Here comes the hop stepper.
0: Justin
2: hurdler.
0: Wise, the wise man wins it. Well done. Very, very good. Those are great. Thank you so much, everyone, who takes the time to take part in the Time Waster every single day. That's the Christian O'Connell Show for today. 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
1: Good evening. Welcome to the show. Shane Bryan with you. Coming up tonight, one of the big feel-good hits from the late 80s, Yaz and the Plastic Population.

Kim Wilde is our special guest tonight on the 80s at 8. Stick around. Let's get into it. This is Duran Duran with a big song hitting number 3 in the UK and the US, keeping the band's hits going in 1983. This is Union of the Snake on the 80s at 8.

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and even breaking into the US charts as well. A great little song fact, the classic opening guitar riff, well, that was literally one of the very first riffs that Neil Finn had learned to play on electric guitar. Didn't do a bad job of that as well. Now, I normally have a feature artist right about now every Wednesday night, but I do have a feature artist this week. It is Kim Wilde, and we'll take a listen to one of her songs and a bit of a chat with Kim Wilde a little bit later on in the show. Now, from a new wave classic to one of the ultimate feel-good anthems of the 80s, put out by a band called Yaz and the Plastic Population. Now, originally, The Only Way Is Up wasn't even her song. It was first recorded by a soul singer, Otis Clay, back in 1980, but it barely made a dent. Well, she pretty much owned it in 1988, and Yaz, her real name Yasmin Evans, teamed up with production duo Cold Cut and completely reinvented the song into a high-energy dance track right in the middle of the house music explosion. It worked in a massive way. The song went to number one in the UK for 5 weeks, became one of the biggest selling singles of 1988. And what made it connect was the message, basically about hitting tough times, but knowing that things are going to turn around and the only way is up. You're on the 80s at 8.

You're on the 80s today, Shane Bryan with you, and that was I Got You, Split Ends, and it was written by Neil Finn, became one of their biggest ever hits, spending 8 weeks at number one in Australia. It was also the song that really launched Split Ends internationally, giving them chart success in the UK

0: You're on the 80s at 8. Shane Bryan with you. That was Cold Chisel, Flame Trees. And that line, the flame trees will blind the weary driver, always sparked a little bit of debate. Some people reckon it's about headlights or tail lights on the big trucks in the country roads, you know, almost like lines of trucks glowing in the distance. The original idea apparently came from real flame trees, you know, the bright red flowering trees that you see in different parts of Australia, especially up around northern New South Wales, where songwriter Don Walker grew up. And in the song, however, they're a bit more of a symbol of a town that never changes, the memories, the people, and that feeling of going back home and everything still being exactly the same. Coming up next, we catch up with our feature artist this week, Kim Wilde. But first, Queen and Crazy Little Thing Called Love. A song Freddie Mercury actually wrote in about 10 minutes while sitting in a bath in a Munich hotel. He jumped out, worked on it on a guitar on the spot, and Crazy Little Thing Called Love was formed. That's coming up next right here on the 80s at 8.
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0: You're on the 80s at 8. Shane Bryan with you. That was Kim Wilde there with Cambodia. And I spoke with Kim Wilde a couple of weeks ago, had a big chat about a bunch of her songs. One that I particularly wanted to talk about was Cambodia. I mean, it was such a dark, moody song, but it became such a massive hit.
1: Now, a lot of your songs are a little darker, even the upbeat tracks. Songs like Cambodia, very cinematic, very political. I mean, what headspace were you in when you put that record together?
2: Well, you know, Cambodia was written by my father and my brother.
1: Yeah.
2: When you say cinematically, that's exactly how my father wrote it. Yeah. So he wasn't really making any political statement. I mean, obviously the sadness of war just in of itself, ordinary people getting caught up in a situation that tears apart, is sad, whatever political stance you might come from. Yeah. It's a human story set in a war environment.
1: So
2: it kind of, it's an ageless song in that sense.
1: Taking a song that you didn't write and making it your own, which you really did with Cambodia, but more importantly, other covers that you did, like You Keep Me Hanging On. What is the art of making a cover yours instead of just recreating it?
2: You know, Shane, I've always just loved singing. I've loved telling a story through my voice. And it's not like I ever had this particularly high regard for my voice in any sense. I just felt that it was my destiny to be singing stories. And somehow my voice and those stories have connected with millions of people. I had a strong sense that I wanted to do that, needed to do that. It was my destiny. If you believe in that kind of thing, I sort of do now, very much so.
1: Yes.
2: And as I say, you know, I'm no Barbara Streisand. You know, I don't have the voice that people will talk about for decades to come. But while I'm here, I can communicate the human condition.
1: You say you're no Barbara Streisand, but, you know, to myself and others that grew up in the 80s, you definitely were. You were the voice of one of the defining faces of the 80s. Was there a lot of pressure around image and expectation that a lot of people didn't see that you were going through?
2: Well, I mean, not so much as there is now with social media, I guess, but I wanted, you know, the one thing I wanted more than anything else was to make some perfect pop music.
0: We'll have more from Kim Wilde tomorrow night on the 80s at 8. And don't forget, there is a big national tour that she is embarking on. You can find out all the details of where she is going at Ticketek.com and also her website, KimWilde.com. So check that out and go and see an absolute 80s legend. Coming up next, speaking of 80s legends, The Saints with Just Like Firewood. That's coming up next on the 80s at 8.
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0: And that wraps up the 80s at 8 for tonight. Tomorrow night, we're going to continue our chat with Kim Wilde. Also find out what she's up to now and her big tour in Australia, which is happening towards the end of the year. And as we do every Thursday night, we have a feature album, and tomorrow night is a big one. It was Peter Gabriel. Remember this song? Sledgehammer was part of a big album for Peter Gabriel, a massive turning point for him called So. We'll take a look at So tomorrow night on the 80s at 8. Thanks for keeping me company.
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0: Good morning, Pats.
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0: Good morning, Alex.
3: Happy State of Origin.
0: Yeah, big day. Fever pitch. We've got an update about State of Origin. All I've been told the last couple of months is just you wait, Christian. That Wednesday, the atmosphere is going to be thick in Sydney. We're here in Sydney this week to fill this fever pitch. And the first thing I hear from the producer this morning is, the person going to be arm wrestling against the Queenslander has bottled out.
4: Yeah.
0: Where is the fever pitch? At the moment, there's just one Queenslander coming in to wrestle nobody. So he then wins by default.
4: Which is actually a pretty accurate representation of State of Origin over the past 20 years. Us just getting absolutely...
0: So it's quite a kind of accurate prediction.
4: Yes, well, we've just been smashed by Queenslander.
0: One team wrestling with themselves, ultimately.
5: Yes.
0: So if you listen to this, you're in Sydney, and you want to go to State of Origin tonight, opening game, there is a spot. You just got to arm wrestle a dude from Queensland. And then producer Caitlin, and Patsy, you know what she's like, quite a blunt lady. She goes this morning, she whispers to me, even though it's just me, Rio, and her, and intern Pete, he was a small man.
2: Oh!
4: You know the
0: yeah. Fella. Look, it's a lot to expect someone to rock up. And also, you know, 9 o'clock, half nine, when we're doing it on the show today, that's a couple of hours into our day, all right? That's the start of somebody else's day who's probably got to ring a boss and go, I'm going to have to come in a bit late. Have you got physio appointments? Is it a doctor's thing? Are you doing something at the school? No, arm wrestling. Another man on the radio, do you arm wrestle? No. For State of Origin tickets. It's just a lot for any... Look, it's a lot to expect someone to rock up and also...

0: happening at 9:30. You'll know why. We couldn't find another stoosh to do it this morning. But you know what? There might be someone listening right now that really is up for this. Give us a call. The spot is there. 13:55:22. All right. On a Wednesday, then, we always kick off the show with three-word Wednesday. Tell us the story of how your week is going so far. Rio, what's it for you?
1: Yelled at Hoon. I took my very first step into becoming a grumpy old man yesterday.
0: Yeah, yeah. Well done, mate. You've really arrived. You know, we do a weekly thing on the show called Signs You're an Adult. Bang. Bingo.
1: And it felt good, let me tell you that. Oh. I was going for a lovely afternoon walk, and there are these three, maybe 14, 15-year-old skateboarders tearing up and down the footpath, which is fine, fair enough, but then they started doing their little skateboarding tricks.
0: Parkour on the board.
1: Yes.
0: Grinding or whatever they do.
1: Grinding, ollies, nose.
0: It's noisy.
1: It's noisy.
0: It's noisy. It's clanky.
1: It's dangerous.
0: Yes.
1: And they were doing it on the side of a highway, doing the grinds on the gutter, and they were weaving in and out of traffic, and I said, the words came out of my mouth before I could even realise it was happening. I said, get off the road, you bloody goose.
0: That is very un-you.
1: I know, it just came
0: from calling someone a goose? Is that language still out there?
2: 1970s.
0: Yes.
1: I know, I don't know where it came from. It was before I even had a chance to process what I'd done or what I thought. And I was like, I'm like the old man.
0: It's not just a sign you're a grown-up. And a lot of being a grown-up is dealing with your day-to-day crankiness.
1: Yes.
0: There's just a low grade of crankiness about why the world isn't the way it should be.
1: Yes. It's not about the skateboarders, let's be honest. It's about me.
0: Is that what they yell back at you?
1: Yeah. You're projecting this stuff.
0: Right.
1: You need to do some internal
0: work.
1: It's
0: all a simulation. Listen to some Rogan, man. What did they do? Did they stop the behavior?
1: They didn't give a crap. They just kept going on, looked back at me with some contempt.
0: Also, they're just going to think, what's an adult doing strolling around in the middle of the afternoon?
1: Don't you have a real job?
0: I think they're more judging you, like, go and take a long, hard look at yourself, not us. We're just teenagers. Why are you still going for a nice stroll along the side of a highway? I just like eating lead and the fumes in the middle of the afternoon, just before school time. It's great. The Pacific Highway is a busy road.
1: Well, Airbnb's on
0: the view
1: highway.
0: Of the crow's nest is lovely.
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0: Christian O'Connell show, we have an arm wrestler to represent New South Wales.
1: Great.
0: A man who is leaving his home now, and it's about a two-hour drive. He's from the Highlands.
1: Oh my Lord.
0: Two-hour drive. As Rio said, I hope he wins.
1: You better.
0: Otherwise, he's going to destroy the studio. Fever pitch. Fever pitch, guys. All right, three-word Wednesday. Patsy, what's yours?
2: Lost garage clicker. I have lost the buzzer to open our garage door, which is really, really annoying at 4 a.m.
0: So, oh, God, that's a pain. What, do you just ram it out, yeah?
2: You've got to, I don't know where it is. It's in one of my handbags or something. You don't think, well, I haven't had that dispute with my husband.
0: I don't, because I always say you need a landing spot. I have a landing tray. Keys just go in there. Then there's no, exactly, but it works. A dad at peace, Rio.
2: Yep.
0: For like, you're flaming goose.
2: For 27 years, this has been our main argument. Chris is like, my wallet and keys go here.
0: Yep.
2: Why can't you have a little landing strip of where
0: landing
2: all
0: tray.
2: Your stuff goes. Anyway, so...
0: Why is this, so is it like, same with me and Sarah, my wife, is constantly like, oh, Chris, you haven't seen my keys. Went, this is every day of our life.
2: I lose something every day.
0: She's got that Apple AirTag, and then it sends a horrible noise. You can't be at peace.
2: Through the whole house.
0: Yeah, through the whole house.
2: Glasses or a bag or a pair of shoes.
0: Yes,
2: or
0: every day. I'm like, aren't you tired of living like this? Do you need this drama?
2: It is drama. It's just your head's just a mumble every
0: what
2: day.
0: What a pain, though, but the clicker for the garage.
2: The clicker for the garage. So you can actually open it manually, but...
0: Right.
2: There's a lever. So picture this at 4 a.m. There's a lever right up the top. I'm quite short, so I had to get the ladder out this morning, which was clunky and noisy, and I thought I'm going to wake up
0: the
2: whole
0: family.
2: Careful at
0: RH. Ladders are
2: to
0: be treated with respect.
2: Climbing up that, then you've got to do the lever. Then you get in the car. You have to reverse and then put it in park and then close it.
0: And do this whole procedure backwards.
2: Yes.
0: Oh,
2: and
0: no,
2: I thought,
0: Pats.
2: Oh, I forgot what
0: no
2: it's
0: way
2: like.
0: To start your day.
2: No. Oh, no, it's not.
0: Not just that, you're also then leaving a problem for Chris.
2: Yeah, well, I know. And the garage isn't properly locked. So it's everything's out of whack.
0: Let him just deal with that when he wakes up this morning.
2: And deal with it. Not
0: his car's probably gone anyway. House has been emptied.
2: I know, been burgled
0: but
2: in
0: you
2: this
0: got
2: week.
0: To work. You got
2: I'm
0: to work.
2: I'm here. I'm on the show. Yes. All is good.
0: Yeah. Let's get the priorities right. Alex, what's it for you?
3: Moving never ends. They're my three words, folks. I'm sick of it. I'm over it. I've had enough.
0: You're still unpacking boxes. What room are we putting this one in? What's in this box?
3: Oh, where does this go? Where does that go? It's a smaller house as well, so we're sort of trying to get a lot of stuff into a smaller house, which means we're going to have to cull a lot of stuff.
0: Yeah, you'll be going to the older op shops, dropping it off.
3: Yeah,
0: and they are run by a very tight unit as well.
3: Yeah, aren't they?
0: Probably the most heavily guarded thing, higher than, I think, Border Patrol, are the old folks. You talk about crankiness, that pro-level crank.
4: We're not
0: taking furniture for the rest of the year.
3: I made the mistake of trying to take some baby clothes. We don't take baby clothes,
0: don't they?
3: No.
0: You think that people would really need that? They're
3: That's
0: expensive.
3: What I thought. No baby clothes? No. That was a bit of a shock, but...
0: But the unwashed ones were the heavily soiled and, like, sick and poo in the nappies.
3: No, thank you. But I found this really high quality. You find lots of stuff that you haven't worn for a long time. Well, get this. I found my old Today Show Gore-Tex wet weather jacket.
0: Whoa! Sorry, I thought we heard the phrase high quality.
3: Now, what do I do with my Today Show logo emblazoned across the front?
0: I think, actually, sometimes if you want, better seats or something, turn up in that. Say you're recording it for the show. Cameraman's is coming. Just need to set up here at the front row of the show.
2: Yes.
3: I'm no longer with Today Show. If you don't want to know why, just Google it. But so what do I do? Do I
2: whack it on Marketplace. You get a good price.
0: What's she going to get
2: that?
0: A buck?
3: Maybe. Bonnie suggested.
0: Do you know what? No, Alex, you know what we do? Your old mate has joined this radio station.
3: He has.
0: Carl.
3: Carlos.
0: Get him to sign it. That'll add another couple of dollars to it. Give it away as a prize.
3: $1.50 perhaps. Yeah. Bonnie said, why don't you get a Sharpie and just black out the Today Show logo? I'm like, okay.
0: No, I tell you what, why don't you set it to Lambo Man as a little
3: memento.
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0: Christian O'Connell's show, my three-word Wednesday is move your kid. That's what I had to say to someone yesterday. Move your kid. I am in a lot of pain with my back. I've really hurt my back. And yesterday, I had to have a lunch with a client, and it was the worst possible thing, but they were delightful. But it was just sat for 2 hours, and it's the physio. I had a physio session yesterday. It was like, you cannot be sitting for more than 10 minutes. You could get up, move, heat, all the stuff you just have to do, and the stretching and all this. So when I had this this 2 hour lunch, I sat there and then had to get in a taxi for another half an hour. And then I had to move my apartment in this Airbnb down two flights of stairs. So I had to repack a suitcase. Oh, because everything had just been thrown on the floor because Christian from 4 days ago didn't have the bag back on Sunday, just chucking crap everywhere. I'm home alone. A man will go feral within 5 minutes of being left alone.
1: Yep.
0: Seriously, it was like Breaking Bad in there. Is this a meth lab? Or is this a professional executive? Is this stuff everywhere? I was actually annoyed with myself. Like, why do you do this? Like, throwing it everywhere. So you want it to go bending down. Ah, it's okay, just to back it up. And then obviously I've got a suitcase. And I suddenly thought, well, at least I'm going downstairs now. Rather than trying to go up, it would be a bit harder. However, as we know, force equals mass times acceleration. And as I'm going down the stairs, the suitcase is pulling me down. Because my back, I haven't got that ability to sort of pull back and jam up. It's just, I don't want to lock it up. It's agony. It's like these spasms that go all the way through. As I'm coming down the stairs, slightly out of control, I've got not only a suitcase pulling me down, my backpack is on, so there's weight. It's like there's a hand pushing me down the stairs and a suitcase pulling me down as well. And just that moment, the lady in the apartment opposite mine is trying to get two small children out of a double buggy. One of them, because this is what kids do, is looking at me, because obviously he would do. There's a man sweating in distress, moving at velocity down the stairs, who's not in control of, like of his own body. Why wouldn't a kid? Then he moves towards the first run and puts his foot on there. And that's when I go, move your kids! Because I'm coming down a rapid gaining of knots as well. Otherwise, I'm coming on top of him.
1: There's no stopping.
0: And maybe getting in that double buggy.
2: Oh, no.
0: And I'm not sure I want to get out of that double buggy. Can I have one of their little retainers? Can I have the little dummy or something, please, it's a couple of hours. So this poor woman then reacted with a speed that only a mum can do. This is a flash again. Moves him away. You know, like you've seen disaster movies.
1: Yes, yeah, yeah.
0: And sort of shields him. With herself.
1: Get away from the crazy man.
0: And I just managed to graze her and correct.
1: She sacrificed herself.
0: Oh, it's incredible, incredible story. All right, three-word Wednesday from you guys. Just got engaged. Congratulations. That's what great news. If you want, share the details. What happened last night? Someone else's three-word Wednesday, need to win. That's either a state of origin vibe or someone who's just at a supermarket right now wants to get a working trolley with four working wheels. Why are the trolleys of Australia all so shonky? No,
1: are they not this shonky in England?
0: No! Oh,
2: really?
0: No. There's always one bung wheel.
1: Yes. Yeah.
0: Always one. Never two, never three, but it's always one.
1: I thought that's just how they all came, having grown up in Australia.
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0: Christian O'Connell Show. Good morning, Christian. Patsy talked about losing her keys in a garage kickler. This has been solved in my house. I have a bowl on a surface right by the door. I call it the swingers bowl, Tanya. Okay. Christian asked Patsy, did she leave it at the chemist? Didn't she share a story once about a pharmacist that followed her home?
1: I don't remember that.
0: Everyone works for Patsy.
1: We do have a bowl. We do have a system in place, only I don't use it.
0: Well, that's not a system.
1: Oh, I know.
0: It's a systemless system. You've just got a bowl.
1: My husband's got a system, but I'm not using the system.
0: Christian, I'm not injured at the moment, but I feel for your pain at the moment. 6 months ago, I dislocated my coccyx. I didn't know you could dislocate your tailbone.
2: Well,
0: get a load of this story. My son decided it'd be fun to pick me up and drop me on the ground.
2: Wait, what?
0: Who are you raising? A future WWE wrestler? Undertaker Jr. Yeah, he's a suplex your mum.
2: On the ass.
0: On the ass. God, that's rough. Christian, it literally was a real pain in the butt. That comes from Kate. All right, let's do extra time on the time waster. Yesterday we had so many brilliant ones for your wine movies. I think we struck a chord. We're going to do a second chance today. Extra time on the time waster. Gold class, double pass, up for grabs for your wine movies. Golds yesterday. Chardonnay Darko. Horrible Barossas. If I wasn't legless, I'd kick you. Sherry Maguire. Vinocchio is very good. Vinocchio, very good. Don't mess with the Zonto. Scent of a Wino. La La Liquorland. Silver Winings Playback and Goonraker. The winner was, If I Wasn't Legless, I'd Kick You. So we are looking for brand new ones. Text yours, 0475 031043. Best one we get in the next 5 minutes, Gold Class Double Pass. I've got some extras. Goon Bag of Ants.
2: Silver Plus.
0: The Grape Gatsby.
2: Gold.
0: The Full Malotti.
2: What's a Malotti?
0: Merlot, the terrible scrap wines. I forget I just said it. We'll cut that one out of the podcast. And just bring me back in now. The Wine King. The Wine King.
2: That's good.
0: I know. I've got another bit of great ones today. Chardonnay of the Dead. Chardonnay of the Dead. All right, Rios, what have you got?
2: Big Mama's House Red.
0: Oh, yeah. The cheap plonk, yeah.
2: James Bond hates a fruity wine.
0: Does he?
2: Yeah, he likes dry another day.
0: Oh my god. Silver.
2: Benicio del Toro is doing a new movie about the sparkling wine cartels.
0: Yeah?
2: It's called Prosecario.
0: Oh no, that's very good. Mainly because I love the movie. Also, we didn't have anyone for Prosecco.
2: That's a hard one.
0: Or rosé.
2: Rosé I was trying for a long time.
0: Yes, me too. I don't know why. I just wanted to keep the rosé.
1: What about,
0: I'd call demo. Oh, sorry. Someone else is sliding in. Yep.
1: I was just going to say, what about War of the Rosé?
0: That is gold. No, Patsy, that's very, very good. Yeah, we got the reference, mate.
1: There you go.
2: Rosé's like a wine.
0: Just get that bowl, put the keys there, okay?
3: And take me apart.
4: That's too damn bad!
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0: this
10: that.
0: This is 2EC.

0: Kevin O'Connell Show. Thank you very much for joining us. We're looking for your wine movies right now. For the Best in Show, marked by Rio, Gold Class, Double Pass. Some of these are very good, and a lot of you have responded to the extra challenge of, can you get a really good rosé one? Yes, you have.
1: Right.
0: And some weak-ass ones. We're here for both. When Harry Met Sommelier.
2: Silver Plus.
0: Govinda's on the piss. Ash, well done. Porassic Park.
2: Clever. Silver Plus.
0: Scar off your face.
2: Gold.
0: You've had it too many, Tony Montana. When Shirazi Met Sally.
2: Bronze.
0: Yeah. Semi-pro secco.
2: Oh,
0: yeah,
2: very good.
0: Semi-pro.
2: Oh.
0: Yeah, well done, Glenn Weber. Wine's World. It's Wine's World. It's party time.
2: Excellent. Woo-woo-woo. Gold.
0: Yeah, Lindsay, well done. Broke Blanc Mountain.
2: Very good.
0: Very clever.
2: Gold.
0: Well done, Chris. Not Porky's, Corky's.
2: That's gold, too.
0: Well done, David. Throw Moe from the train.
2: Silver.
0: Rosé and Juliet.
2: Yeah.
0: Yeah.
2: Plus.
0: Yeah. Well done, Brock. The Goonies bag.
2: Good gold.
0: That's right, my Mark. The Outlaw of Rosé Wells.
2: What's that?
0: Clint Eastwood, classic Western movie, The Outlaw Josie Wells.
2: Oh, that's
0: Rosé
2: good.
0: Rosé Wells. That's very
2: Silver
0: smart,
2: plus.
0: Nicole. That's gold.
2: Okay, that's gold.
0: The Hunt for Red Wine in October. Trying to find a decent one.
2: Silver Plus.
0: Raiders of the Lost Cask.
2: Gold.
0: Mission in Roséable. No.
2: That's a bronze, but it's funny.
0: A gallant effort, my friend Tony. Rosé and the Pussycats. That's the one.
2: I haven't thought about that movie in a long time. Josie and the Pussycats.
0: Yeah, well done. Rosé and the Pussycats is very good. Well done, James Matthews. Gangs of New Cork.
2: Silver.
0: Horton Hears a Goon.
2: Gold.
0: Charlie in the Chardonnay Factory.
2: Bronze.
0: Instead of Roadhouse. Rosé House.
2: Bronze.
0: Completely different movie. Winey Wonka and the Chardonnay Factory.
2: Bronze.
0: Yes, I know. And Alcaceras.
2: Oh, gold.
0: Yeah, that's very good. Rob Stevens. All right, who's the best one?
2: Rosé and the Pussycats.
0: Absolutely. Well done. That
2: Tom.
0: No,
2: James?
0: It wasn't. No, you're just making up names.
2: Shane, I think it was James.
0: No, it's not. Yeah, you're right. James Matthews. Well done.
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The pub's calling somewhere between the first sip and the last laugh. It's always a Forex. The good news is, five local pubs that you tell us about are going to get $5,000 each. Starting next week on the show, a pub a day. And then another pub gets the ultimate pub reno. So tell us about your local pub. 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

0: pub! All right, the pubs of Australia need our help. In the last 20 years, the last two decades, you might not know that 60% of local pubs aren't there anymore. And that will continue unless we go back to the local pubs. They are worth fighting for. Tell us about your local pub. They would love $5,000 right now. I don't think we've heard about a single pub that doesn't need at least a lick of paint. However painted, the poor pubs of Australia has ripped them off. Is there a cheap, the weakest paint known to mankind is pub paint? It's just a watered-down, cheapy paint.
1: Very thin layers.
0: It's house paint. All right, head to thegoldwebsite.com.au. You can also call us right now, 1355-22. Joining us now to tell us about her local is Rochelle. Good morning, Rochelle. Welcome to the show.
2: Good morning. How are you?
0: I'm good, Rochelle. Thank you very much for giving us a call and telling us about your local pub. So what's the local pub? Where is it and what do they need?
2: Okay, so our local pub that we really like at the moment is called the Family Inn at Rydalmere. So it's a little treasure that we just discovered a couple of years ago. And whenever we go there, we always have a really great time. It's a really positive vibe, a lot of young staff there, and nothing is a problem for them. So my husband loves the steak. I love the schnitzel. And, you know, we have like, you know, like sometimes it'll be like dinner with wine, or it might be, you know, lunch and a coffee afterwards. And we just always enjoy there. And we always see like lots of different people there. I think that's one of the things we like about it. Like we see, you know, the mates in the outdoor areas having a beer, and we see the young guys inside playing pool, and, you know, ladies with their wine having a little gossip. And, you know, it's just somewhere that anyone could go to and feel really comfortable in.
0: Yeah, that's beautifully said. That is so true. That's the thing about these pubs. They're not just a building. It's a place where people get together. And that scene you just described so vividly there, you're right, all those different people that actually we need to get around each other and be with each other. Yeah, we remind that because these days we're so separate and so isolated on our phones, at home, streaming on our TVs, we don't get to see and be with each other enough. And I think that's why you described it as a little treasure. And I think that's part of it. It's probably not just a nice food and the drink and the wine. It's also being around other people, isn't it, that you might not normally see.
2: Yeah, and that's right. Like I know we've gone there, like, you know, we've taken like older relatives there. They feel really comfortable. We've got like some older teens with like bottomless stomachs, and they always come away satisfied.
0: Yeah, I've got a few team members like that.
2: You know, and so it just seems a place that's welcome for everyone. Sometimes my husband and I just go like to get away from everybody else, and you just walk in the door. You just like breathe out and your shoulders relax, and then you just feel like I'm just here, and, you know, I can just relax and enjoy myself, and everyone else around you is doing the same.
0: Yeah, and I think that's the definition of a good pub, isn't it? It's the atmosphere. There's a vibe there. And you described it feels like the Australian version of the Cheers bar.
2: Yes, a little bit like that, but yeah, slightly different.
0: Now, accent. What do they need? What do they need help with? You think? What is it? Is it the paint? What needs sprucing up?
2: Yeah, I think like the indoor area needs to be the sprucing up. So when I go there and like, you know, have like lunch and a coffee, and like there's some lounges in the corner, and like I would like, you know, a new lounge, you know, just something a little bit more comfortable.
0: We all love a new lounge. I like a new L-shaped lounge. We all would. Let's help this little treasure, the Family Inn. Get a new lounge.
2: Yeah.
0: Save our lounge.
2: And like, yes, that's right. Yes. And then, because my husband and I sort of fight over, you know, who's getting the good bit.
0: Yeah.
2: You know? So we want, you know, we'll try and keep our domestic arguments out of the, you know, out of public places.
0: Bring them to the pub. Yeah, but, it's always nice to see a couple losing it with each other in the pub.
3: It is.
0: You're just grateful it's not you for once.
2: Yeah, that's right.
0: Rochelle, you've done such a great job telling us about this pub and really just speaking to what are so special about pubs. That phrase, a little treasure there, and all the people there, the different members of the community, is great. Really, really lovely. Thank you so much, Shamar, for taking the time to speak to us today and tell us about the pub. It's exactly why we're doing this, our places like that. Am I getting it right? The Family Inn?
2: Yes, that's right. And I hope anyone who's anywhere near that area will go and visit them in the near future.
0: Now, what is the area? Sorry, I don't think we caught that. What is the area? Because actually, if you're nearby, pop in this weekend, have a drink. Just watch out for that lounge, though. Make sure you park your backside on the decent bit and your partner can sit on the spring.
1: Well, we'll be out
2: there. That's right.
1: It's at Rydalmere. We'll be out there tonight for the State of Origin. It's
0: out there. Oh, right. We should drop in then.
1: Yeah.
0: Oh, brilliant. Thank you very much for speaking to us.
2: Great to talk to you.
0: All right. Take care, Rochelle. So tell us about your local pub. You know somewhere like that? Please let us know. Head to thegoldwebsite.com.au. And then next week, every single show next week, one pub gets $5,000. It could be yours.
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0: Christian O'Connell Show. And I want to know what is in people's boots. So much stuff is in the boots of our cars. I think there are two types of people in this world. There are people that have a spotless one, right? It's actually really clean. I'm not one of those. And there's people, there's stuff that's just in there. Some of it's useful. Some of it is this other stuff that you never got round because it's out of sight, out of mind. It's probably been in there. Like for me, there's a bag of stuff from my recently departed mother-in-law from 2 years ago. I took a load of her stuff to the op shop. And there was one bag I just never got around to doing. It's still there. It's three of those old people grabbers.
1: Oh, right. Yep. She had three of them.
0: Yeah. Weekend one and two, midweek cheeky ones. There's just so much junk in a car boot. Intern Pete, what is in your car boot?
2: Way too much. When we were talking about this yesterday, because I was revealing that my entire family always has a
0: shovels.
2: Shovel. We all have shovels. Yeah. We're farmers, right?
0: Yeah. So you live in the city. There's no farmland around here where you live. You don't live anywhere near. You're at least an hour from farmland.
2: Do you know what? When you say that, I could not be any more city, to be fair. Like, it's literally back.
0: There's no need for the shovels and the boot unless you're up to someone else.
2: So I thought, what is in my boot? So I opened it yesterday. I've taken a little photo. I'll hand that to you. Look, I have a lot of things in here. I have a bread crate and I can't remember why I entirely have it. It's a gigantic
0: bread
2: crate.
0: No, but I'll tell you what, it's a good storage thing, isn't it? Probably keeps the boot clean.
2: Yeah.
0: The thing, let's not worry about the crate. There's an entire stocked cutlery drawer.
2: Yeah, okay.
0: Most Airbnbs don't have. Why have you got all that silverware there?
2: They were my grandmother's, and my father gave them to me about 2 years ago, and he said, I want you to have this cutlery.
0: And
2: I
0: was keep it in the boot, next to the shovels.
1: Nana would have loved that.
2: I don't know what to do with this cutlery because it's
0: bring
2: not...
0: it indoors.
2: Well, I don't know where to put it in my... It's really
0: but
2: old
0: it looks,
2: cutlery.
0: Yeah, but isn't it nice cutlery? Be that probably heavy silverware?
2: Yeah, it needs a good polish, though, as well.
0: You've got time in the last couple of months. You've had a lot of time in between projects.
2: Things going on behind the scenes, of course. But I don't, and I get, I mean, I'm asking your opinion. This cutlery, it looks expensive. It looks fancy. It needs a really,
0: Right. We're now sort of accidentally falling into an episode of Antiques Roadshow. Just because I'm English doesn't mean I know about antiques. Okay, People always said, oh, you'll love this. It's a very old bit of furniture. Your homeland is mainly just old furniture and knives and forks.
2: I know. My boot is a little bit of, there's some Indian spices there as well, which I think was.
0: Again, what's that for?
2: It was a PR gift from the radio station. I was like, I'll take that and cook with it. That was maybe 3 years ago.
0: Your old radio show, I wouldn't say was like spicy like that. It strikes me as more butter chicken.
2: The flavors in there as well, by the way. Just like you're aware. Do you want that if you love Indian food?
0: I'd love that. I love Indian food.
2: Right.
0: Yep. I'll have the spices.
2: Yeah.
0: Now, do you want to have a bit of fun? Ask Patsy to pronounce what that's called.
3: Oh, no.
0: Knives and forks. What are they called?
3: Cutlery.
2: Oh, what?
3: Cutlery. Did I get it right?
0: Yeah, that's
3: 100%.
0: Yeah. Google probably using it as Google Translate right now. They're doing that.
3: I used to put a D in there, Pete, forever. And I finally learned as a newsreader in nearly 40 years that it's cutlery.
0: So many news stories involve stolen silverware, cutlery.
2: Well, there will be today.
0: The cutlery thieves, the hoons made off.
2: No. I'm sorry my boots are messed, and I'm sorry for you, Patsy, as well.
0: Patsy, what's in yours? Is yours well? I imagine yours will be quite tidy.
3: Oh, God, no. It's like a storage unit. So I've got about 50 million of those reusable shopping bags that just get literally thrown.
0: Yeah, bang for lives.
3: I too have an op shop big garbage bag that's been in there for a number of months. Yeah. I keep forgetting to drop it off.
0: I reckon that would be, during the next 20 minutes, I reckon that's going to be the most common ones. Yes. And also those, what's those blue utility IKEA bags?
3: Oh, yes, they're brilliant.
0: Greatest bags in the world, aren't they?
3: Yes.
2: So good.
3: What else have I got in there? I've got jumper leads, but I don't know why, because the engines now, the car engines.
0: Yeah, they don't like them.
3: I don't even know how to restart. Yeah. Like, I don't know if you can even see the battery. And I also keep it for a little stash for Prezzies. So Audrey's birthday's coming up, and a couple of her Prezzies are in the boot, because I know she won't look in there.
0: I wouldn't think that's a safe place to store them, perhaps.
3: No, she doesn't go in the boot.
0: Broken into cars.
3: Oh, no, it's all right. She won't look in the boot.
1: You had your car stolen, didn't you?
0: Broken
1: into 2 weeks ago.
0: Just a couple of weeks ago. Now you got your security cameras up everywhere.
3: I know, but I'm not carting Cartier jewels in the back. It's just a couple of cheap Prezzies. It'll be right.
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0: Christian O'Connell Show. What is in your car boot? We want to know. 13:55:22. A lot of people just horrified by the sound of intern Pete's car boot. Someone saying Christian's like Yellowstone meets Jeffrey Dahmer. Is he killing the people with the shovels and then chopping them up very slowly, carve them up with some antique cutlery? They do appear to be linked. I also saw, by the way, because he shared a photo of it on our WhatsApp group, and you know, you expand the photo. I saw that he's got a selfie stick and a iPhone tripod as well. Whatever he's going on in, we just need to be careful.
1: Did we
0: check any sort of police checks with him?
1: We did not.
0: When we hired him, he was damaged goods already. All right, so let's take some calls here. We got Jody here. Morning, Jody.
2: Morning, Christian. How are you?
0: I'm good. Welcome to the show. So, Jody, what's in the car boot?
2: Well, I've got the normal stuff, you know, fold-up chairs, picnic blankets, hats, towels. But I've also got my in-laws' bronze plaque that I haven't had a chance to put on their grave yet.
0: Oh, my word. When was it meant to go on?
2: Probably a few months ago. I just haven't had a chance to get to the people to put it on.
0: No, exactly. We're just leading busy lives, aren't we? And like I said,
2: we are leading busy lives.
0: Yeah, and it sits in a boot and you forget it's even there. It's the thing, oh, God, I'll get round to that in a couple of weeks' time or at some point. You forget it's actually there because you can't see it. I think that's why we put stuff there.
2: Well, I do have a day off on the 18th of June, so I think I might be able to get it
0: done
2: then.
0: Pencil it in then on your day off on the 18th, okay? It's good to do on the
2: 18th. Yeah, put it in my calendar.
0: Yeah, put it in your calendar, yes. It's a lovely thing, an appointment to put in there. All right, Jody, thanks for giving us a call. Have a good day.
2: Thanks. Bye.
0: Sebastian, good morning. Super Seb. Sebastian?
3: Hello, I'm here.
0: There you
3: can
0: go.
3: You hear me?
0: Yeah. All right, so thanks for calling us. What's in your car boot, mate?
3: I've got a V8 engine in my car boot.
0: Right, what? It's a spare in case your car engine stops?
3: No, me and my dad, we're working on a project car. We put it in the boot because we were fixing the car in Bendigo and we had to get the engine down to Melbourne.
0: Yep.
3: And, yeah, there wasn't really any other place to put it other than the boot.
0: No, you're quite right, actually. You don't want to put it in the passenger seat. You know, it's heavy and it's messy. You stick it in the car boot. It must weigh quite a lot, though.
3: Yeah, the car's a bit on, like, it's a bit back heavy, but yeah. it got from Bendigo to Melbourne in one piece, so.
1: What are you planning to do with a V8 engine, though? Are you going to Bathurst, or what's the plan?
0: Yeah.
3: We're building a Holden Statesman.
1: Oh, so
3: me wow. and dad are...
0: I love this project with you and the old man. That's great. And then what are you going to do with it? Are you going to take it to the car shows or...?
3: Probably, yeah. It's all sort of... He says it's my car, but it's sort of his, like, guidance. So, you know, it's sort of a car where me and him working on it.
0: This is like in Star Wars. This is like Luke and Obi-Wan Kenobi. Yeah, he's training you up in the ways. I love this.
3: Pretty much.
0: Yeah. All right. Sebastian, good luck with it. Lovely story. Thank you very much for calling.
3: Thank you very much.
0: All right. Have a good day. Josephine?
4: Hello?
0: Hello, Josephine.
4: Good morning, Christian. How are you?
5: Good morning.
0: Good morning as well. So who else is in the car this morning? Are we on the school run?
4: We're on the school run.
0: Brilliant.
4: Marcus, Christopher.
0: Good morning to Marcus. Good morning to Christopher.
5: Good morning, Christian. I've got a French horn in my boot.
0: Wow-wee, that is a rich, mellow-sounding instrument, the French horn.
5: Yeah.
0: And you play? You have lessons?
5: I play in lessons, and I played in a concert last night.
0: Last night you were on stage playing the old French horn?
5: Yeah.
0: What song were you doing?
5: I was playing a song called Byzantine Dances.
0: Oh, it's an old Ed Sheeran one, isn't it?
5: Yeah, it's a pretty old one. It's pretty tricky too.
0: But
5: I can't really play it for a solo. It requires other instruments.
0: Does it? I didn't know that about the French horn. You're right, you don't get in a lot of modern songs a French horn solo. Until now with you.
5: Yeah.
0: And now, is there any chance, so you can't get the French horn now to play on the show so we can hear that?
5: I've got it in my hands right now. I can play something for you.
6: We've pulled over, Christian.
0: Oh, this is great. I love it. So now it's a live mini concert pulled over. Everyone wants to hear you play the French horn.
6: It's live from Kirribilli.
0: Oh, this is like you're going to wake up the PM. Someone out on a bloody French horn. All right. In your own time, let's hear you play the French horn. Thank you for doing this.
5: Okay. There's that.
0: No. Hey, listen, that's a lot. That sounded beautiful.
5: Thank you. I've been playing the French horn for 4 years now.
0: Yeah, I bet it's a tough one to learn, no?
5: Yeah, there are quite a few buttons and controls.
6: Christopher, do you want to say goodbye to Christian while you're running?
5: Bye, Christian. I've got to go to school for maths.
0: All right. So bloody hell. That's a tough start to the day, isn't it? Yeah, like me, poor thing. All right, hope it goes well. Thanks for calling. Can we have just one more blast on that French horn?
5: Yes.
0: Go. Who? Bye-bye.
1: That's great. That's great.
0: That's it. I love it. That is great. What a joy it was to speak to you all.
6: I can drop him off at your place so he can practice.
0: Yes, no. We're all good here. Now, you brought me into the world. You can hear him practice. All right. Yes. Josephine and Marcus and Christopher, thank you so much.
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0: Christian O'Connell's show. I've just realised what I want to build to over the next couple of weeks. Mm-hmm. I'd imagine right now on the various school runs, there are a lot of other kids like Christopher who've got a musical instrument in the car for a lesson or performance or rehearsal that day. We try and build to a school run symphony.
1: Oh, what a listen that'll be.
0: I tell you what, something majestical. Beautiful. At the grassroots level. You would deny a young kid, Christopher, and the joy of the French. Thank you. Paul, he's in the studio right now. Open it up, Christopher. Just a beautiful, rich sound.
2: Lovely.
0: And wouldn't you want to hear that on various, like, school runs? Melbourne, Sydney, Adelaide.
2: Clarinet.
0: Well, maybe a little cheeky violin. Marie's got the fiddle. That's what. So, listen, if you do the school run, and once a week, one of the old kids has got, that's a swear then, one of the little kids.
1: What are you saying?
0: We'll keep that to ourselves, shall we? Don't ever ask someone out on the radio. I'm trying to censor myself. One of the kids once a week is in the car with a musical instrument. We need them. Mm. I'm planning my school run symphony. All right. After 8, not this morning. This is back.

0: Every Wednesday on the show, your stories of coincidence and chance. What are the odds?
1: A few years ago, we were on a river cruise. We met some other Aussies and an elderly couple. Turns out they had lived in the same street that my wife had lived in as a little baby, and that they had actually nursed her.
2: Held her.
1: 50 years before.
3: It was amazing. It was amazing. And it was more amazing sitting there with six people, and the husband of the lady said, "Oh, yeah, I remember your father. He was
1: he was
3: silly as a wheel, and your mother was weird."
0: Yeah. You remember that last week? The French horn, of course. Two people trying to tell the same story. We all get into that situation, don't you? You know, in a relationship, you start, you know, completing each other's sentences and you end up just correcting each other's memories. Wonderful love story there. All right, so we're looking for your stories for What Are the Odds? The lines are open now. Put down your French horns. Give us a call. 13 55 22. We start with Phil. Christian, last Wednesday at work, I was in the office making small talk with the boss. I mentioned that on Wednesday nights, I usually go to a pub trivia with a few friends. It's our weekly thing. We're pretty good. And we usually get a podium finish. My boss then decided to test me with a few quick fire questions. First of which was to name the full maiden names of all five members of the Spice Girls.
4: Maiden names?
0: What? What kind of quiz was that? I was able to name three of them. Pretty good, I reckon. Google the rest of the names as you do. Now we skip forward to that night. I'm at the weekly pub trivia. Lo and behold, the first question of the night. For 5 points, name the four names of all five members of the Spice Girls. Safe to say, Christian, an easy 5 points. What a story. I love that one. What a great one to kick us off with. Thank you very much, Phil. Believe it or not. Marcus? He loved it as well.
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0: Christian O'Connell show. We're running a little bit behind. We're running so behind today. I offer no apologies. You're saying you don't want me to stop the show and hear a young boy play his French horn? Then maybe we're not the show for you. Good morning, Christian. This is Lee in Sydney. My boot is full of equipment. We're talking about car boots today. What's in yours? Christian, my car boot is full of equipment for older people to play walk soccer. Fold up goals. I've got, not girls, fold up goals. It's a very different thing I do. Fold up goals. For Sexyland, I'm an ambassador. Fold up goals, balls, bibs, line markers, etc. We are volunteers around Australia. How amazing. This is walk soccer to help older people, women over 40, men over 50. Hang on a minute. We're not older.
1: Tom Brady is 43.
0: Come on. Come on, guy. I don't mean tapped up by walk soccer at 53. I think I struggle with my bad back today. You stick me in the nets.
2: At least jog soccer.
0: Come on. Yeah. Stroll soccer. To keep active, fit, and socially connected by playing a form of football, which is no running, no contact, no heading, and no goalkeepers. Mm. We don't get any funding from the government. So it's like the Socceroos, basically, and that squad is sending out to the World Cup from Football Australia. Lee Pepper, what a legend you are. That's fantastic. Christian, believe it or not. All right, it's not called that, but we'll go with that. No, not you again. Believe it or not. What are the odds? In 2018, when my daughter was 8, we were going from Melbourne to Sydney to get on a cruise. She was obsessed with the Norris Nuts at the time, a big YouTuber family. She kept saying they live in Sydney. She might see them. We told her over and over again, unlikely. Sydney is huge. Disembarking, great word, disembarking off the cruise, walking through Sydney City with our luggage. I hear her scream, oh my God, it's the Norris Nuts. Christian, what are the odds?
3: Wow.
0: They were doing a photo shoot. She looked me dead in the eye and said, I told you we'd see them. We post a photo with them. Believe it or not. The Norris Nuts.
2: The Nuts family.
0: You're right. Glenn's on the line. You got a story for us, Glenn?
4: Yes, I do. I was doing some home renos. I needed some trusses. I got given a contact named Dave by my neighbour, Terry. I rang up. They said, g'day, Dave here. I got your number from Terry. Terry the Bricky, yep. He was just in. Ordered the trusses. I said, my suburb. They said, where's this? They didn't know where it was. I had rang another truss company named Dave with the same phone number, missing one number in a different state, and the contact from another guy, Terry, that they also knew.
0: What? Lee, the same place.
4: Exactly right.
0: That is incredible. What are the odds?
4: What are the odds?
0: Yeah. Lovely story. Thank you very much, Glenn. Thanks for sharing. Have a good day.
4: You too.
0: Hey, Linda.
5: Yes.
0: Yeah. Linda, what about it? What's your story then for what are the odds?
5: My sister's copying me. So there's a 7-year age gap between my sister and I. I married a Jason who works with Power Poles. She married a Jason who also works with Power Poles.
0: Hang on a minute. It's not the same one, is it?
5: No, not quite.
0: Not
5: we
0: quite.
5: Live in Sydney.
0: Not quite.
5: Hang on. We live in Sydney and she's in Melbourne.
0: Right. Oh, wow.
2: But where does he live?
5: Yeah, well, he comes in between. Yeah. No, so it is definitely not. It's definitely not the same.
0: Two sisters
5: person.
0: In two states are married to two Jasons, but who work for the same company.
5: Not the same company, but the same type of
0: two
5: work.
0: Two sisters in two states with two Jasons.
2: And they work with Power Poles as
5: correct.
2: Some sort of element of their occupation.
0: Yes.
5: Correct.
0: Right. That is extraordinary.
5: And my husband thinks she is an absolute carbon copy of me.
0: Well, sisters, I mean, it's... That's not what are the odds. What are the genetic odds?
5: Yeah, true.
2: Your nose is so similar.
5: And yet, like I said, I had mine first because she was actually part of my wedding party.
0: Oh, right. So you think you gave her the idea of hooking up with a Jason?
5: Oh, who knows?
0: Who knows? Right. What are the odds, though?
5: And you're going to get. Right.
0: And are you married to your Jason?
5: Yes, I'm married to my Jason.
0: Is she married to her
5: Jason?
0: Wow, wait, blimey, that is crazy. Did you have a double wedding? Two sisters or two Jasons?
5: No. No. That would have been a little bit confusing, wouldn't it?
0: Not really. You're both marrying Jasons. It's actually simplified the whole process.
2: Do you take Jason? Yes.
0: You get two yeses. What a great story. Going to send you a prize, a $250 voucher to spend at Chemist Warehouse. Thank you very much.
5: Well, thank you so much.
0: That's all right. Pleasure.
5: Thank you so much.
0: Great story. Thank you very much. Thanks, Linda.
5: Okay. Bye.
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0: It's the Christian O'Connell Show. Time for this morning's Time Waster. We're looking for your sports songs today. For the best in show, $500 to spend at Holy Moly. Any excuse for a work party at Holy Moly Golf Club. Book now. It's great fun. We've all done it as a team. We've really enjoyed it. I don't know if you've seen any of the results, what happened at the way overhyped now Enhanced Games.
1: Yeah.
0: Enhanced Games was an idea where it was basically, what if they were allowed to take as many performance-enhancing drugs as possible? What would that be like? Racing against and competing against clean athletes. Not the way that they hoped it was going to go. Not an advert for performance-enhancing drugs. There's something morally good about this.
1: Yeah.
0: Seeing them all getting smashed. James Magnussen, the guy who was like the front person of it, basically, came last.
1: And he looked enormous. Have you seen the size of him?
0: You know, and swimmers have always got great physiques, but they're not jacked.
2: Yeah.
0: They're lean. You know, like triathletes. He was just too many muscles. Obviously slowed him down.
2: The winner of the 100-meter sprint at the Enhanced Games would have come last at the Olympics. That's how bad his time was.
0: Is that right? That's a great stat.
2: Isn't that great?
0: Yes. So, yeah, it's actually been a complete laughing stock, to be honest, the Enhanced Games, which I think is good.
2: Yeah.
0: All right, so today we're looking for your sports songs. 2.5 weeks away from the World Cup. Socceroos are you? Socceroos are you? That could be a good chant at games. Yeah. As in Paraguay, Socceroos are you? No, with me. Just be one, like a French horn.
1: Go.
0: Grand final countdown. Very clever.
1: Bronze.
0: No, come on. Let's have at least a silver for that. Clever wordplay. You don't want an ump or referees blowing that flipping whistle all the time. No. You do not want a careless whistler.
1: That's gold.
0: Nothing compares to nil. Nothing compares to nil. 2-0.
1: Gold.
0: Yeah. Hey, judo. Hey, judo.
1: That's not how it goes.
0: Hey, judo. No. As if I was going to remix it. You know, just up the pace, guys. And Bohemian Bohemian Rugby City.
1: Once more.
0: Your headphones are on the blink. Bohemian Rugby City.
1: Last of the Olympics, that one.
0: Yeah, that's right. Sorry, I need more enhancing drugs.
1: Terrible.
0: Ria, what have you got? Sports songs.
1: Barry White's in Ireland.
0: Yeah, oh my God, Lucky Island.
1: He's doing some sexual hurling.
0: Oh, what an image. Powerful.
1: Powerful, man.
0: No, I'm not mad at it, actually. Gold.
1: Jason Derulo loves his horses.
0: Bloody hell. Second Derulo mention of the year. Here on gold. Friend of walk soccer.
1: He's riding polo instead of riding solo.
0: Oh, a new
1: He's
0: job. Bohemian Rhapsody.
1: That's much better than Bohemian.
0: Not much, though, mate. Not much, though. Bronze, a little bit better than Bohemian Rhapsody.
1: The Temptations are doing some martial arts.
0: Yep.
1: Muay Thai girl. Muay Thai girl, tiger, talking about Muay Thai girl. Thought you were going to come in with me there, but...
0: Nope, just leave you hanging, mate. Leave you hanging.
2: No, flailing.
1: And walk soccer like an Egyptian.
0: Oh, wow. Oh. Just got it. No, that's gold floods. That's great. Straight out of mama's oven, that.
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0: Christian O'Connell Show. Today's time waster, $500, is spent at Holy Moly Golf Club. We're looking for your sports songs. Rio, you ready to mark?
1: Let's do it.
0: You've lost that losing feeling.
1: Silver Plus.
0: Bocce on Heaven's Door.
1: Bocce on Heaven's Door. Silver.
0: Oh, I didn't think we'd get any bocce ones today. Don't say I'm horny, say I'm warny.
1: Beautiful tribute to the great man.
0: Yeah. Fitting, though, in a way as well.
1: It is. He would have loved it.
0: Yep. Joe, well done. I'm too flexy.
1: Bronze.
0: No, if you're sporting, you've got to be flexible.
1: You've
0: got to have a good range of motion in your joints.
1: That's a bit of a stretch.
0: Shot putting on the Ritz.
1: Silver.
0: Topical. Eye of the Tiger Woods.
1: Gold.
0: Oh, those eyes right now, very glossy. Christian, most people think Emi Kamosi is singing Here Comes the Hot Stepper, Murderer. In fact, it's a tribute to their favourite track and field event. They're singing Here Comes the Hop Stepper, Hurdler.
1: Oh, wow.
0: We all think he was taking that too long a route, but he got us home.
1: God,
0: well done, Justin Wise. Lou Armstrong loves football. We have all the full time in the World Cup final. We have all the full time in the World Cup final. Well done, Aaron. Uptown Dunk.
1: Gold.
0: Since you've been golfing.
1: Bronze.
0: Nothing compares to UFC.
1: Gold.
0: Well done, Michelle. It's a beautiful Dacos.
1: Silver.
0: Rowing in the deep.
1: Gold.
0: Seven Nation Barmy Army.
1: Yeah, very good.
0: I like that. Well done, Shane. Elton John, Racket Man. And if you had to pick a racket sport for Elton John, I'm saying badminton.
1: Very
0: big. Yes, I bet he got his own. He's got his own nets.
1: Oh, brilliant.
0: Taekwondo, Go Breaking My Heart. I love that one.
1: Gold.
0: There we go. Puberty at 53. Crazy story. Rolling in the deep forward pocket.
1: Silver.
0: Wake me up before you go, go.
1: Gold.
0: Oops, I did my ACL again.
1: Silver.
0: Eruption. Whew, I haven't heard that band from the 70s. Eruption.
1: Van Halen?
0: No. Eruption had a hit with One Way Ticket to Paradise.
1: Okay.
0: Like a kind of Boney M disco vibe. Good tune.
1: Right.
0: But I didn't know anyone knew that song. One Way Cricket.
1: Okay, gold.
0: Lockie, please get me a stab of Eruption. It won't be in the system. Eruption, One Way Ticket to Paradise. Total Eclipse of the Darts.
1: Silver.
0: Tainted 40 Love.
1: Gold.
0: Rhinestone Ball Boy. How does someone think of that? That is very good, Glenn. Pink Pony Golf Club.
1: Silver.
0: And Mr. Trampoline Man.
1: Very good.
0: Do we have a late winner?
1: I cannot go past. Here Comes the Hop Stepper.
0: Justin
1: Hurdler.
0: Wise, the wise man wins it. Well done. Very, very good. Those are great. Thank you so much, everyone, who takes the time to take part in the Time Waster every single day.
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9: Top of the afternoon to you, Amanda.
10: Hello, how are you?
9: You look all military dressed today.
10: This is one of those jackets that I buy at the Finders Keepers markets. This is a woman, she gets military jackets, old, you know, discarded ones, army disposal ones, and stitches things on them. Have you seen the back? I'll show you.
9: Oh, it's got David Bowie on it.
10: In sequins.
9: Ziggy Stardust.
10: Yeah.
9: It's very good. It's, you know, it's like what John Lennon and Michael Jackson used to do. They dress up like military leaders, but they had actually no ranking in the military.
10: No, I haven't got any epaulettes on.
9: Well, I'm sure in the media you would have plenty of, you'd be like a general. You'd be like an admiral.
10: I would. I'd make you do push-ups in the mud and squinch your face in. I'd be that person.
9: How does that feel, Mayo?
10: It'd be all of that.
9: From officer and a gentleman.
10: Mm-hmm.
9: I'd be in it for the white uniform. Well, that's hard. You know, all those whites.
10: It's my wedding anniversary today.
9: Happy
10: she
9: anniversary.
10: Said, cutting through the garbage that's coming out of your mouth.
9: Happy anniversary, baby.
10: You know, it's interesting. I put something on socials today. Harley and I have been married for 36 years. And next to my bed, I have a – Harley and I sadly don't sleep in the same bed anymore. We have care in the house for Harley. It was a form of Parkinson's disease, and it's a very hard thing to be going through. But it's a postcard that I wrote to him. I'll read you what – it's a postcard. You described the picture, Brent. It's got two old people – asleep in chairs, on deck chairs, maybe on a cruiser in an old people's home is kind of how it looks, doesn't it?
9: Yeah, very nice.
10: And on the back of the card, I was on a Beyond 2000 trip. It was just before we got married. And I sent this to him. We're both working at Beyond 2000. And I said on the back of it, "My darling, here's to Mr. and Mrs. Oliver in the Sunshine Home 40 years from now. You and me, babe, Beyond 2000. And I sleep with that, as I said, next to the bed. And what I put on my socials this morning, and I'll just read it so I don't have to get emotional and come up with new words, if that's all right.
9: Sure.
10: I wrote, "I sent this card to Harley just before we married when I was away on a Beyond 2000 filming trip. I joked that we'd be sitting side by side in our dotage 40 years later. 40 years seemed like a crazy, unimaginable leap, but I was keen for it all and I believed in us. Today is our 36th wedding anniversary. Not everything has been smooth sailing. Harley's health means some days are scary, sad and confronting. but I'd still choose us every day, still on the ride, still leaping and believing. And you know what I think well, you know, a long-term relationship is always going to morph in and out of bits and pieces, and you're a very lucky person if you get to 90 and fall asleep in your bed with a big smile on your face. That's not everyone's reality. And you have to ride the waves that come at you, and you have to reevaluate what the wins are. And I thought that on the weekend where we were there with the boys, we were clinking a glass for their birthdays, Harley was in great form making us laugh. That's a win.
9: Mm.
10: Tonight we'll be watching State of Origin, we'll be eating pizza and having a glass of wine. That's a win. Another anniversary, that's a win. Because to be honest, this time last year I didn't know if we'd have another one, and I don't know what the future holds. So you take the wins where you get them. And I'm glad that our sons get to see. They see the hard stuff too. They don't live at home, but they're there all the time, and they phone me every day, and we're all part of the same the same story, and they see that life's not always easy, and but that you morph with the changes and what a long-term relationship, what that looks like, and what sacrifice means and what love means and all the rest of that stuff. So, Harley, happy anniversary, Harley. Yeah. And, you know, at 36, that's 36 years, that's a win.
9: Good. Well said, friend.
10: Thank you.
9: Well said. And happy anniversary to
10: you
9: both.
10: Thank you very much.
9: We have an action-packed show today. Who's in bed with Jonesy and Amanda?
10: Well, who will it be?
9: I'll be
10: on my own. Who will it be?
9: We've got that for the off chance that you win a mattress worth upwards of $2,000, which is great. Instagram makes its return, and we can't do anything until we do the fast five. It's Jonesy and Amanda driving you home.
0: Two easy.

0: Hello there. It's Jonesy and Amanda driving you home. Amanda's anniversary today, 36 years. She's been married to Harley for. What about that?
1: Yeah, you know, any long-term relationship, even a short-term relationship, all you can do on the day is hold hands and jump into the abyss together. And sometimes you make it, sometimes you don't, but you have to just go in with belief and hope for the best.
0: I've just been scooching through some pictures of your wedding day.
1: Oh, a friend of mine sent me those this morning. Look at this one. It's me and Harley.
0: What's that on
1: your
0: head?
1: This works on radio. It's netting, but it was like a big buffon.
0: What the hell is that?
1: What does that mean?
0: It's like a fire hazard.
1: Brendan,
0: well,
1: that's my wedding day.
0: Yeah.
1: Not all of us had a mullet like you did, but... And sometimes you make it, sometimes you don't, but you have to just go in with belief and hope for the best.
0: I've just been scooching through some pictures of

0: Shut your neck. The whole thing was whoosh. It wasn't a veil. Yeah. It was netting all whooshed.
1: And Harley looks lovely too. He's got the moustache, the mustachio.
0: That came off on our honeymoon.
1: Did it?
0: Yeah. But we're going to witness protection. There's me and my parents.
1: Yep.
0: There's me and Andrew Denton.
1: Oh, look, he's going, it could have been me.
0: Looks about 10, doesn't he?
1: He looks 12. Where's me? Where's Jonesy in all of this?
0: Where's Jonesy in all of this?
1: It'd be another 8 years before this little ray of sunshine came into your life.
0: It's funny. From now on, every anniversary will be met with, how many years till I met Jonesy?
1: Let's get into the Fast Five.
2: Can this thing go
3: faster than the speed of light?
2: Jonesy and Amanda.
3: Fast Five.
1: 5 questions. Can you go all the way and answer all 5 questions correctly? If you do that, Amanda will say.
0: Well, question 5 gets you 4 tickets to the Good Food and Wine Show.
1: Corey's in Werribee.
0: Hi, Corey.
4: Hello. How you doing?
0: Very well, thank you.
4: That's good. Yeah, I'm doing great. Thank you.
0: Here's question 1 for you, Corey. Rich Uncle Pennybags is the mascot for which board game?
4: Oh, I've already lost. I couldn't tell you.
0: Sorry, Corey.
1: Bruce is in Narre Warren South.
0: Hi, Bruce.
5: Hey, guys. How you doing?
0: Very well. Rich Uncle Pennybags. I didn't know that was his name, but he's the mascot for which board game?
5: Uncle.
0: Rich, if you're typing it in. Rich Uncle Pennybags. Which board game has a little mascot that's a big Richie?
5: Monopoly,
0: you got there.
1: Bruce, let's play Riff Raff.
6: Any old Riff Raff backstage.
7: Oh, Riff Raff everywhere. Got you, I understand. Got to keep out the Riff Raff.
1: Bruce, would you consider yourself a rock dog?
5: Yes,
0: That's not the question. Okay. That's not the question.
1: Well, okay, you put your rock dog credentials on the line. What song features this riff? Yeah. Bruce?
5: Enter Sandman by Metallica.
1: You are a rock dog.
0: You're up to question 3, Bruce, and it goes a little bit like this. This is multiple choice. Which country is home to the largest Japanese population outside of Japan? Is it A, Peru, B, the USA, or C, Brazil?
5: Brazil.
0: It is Brazil.
1: That's Brazil.
0: Brazil's the home to the largest population of people of Japanese descent outside of Japan, an estimated 2.7 million Japanese Brazilians. The community began forming in large numbers in the 1900s when the migrants went there from Japan to work in coffee plantations.
1: Were they known as Brazilians?
0: I don't know, but that's the amount of money I've got down the back of my car seat right now.
1: What's the name of the famous snow monkey who went viral for his attachment to a large stuffed orangutan toy, Bruce?
5: Sorry, I missed the question.
0: Oh, Bruce.
5: Can you go again?
1: Bruce,
0: we can, but you have to put boxing gloves on so you're not typing.
1: Yeah.
5: I'm not typing. I'm at my kid's school picking her up.
0: Actually. Oh, okay. Well, that's right then.
1: You sound so loving. What's the name of the famous snow monkey who went viral for his attachment to a large stuffed orangutan toy?
0: Do you remember him? I thought he was a macaque, but he was a snow monkey.
1: Yeah, snow monkey.
0: Oh, Bruce.
5: Can I get a clue?
0: No.
1: Bruce.
0: This was a huge story in the news just a few months ago.
1: Good luck picking up the love of your life, mate. It's Jonesy and Amanda driving you home.
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5: Is this on?
6: Jonesy and Amanda.
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1: How fast can this thing go?
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4: Fast Five.
0: Fast Five is happening, man, and we're up to question number four.
5: It's going to Adele on the Central Coast. Hello, Adele.
6: Hello, good afternoon. Happy anniversary.
5: Oh, Amanda. Adele, aren't you sweet?
0: Amanda was just lamenting, Adele, all the men that we just had on. Not one of them said happy anniversary.
5: I wasn't lamenting. I just noticed.
0: Thanks for the wishes.
6: You must have the patience of a saint.
5: Very much so.
0: Being married to Harley, you can imagine, Adele. Although we often compare notes, Harley and I, just about you.
5: No, you don't.
0: Yeah, we do. There was a lot of times when we just, you know, because he operates you differently than to what I do.
5: Yeah, because he doesn't grate my face with a cheese grater.
0: No, I don't. I never do that.
5: Question number four for you. What's the name of the famous snow monkey, also known as a macaque? Big in the news, went viral for his attachment to a large stuffed orangutan toy.
6: That would be Punch.
5: It was Punch the monkey. Little Punch.
0: He's still with us, isn't he?
5: Yeah.
0: And that was Harambe that.
5: Oh, yeah, that was years ago.
0: Mm-hmm. Matthew Thompson, Andrew Johns and Cameron Smith will be in the commentary box for which sporting match tonight, Adele?
6: State of Origin.
0: State of Origin.
5: That's it.
0: It totally snuck up on me.
5: I thought so too. There hasn't been as much frou-frou around about it, or am I imagining that?
0: No, there's been a little bit of frou-frou.
5: You know what all the frou-frou is for is that shark show. I'm going to have a drink every time during the broadcast tonight Channel 9 plays that shark promo.
0: Yeah.
5: I'll be drunk as a skunk.
0: Well, they were worried about the shark show because of the amount of shark attacks we've had, so they put it back a little bit.
5: Don't you think people prefer to see celebrities getting chomped?
0: Congratulations to you, Adele. I'm surprised I didn't get asked to go on that show.
5: We all put your name in the hat. Nominated more than anyone else.
0: Has it got to this stage in my career?
5: I'm putting you in the snake show.
0: That I'm not even getting asked to go on the shark show. Congratulations to you, Adele. You've won the Jam Pack. Four tickets to the Good Food and Wine Show. 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Not you, Adele, because you'll be there.
6: Thank you so much.
5: Thank you, Adele.
6: Thank you.
5: Thank you.
0: Thank you.
5: Oh, Ryan faded her out. Good on you, Ryan.
0: Just about to say happy anniversary to you.
5: I'm sure she was.
0: You know what?
5: Tucker's on the way.
0: Well, apropos of your anniversary, there's something I'd like to, I just had a thought about it. It was that time we tested Harley on his popular culture knowledge. Remember that? Because one thing about Amanda's husband, not many people would know, you work in this business, but he has little to any idea about any popular culture.
5: He's a documentary maker. He works in television and all that sort of stuff, or he did, but he reads science magazines. He has no popular culture knowledge at all.
0: But we should replay that because it was very funny. That's coming up. And TikTok Tucker, as you say, it's Jonesy and Amanda driving you home.
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0: Is your Facebook just videos of recipes you'll never make or weird memes your father-in-law liked?
1: Yes!
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0: Hello,
1: it's Jonesy Demander driving you home on this day, the 27th of May. Well, 36 years ago, you were tying the knot.
0: Yes, we were.
1: For your wedding anniversary, yeah. 36 years.
0: Hell of a long time, isn't it?
1: It's a long, long
0: time. Grown-upsville.
1: Because we're...
0: You're 35, I think, this year.
1: Yeah, 35. You were 19. What year were you?
0: 1990. Let's do the maths.
1: I'm 1991.
0: Mm-hmm.
1: Yeah. Wow. It just goes so quick, doesn't it?
0: It does, doesn't it?
1: Your husband, Harley, he works in the business. He was an editor on Beyond 2000.
0: And then a producer, but he's been a documentary maker.
1: Yep.
0: He's a big science head.
1: He worked on The Money Show.
0: That's right. But he doesn't... No popular culture in any way. That whole thing is of no interest at all to him.
1: And one day we're at work and we're just talking about Harley's lack of popular culture.
0: And you didn't believe me when I said how bad it was.
1: I said, surely he knows. He knows some stuff.
0: No, knows nothing.
1: So what we did, we thought we'd put him to the test.
0: Now, remember, this was back, what year was it that we
1: 2022.
0: Did? And the stories we quizzed him on were stories that were so big in the news at the time.
1: And we just wanted to see how bad he was at popular culture. I was quite amazed at how bad he was.
0: Yeah.
1: We used a series of dings and buzzers for correct answers. We had this and this for an incorrect answer.
0: You stupid, stupid man.
1: Which is what I once said to you. That came to us courtesy of when you caught me cheating in the ill-fated segment on this show called It Is Your Birthday.
0: Wow.
1: Do you remember that? For weeks and weeks, I claimed to have gypsy powers.
0: I'd say Roseanne Barr, and you knew exactly when her birthday was. And I'd say, how are you doing it?
1: And I had a producer on the inside who would give me and they'd write it up on the whiteboard in a surreptitious way.
0: Yeah, it was all this code. And morning I discovered it, I clomped around and ripped the piece of paper out of your hand.
1: So with all that said, that was the wrong buzzer. Please enjoy this memory.
0: Enjoy the popular culture dumbness of my husband.
1: Here we go. How well does Harley know popular culture? And now he's your host, Amanda. Are there ready questions, Keller?
0: Well, hello, everyone. Today's contestant is Kiwi Harley Oliver. Hello, Harley.
2: Hi, and with the $10,000, I think I'll spend it all on myself.
0: Oh, well, you can hang up right now. All right, you ready? Here's question number one.
2: Okay.
0: Who did Brad Pitt famously leave Jennifer Aniston for? This is an easy one. Oh, come on.
2: That woman who was a very large woman in the black.
0: What?
2: Wore a lot of black.
1: Yeah, Angelina Jolie, that sounds right.
0: A large woman in the black.
2: Correct.
1: Yeah, that's correct.
0: You're not even making this up, are you?
1: No, that was the easy one.
0: It was
1: a large woman in black.
0: That was your gateway question.
1: Drinks a brother's blood.
0: Wait till you see the others. All right, question two. In 2019, Forbes named Kylie Jenner the youngest self-made billionaire ever. How does she become so rich? What's her line of business?
2: Oh, I know this. She was an Olympic athlete.
0: No.
3: You stupid, stupid man.
0: Kylie Jenner.
2: Right. Well, what did she used to be called?
0: That's Caitlyn Jenner.
2: Oh, okay.
0: Kylie's the child.
1: Yeah.
0: No, Kylie's always been a she.
1: It was Kylie Cosmetics.
2: Kylie, she was on Neighbours. She was on Neighbours.
0: Stop it. Stop being stupid now. She had cosmetics. All right. How about question three? What band was Beyonce officially a part of before she was just Beyonce?
1: You know this. Come on.
0: He won't know it.
1: You know it.
2: The Supremes.
0: Oh, come on.
3: You stupid, stupid
1: man. That was Destiny's Child, Harley.
0: Wow. You know.
2: No, is that wrong?
1: It was wrong.
0: Let's go to an easy one.
1: Okay.
0: Who's the lead singer of U2?
1: Come on, you know this.
2: Bono.
0: Yes. Hurrah. Yeah, okay. Who is Taylor Swift's song, We Are Never Getting Back Together, rumoured to be about? It's been everywhere recently. Come on.
2: About her breakup with...
0: With who?
2: With Billy Joel.
0: Oh.
3: You stupid, stupid man.
0: You'll know this one.
1: I forgot
0: one.
1: About the time they spent together.
0: You'll know this one. And in 2003, at the MTV Video Music Awards, who did Madonna pash off?
1: You know this.
0: Come on.
2: Wasn't that guy who played Dumbledore?
0: No, No, it's Britney Spears.
3: You stupid man.
1: That's the guy who played Dumbledore.
0: Wow. And this one, come on. And okay.
1: Are we going to wrap this up?
0: This is your last question. I happen to know you're not making up that you don't know
1: this
0: things.
1: This is for all the cash and prizes.
2: I have no idea.
0: All right. If
1: winner takes it all.
0: You'd have to have been in a coma not to know this one.
1: Here it is.
0: Bennifer refers to which iconic couple who have reunited?
2: One of them's Ben Affleck.
0: Yes. Huh? Who's the she?
2: And Jennifer Aniston.
3: Oh! You stupid, stupid man.
0: It's Jennifer Lopez.
1: And there it is. How well does Harley know popular culture?
0: Wow. You have got one right. Bono.
2: That's good.
1: There you go. And you get a night with Amanda Keller.
0: No, you don't, you idiot.
2: No chance of that.
1: Harley, happy anniversary, mate.
0: Wow.
1: TikTok Tucker.
0: Last week we made tuna ice cream. What will we make today?
1: It's Jonesy and Amanda driving you home.
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5: Who are you?
6: Canadian sandwich.
7: Gonna make you go yuck.
0: TikTok tucker. This is where we make food from TikTok and eat it.
8: Last week we had tuna ice cream. I think there was also some ranch dressing in there, wasn't there?
0: Mm-hmm.
8: And it looked hideous. Ryan gagged at the smell because the tuna water went in too.
0: It smelt terrible but tasted great.
8: Well, not great, but not as bad as you'd imagine.
0: Yeah, but it smelt like nobody's business.
8: Well, sadly, it was our business. Today, I'm making something that I think will be great. There's only got two ingredients. Do you like fudge?
0: I like fudge.
8: Well, this is a two-ingredient fudge. Those two ingredients are sweet potato and dark chocolate. First of all, what I've decided to do is melt. Yep, there's two lots of the ways you use the chocolate, one of which is you pour some melted chocolate at the end. So what I've done is I got some old gold choc and I just boiled the kettle. The chocolate's still in the packet and I've poured the kettle water over it and it's melted it so it's ready to pour when I'm ready. I saw that on TikTok.
0: What an ingenious hack.
8: Thank you. All right, so let's see what we do. We start with a base of sweet potato. I've got the old air fryer in here.
0: Air fryer number three.
8: No, number two, I think. That's what you said with our food last week.
0: Well, you killed the first air fryer when you beat it to death. 30.
8: This one's
0: rest
8: much
0: in peace,
8: better.
0: Harry.
8: So what happens here is that I have baked in the air fryer a sweet potato. I slice it down the middle. I put it into...
0: How long for?
8: Oh, just long enough to cook it. I guess, what was it, 20 minutes, something like that. I now put that into a tin, a meatloaf tin.
0: It's a baking tin.
8: A baking tin. And I open it up, and I've opened it up there. What I do is I add choc chips into the middle, a whole series of choc chips.
0: Yeah, looks like a medical procedure.
8: And then I munch it together so that all melts. It melts in there. Wait, the choc chips will melt. Like that. You can see them starting to melt. And once they've had enough heat...
0: So what's this old gold for then?
8: Just wait, old gold, and mind your own business. So what I do now is I now get a wooden spoon and I smash it flat. So we've got Ryan, stop making faces. I have sweet potato that I've smashed into the bottom of this tin.
0: Look at that one there. Doesn't that look a lot like a...
8: Like a sweet potato.
0: look.
8: Grow up. How old are you? Okay, look at that. So we've got a base.
0: Obscene.
8: We've got a base of sweet potato.
0: Yep, and you leave the skin on.
8: Yep, I'm going to put some more choc chips in.
0: That's a lot of choc chips.
8: Well, yes, it is, because that's the point of this. And so I'm just going to melt those so they melt a little bit more. And then what on top of this is just that and chocolate.
0: Yep.
8: So
0: there's a lot of chocolate.
8: Would you rather there was more sweet potato in your fudge?
0: No,
8: is that what you'd rather?
0: I'm just asking. There's just a lot of chocolate.
8: That's what this recipe calls for. Yeah. Look at the pictures. That's what I'm following.
0: Well, I'm looking at that picture. You know, look at that.
8: I'm going to grow up. I'm like working with Benny Hill.
0: That'll serve this old sailor well.
8: And now I'm going to pour melted chocolate over the top.
0: Hang on, don't cover that up.
8: Oh, stop. Fallow. And so look at this. Describe what I'm doing.
0: You're pouring the old gold chocolate straight out of the pack. That is an amazing, amazing hack.
8: It has melted the chocolate. This was my hack, what I done brought to the table.
0: No, you said you got it off TikTok.
8: Yeah.
0: So you've ripped it off someone else.
8: Well, I have, but you know.
0: Good on you, steal from me, you've stolen twice, Keller.
8: You're exhausting some days, and today's that day. So here's what happens. Now I smooth that over the top.
0: Yep.
8: I'm going to put that into the fridge for a couple of hours before the end of business. Oh. You can stay looking at that for another couple of hours, Brendan. At the end of business, if you haven't gone to HR, we will slice this up and
0: eat it. Because I'm harassing a sweet potato.
8: No, because you're making me uncomfortable. I don't feel safe. All right, so anyway, they hate that here. What we've got now is we've got sweet potato with chocolate chips on top, and that's melted. I've poured some melted chocolate on the top.
0: Good.
8: That's going to go into the fridge, and I think it'll be delicious.
0: Right, so when will we eat that?
8: If you'd heard the woman when she was talking, she said at the end of the show.
0: Okay, I look forward to it. Coming up, who's in bed with Jonesy and Amanda? Your chance to win a mattress upwards of $2,000. It's Jonesy and Amanda driving you home.
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0: Well, hello there. I've been watching that Half Man on Stan. Have you seen that?
8: No.
0: It's the reindeer, baby reindeer guy.
8: Was brilliant but confronting, yeah, and well, I couldn't do it again.
0: So imagine more confronting. And it's just a lot to unpack.
8: I can't unpack it with you because I haven't seen
0: it's
8: it.
0: Too much to unpack?
8: Too much to
0: it's
8: unpack.
0: Too much to unpack. Well, you know, maybe Who's in Bed with Jonesy and Amanda? That could be a show. Remember In Bed with Madonna?
8: That wasn't a show.
0: Oh, it was a show.
8: What was that? Was it a...
0: In Bed with Madonna. That was that whole movie. And the...
8: Oh, was that the behind the scenes of her?
0: Yeah, behind the scenes.
8: When she was going out with Warren Beatty.
0: Yeah.
8: Yeah, it's during Bugsy Malone times.
0: Yeah, no, Dick Tracy.
8: Oh.
0: She was in Dick Tracy.
8: What movie was Bugsy Malone?
0: I don't know.
8: No, neither do I. Was that when kids played gangsters?
0: Yeah.
8: What was Madonna doing there?
0: Fatty Finn. Anyway... Who's in bed with Jonesy and Amanda? Yesterday we were in bed with...
8: Dame Edna Everidge.
0: I was a bit against that because she has passed away. But then it was...
8: Brendan, she's not real.
0: Well, that's true. So the spirit still lives on. Who will we be in bed today with? Because we're going to do it next.
8: Here's a clue. It won't be Madonna.
0: It's Jonesy and Amanda driving you
9: home. This is 2EC.

0: Hello there, it's Jonesy and Amanda driving you home. Just two songs ago, you brought us into the world of Bugsy Malone.
1: I mentioned Bugsy Malone and that it was a children's movie.
0: It was a children's movie.
1: It was kids,
0: movie.
1: And who hasn't always wanted to see this genre? A reimagining of the Prohibition era of New York with kids in it.
0: Yeah.
1: It's weird.
0: Starring Jodie Foster.
1: Jodie Foster, and I've been Googling.
0: Came out in 76.
1: Yeah, she was about 13 at the time. Scott Baio was around the same age. Mm-hmm. All cast members were under 17. And there's some, you know, dance moves of the good burlesque dance stuff. Jodie Foster plays a character called Blousy who wanders around trying to sort of childishly seduce the other people. It's kind of weird.
0: So weird. Here's the trailer.
2: Your name Robinson? You work with Fat Sam? So long, lover boy.
3: New York, 1929. Prohibition. Gang warfare. A world of gangsters, showgirls, and dreamers. Bugsy Malone. Quite possibly the most unique motion picture for years.
1: Yes.
2: How about smearing my lipstick? Careful,
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2: Call me close enough to call my lawyer.
1: And his mother.
0: Hollywood's not run by pedos in any way.
1: Wow. And yeah. The big weapon was a sploosh gun.
0: These days it's just Esche's down at Westfield on their e-bike. That's a movie. Let's get into this.
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0: Who's in bed with Jonesy and Amanda?
1: Every day a mattress worth over $2,000 could be yours.
0: Do you want to be a part of this? JonesyandAmanda.com.au or by calling us 1352.
1: 1355
0: 22. What have I done there? I've just given up on the number.
1: So this is how it works. We are in bed with a famous person, mm-hmm. famous Australian person. Through a series of clues, you have to work out who we're in bed with. You get one clue per person, but if you're coming on fifth as opposed to first, you're hearing all those other clues as well.
0: Very good. Luke is in Kilmore.
1: Hi, Luke.
6: Hello, how are we?
0: Very great,
1: well.
0: Thanks, Luke.
1: Do you have some generic bed noises?
0: Yeah.
1: Oh, not that one, Ryan. You know what? You can tell you what's interesting about who we're in bed with today. We can jump up and down on this bed because we know he doesn't get seasick.
0: He doesn't get seasick. Aha! Luke, any ideas there?
6: I'm just going to throw out a name and I know it's wrong. Grant Denyer.
1: No, it's not Grant.
0: Actually, a little guy doesn't get seasick.
1: No, he spends a lot of time on the water.
0: When I'm feeling down, I always get that video of him going up in the plane and he loses consciousness.
1: Oh, he'd be thrilled to hear
0: and
1: it.
0: Gosh, he loses it. It's great. It cheers you up. Bronwyn has joined us.
1: Hello, Bronwyn.
7: Yeah. Hi, Amanda.
1: Hello.
0: I'm here too, Bronwyn, if you're interested.
1: Mr. Needy's there.
0: No, not me.
1: We know that he doesn't get seasick. What else have we got?
0: Well, that's old school. He's brought a blackboard into the bedroom.
8: Hurry up.
1: Oh. Is that blackboard from Mr. Squiggle? This is the answer. Ignore the Mr. Squiggle hurry up business.
0: He's brought a blackboard
1: in.
0: Wow, I'm a bit worried. When someone starts bringing blackboards into the bedroom, what are we doing?
1: So, doesn't get seasick in a blackboard. Any idea, Bronwyn?
7: Oh, wow.
1: Chuck out a name.
7: Is it Russell Crowe?
1: Yes, it is! Well,
0: how did you come up with Russell Crowe?
9: Jonesy and Amanda, am I singing?
7: Oh, wow.
9: Unleash Hell.
1: The blackboard was from Beautiful Mind, and the seasick, the being on the water,
0: Master
1: was from
0: Commander,
1: Master and Commander,
0: which I just watched the other day, a masterpiece. We didn't get to him swinging the sword around with his dual passports.
1: Or telling off people who'd come to get his autograph.
0: Yeah. Don't be a dick or I'm leaving. Bronwyn, congratulations, you!
7: Thanks!
0: I've
7: had a sleepless night with a new puppy, so a new mattress is going to be wonderful.
0: Don't put the dog on the bed.
7: She's pretty beautiful.
1: Of course she should. What is she, Bron? Being on the water
0: Master
1: was from
0: Commander,
1: Master and Commander,
0: which I just watched the other day, a masterpiece.

0: It's actually ripped.
1: Well, and it's brilliant.
0: Had three kids, two dogs on it, so a new one is in order.
2: Right, okay.
0: That's just wonderful.
2: Okay, well, hopefully it lasts. Of course it will last because you can get it at Domain, featuring Sealy, King Coil and Sleepmaker, available in-store and online. You will sleep like a queen.
1: And I love the idea of you putting that little poochie on the bed with you. Did you say her name was Betty?
0: Yeah, Betty.
1: Lovely.
2: Betty in the bed.
0: She's a Blenheim. She's beautiful.
1: Oh, how nice. Gorgeous.
2: Good on you, Bronwyn.
1: Well done, Bronwyn.
0: Thanks so much.
2: If you, like Bronwyn, would like to be a part of this, jonesyandamanda.com.au.
1: And coming up next, a friend of mine told me a story about a husband and wife. They'd been married for 30 years. And it doesn't mean that you know anything about your partner at all.
2: Do you even know me?
1: Do you even know me? Oh, you know you're gearing up for this big music. I'm going to talk over the top of it to annoy you.
2: Why wouldn't you?
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0: Hello there, it's Jonesy and Amanda driving you home this Wednesday, May 27.
1: A friend of mine was telling me this story yesterday that he goes to, he's part of a swimming club and he's known these people for years and years and years. They all swim together, then have a coffee. And my friend knows that there's a couple there who are married. They've been married for 30 years. And even my friend knows that her coffee order is a 3/4 large cappuccino. Mm-hmm. Even he knows that because they've had coffee together so often. So the husband says, "Anyone want a coffee?" My friend says, "Yes." His wife says, "Yes." So he goes and gets a coffee. He brings his own back. He gets a flat white with one for our friend. And he puts a macchiato down in front of his wife. And she said, "What the beep is this?" And he's looking bewildered. And he said, "That's your coffee." And she said, "My order is a 3/4 large cap. They've been married for 30 years.
0: Do you even know me?
1: Do you even know me? Who's this macchiato for?" Because he was looking bewildered. "What's wrong with your coffee?"
0: She said, "Yeah, what's the matter with you?
1: I've never in my life ordered a macchiato. Does your girlfriend have a macchiato? What's this about?"
0: Do you remember when we had Celia Pecola on our show?
1: Yeah.
0: And she was telling how she got gifted a kayak
1: by her partner on her 40th birthday.
2: Let me put it this way. On the morning of my 42nd birthday, when I came out into the living room and I found an inflatable kayak, and I said, "It's a kayak," was the first time I've ever said the word kayak.
1: Do you even know me?
0: I think it's something the tribal drum would be.
1: Let's absolutely do it. Do you even know me?
0: And it's universal. It goes man, woman as well.
1: Oh, absolutely, absolutely.
0: One time years ago, I lost 12 kilos of weight and we're at a kids' soccer game and one of the soccer mums came up and said, "Wait, you've lost a lot of weight. How much have you lost?" I said, 12 kilos. And my wife said, "Really?"
1: Oh.
0: She said, "What, you didn't notice? Like 12 kilos is a lot to lose."
1: That's substantial.
0: And it wasn't like I was hugely obese.
1: Wow.
0: I was carrying a little bit of condition.
1: Well, obviously, she hadn't noticed. Let's do it. I love this. Do you even know me?
0: The tribal drum is beating for this. It's Jonesy and Amanda driving you home.
3: Across the far south coast, this is 2EC.

0: Hello there, it's Jonesy and Amanda driving you home this afternoon. Celia Pakwala, who is a good friend of the show, is doing a stand-up tour, and it was basically revolved around a kayak she was given for her 42nd birthday from her partner. And I thought, are you into kayaking?
1: Let me put it this way. On the morning of my 42nd birthday, when I came out into the living room and I found an inflatable kayak, and I said, "It's a kayak," was the first time I've ever said the word kayak.
0: You.
2: A friend of mine was saying that there's a couple that he goes swimming with. They've been married for 30 years. The husband knows my friend's coffee order, got his wife's order completely wrong. They've been married for 30 years. Even my friend knows the wife's coffee order because they've been all buying coffees together for years and years and years.
0: The tribal drummer's beating, "Do you even know me?"
1: "It's a kayak" was the first time I've ever said the word kayak.
0: Alison has joined us.
2: Hi, Alison. What was the occasion for "Do you even know me"?
3: Well, my husband and I went out for dinner one night to the local pub, and I said, "I'll have a snitty with the usual chips and salad." Mm-hmm. "Okay, no worries." Order comes in, and it's a chicken palmy. I've never eaten chicken palmy in front of him.
2: And yet he knows you like a schnitty?
3: Sorry?
2: He knows you like a schnitty?
3: He knows I like a schnitty.
0: But not Parmigiana.
3: Not a palmy, and he knows that.
0: Well, clearly he doesn't, Alison.
2: No. I wonder if there was an attractive waitress.
0: Oh, well, no. What are you doing?
2: But I'm just
0: now
2: saying,
0: he's getting in more
2: why
0: grief.
2: Why was there a brain fade?
0: Okay, can I put on the man hat here because I am one? There isn't much away from a chicken schnitzel to a chicken parmesan.
2: But if Alison had just met him, first date, that's
0: sure.
2: An easy mistake.
0: Have you ever said, Alison, I can't stand chicken parmesan?
3: Oh, yeah.
0: Oh,
3: yeah.
0: Okay.
3: I'm lactose intolerant.
0: Oh, okay. Okay. Sorry.
2: Bingo.
0: I can't help your husband anymore. It must have been an attractive waitress.
2: Thank you, Alison. Hello, Debbie.
4: Hello.
2: Hello, Debbie. What made you say, "Do you even know me"?
4: Well, years ago, my first husband bought me for my birthday an ironing board.
2: Yeah.
4: Now, that's bad enough, but he knows that when I was a teenager, I had to do the entire family's ironing, so it was a real pet hate. I don't, and I never did, iron once I moved out of home. But he bought me an ironing board.
2: Even though he knew that that was going to get under your skin?
4: Absolutely.
0: Sure. Did you make it clear that you didn't like ironing?
2: I think it sounds like she did.
0: And that's why
4: he's your... Yes.
2: That's why he's your ex.
0: Thank you, Debbie. Marion has joined us.
2: Hi, Marion. What was the gift? What made you think you don't even know me?
5: Last Christmas, my husband bought for my Christmas present an ancestry DNA kit.
0: Yeah.
5: Right.
2: Mm-hmm.
5: But it gets better. Another year, he bought me an Elvis Presley CD, and I don't like Elvis Presley, but he does.
0: Right.
5: And then another year, he bought me a fishing rod. And I don't like fishing.
2: Okay. But he does.
5: That rod.
0: He likes fishing?
2: Yeah.
5: He wanted that rod.
0: Sure.
5: And sort of make a, and the CD. And I, with the DNA, I just looked at him and I went, "What?" I said, "Take it back and get your money back."
2: So it wasn't your thing?
5: Definitely not. I said, 41 years of marriage, I'm pretty sure we know each other.
0: Yeah.
5: Like, as in, our parents and everything. But, and he goes, "Oh."
0: Okay.
5: Oh.
0: Oh.
2: Maybe he wanted to check his own DNA, if that sounds like the pattern there.
0: Maybe he wanted to spend time with you going fishing, Marion, if you thought about that.
5: Well, yes, we've done that in years gone by, but he's more the fisherman, not myself.
0: Yeah, okay, fair enough.
2: Yeah, wasn't a gift for you.
0: It's Jonesy and Amanda driving you home.
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0: Hello there, it's Jonesy Demander driving you home with Jam Nation. Do you even know me? The tribal drummer's beating for this.
1: It's a kayak. Was the first time I've ever said the word kayak.
0: That is Celia Pakola. You know her as a stand-up comedian, married, partner, 42nd birthday, is presented with a kayak.
2: She's never hinted or wanted a
0: kayak. She's never even said the word kayak.
2: I've got a friend who has coffee with a married couple. They've been married 30 years. My friend knows all their coffee orders. Husband forgot or didn't know his own wife's coffee order after 30 years.
0: John has joined us.
2: Hi,
0: hello, John.
3: Hey, how you going?
0: Good.
2: Very well. What made you say, do you even know me? Or were you the culprit?
3: I was a colleague of mine. I'm 6 foot. I'm a pretty big guy. I'm hairy, beard. And we had KK at work. And then he gives me a pampering, like facial and hand rose cream for Christmas.
2: Oh, when you say KK, Kris Kringle.
3: Yes.
2: And yeah. And he knows it was for you?
3: Yes, yes. They draw a name out of a hat and we all get it. And he sent his wife to get it. And I thought, bro.
2: Big thick hand cream.
0: Yeah, on that.
2: On the hairy arms.
0: And did you use it, John?
3: I gave it to my daughter.
2: Oh, yeah, well, there you go. Win-win.
0: It could have been depilatory cream.
2: Thanks, John.
0: They still use depilatory cream.
2: I don't know.
0: Remember, there was a whole thing for depilatory cream. I just like saying it.
2: I can tell.
0: But you don't see it anymore.
2: See what?
0: Depilatory cream.
2: I knew you were going to say it again. Hello, Katrina.
0: Oh, it can't be good for you, really.
4: Hello, how are you?
2: Very well, thank you. What made you say, do you even know me?
4: Well, I'm about to throw my sister under the bus, actually.
2: Mm-hmm.
4: I'm a massive AFL fan. I was a 41-year member of Melbourne.
2: Mm-hmm.
4: And anyone who knows AFL knows that us Melbourne supporters absolutely cannot stand Collingwood. It's our most hated team.
0: It's true.
4: So, and so a few years ago, when my sister gave me a Easter bunny, chocolate bunny, and it was an AFL-themed bunny, and it was a Collingwood one. And I just looked at her, do you even know me? I hate Collingwood.
2: And had she done it as a stir?
4: No. She claims it was unintentional. She's not much of a footy fan like
0: sure.
4: I mean, I'm really avid. But she would know. It's got an AFL logo. It's in black and white stripes.
2: Yes.
4: She would know it's Collingwood. She looked at it and said, oh, I didn't even notice.
2: Oh.
0: Do you even know?
2: Did you eat it, Katrina?
4: I did.
2: Yeah.
4: Well. Head first, thinking, I hate Collingwood. Okay. I hate
0: Yeah, there you go. Yeah, there you go.
2: We all got what we needed from that.
0: Distracted your revenge. Thank you, Katrina. Sarah has joined
2: Hi,
0: us.
2: Hi, Sarah. What was the situation? Hey. What happened?
5: It's my mother. So growing up, she was really, really strict and wouldn't let me get my ears pierced until I was 18. By that time, I was like, I can't be bothered. So I actually never got my ears pierced. And then from about when I was 25, for a couple of years, she just kept buying me earrings for Christmas. And I'm like, Mum, I don't have my ears pierced. And then so she stopped for a while, and then probably about 5 years ago she started up again, giving me earrings for my birthday and Christmas. And it's like, I don't have my ears pierced, Mum.
2: And all those years where you dreamt of having your ears pierced and your mum wouldn't let you.
5: Exactly.
2: Oh.
0: You've got to go down to the chemist. Get your depilatory cream and some ear piercing.
2: And some ear piercing.
0: Do I still do ear piercing at chemist?
2: Yes. I don't know, actually. Along with your COVID shot. Just get your ears done.
0: Well, you know, because you get like piercings at those places now.
2: Places?
0: Those places where the guy's
2: got a waist.
0: No, the guy's got a bone through his nose and a tattoo on his forehead.
2: Is that where you went? You've got more earring holes than I do.
0: But they've all closed up now.
2: Mm.
0: I don't know if my holes are still open. I'm happy to test.
2: Should we?
0: I don't know.
2: For another radio competition.
0: I think that's for another time. Coming up, we've got to Instagram on the way. If you'd like to play Instagram, $2,000
2: could be
0: yours.
2: Could be today.
0: Jonesy Demander driving you home.
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16: There's a new anti-ageism study and it's found top grossing films are more likely to be led by an actor named Chris or even a talking animal than a woman over 60.
17: Oh, well, that's depressing.
16: The campaign found just five of the 100 highest performing UK films from 23 to 25 had a female lead over 60.
17: And that doesn't mean that people don't want to see those movies. It means that women aren't cast in them.
16: Yep. Incredibly bright creatures. Talking octopus. And
17: a talking Sally Field.
16: She's over 60 by a bit.
17: Well, that's one. I guess Emma Thompson, Helen Mirren.
16: What were they in?
17: Movies.
16: I didn't see that.
17: No, you were looking at the talking pig in Bay.
16: What about my nephew when he went and saw Iron Lady because he thought it was a sequel to Iron Man?
17: When's she going to fly?
16: What's going on here?
17: Well, speaking of flying, coming up next, let's talk about the enhanced games. James Magnuson is copping a lot of flack and I, for one, don't think it's validated.
16: Ooh, Instagram is here as well if you'd like to play jonesydemander.com.au. It's Jonesy Demander driving you home.
0: 2EC.

0: Jonesy and Amanda driving you home this Wednesday afternoon.
1: Let's talk about the enhanced games. They have been running. They're over now. They've also been nicknamed the Steroid Olympics.
0: Mm.
1: They've been running in Vegas.
0: There's a degree of controversy about this.
1: Well, athletes are openly allowed to use certain performance-enhancing drugs still under medical supervision, and these are drugs that are legal in the world, in society, but not legal in these particular strong rules around their sports. So, for example, testosterone, growth, human growth hormones, certain stimulants, other performance-enhancing drugs, as I said, swimsuits that aren't regulation, now with propellers. But they're still... they're performance enhancing, but they're not crazy. People aren't injecting heroin into their eyeballs and drinking monkey blood and stuff like that.
0: What if you didn't go with the drugs and you just went through the swimsuit stuff?
1: Some of them did
0: that. Do they factor that in?
1: I think so. I think you can turn up in any degree of anything you want to do within those boundaries. There's still
0: boundaries.
1: It's like
0: wacky races.
1: Wacky races. I didn't realise that Enhanced is actually the name of the company that was behind it.
0: Oh.
1: And they present themselves as a science biotech human enhancement company. Performance medicine, longevity, biohacking. But they do sell all the supplements that the athletes are taking to participate. So there is a marketing component behind this. There's been a lot. I think it's been unfair to James Magnussen. The ABC had a sports headline that said James Magnussen flops at the Enhanced Games, finishes last in 100-metre freestyle.
0: Mm.
1: I know exactly why someone like James Magnussen would compete in the Enhanced Games. Have a look at this. I'm looking at the prize money for traditional Olympians. The 2023 Australian Sports Foundation found that 46% of Australia's elite athletes, including Olympians, earn less than $23,000 a year. That is below the national poverty line. Of course, the elite athletes as well might get some sponsorship money, other money. The government throws money into it as a bonus if you win medals, etc.
0: Mm.
1: But that's what you're going to get per year on average as an elite athlete, $23,000. So when they say to James Magnussen, whose career has been over for some years, I tell you what, why don't you come and compete in a race where there's only three other participants? There are four people in the pool.
0: Mm.
1: You get $70,000 per race for turning up.
0: Wow.
1: So he made $140,000 by competing in the 50 metres and the 100 metres with the promise of a $1 million if you break the record.
0: Oh.
1: He didn't break the record, but when you say he flops,
0: sure.
1: These careers are short. Who's going to say no to that?
0: I'd say sign me up.
1: You might be cynical about the performance-enhancing drugs and the danger of the combinations of the drugs they're taking, et cetera. Mm-hmm. But who's going to say that motivation is sus? I can't think of anyone given that chance, would not put their hand up. Maybe I'm wrong. I don't know. But I don't think it's fair to say he flopped. He made his decision. He trained for 2 years under different circumstances. He got $140,000, which is more than he would have earned just sitting at home with his career over. A chance of $1 million. A chance of $1 million.
0: I'll grow a Volvo for that.
1: I think he drives a Saab.
0: In other sporting news, State of Origin is tonight.
1: Mm-hmm.
0: Because it's now that we're doing our national show, we're sensitive to the needs of people with State of Origin because there's a lot of people that don't...
1: There's a lot of skin in the game. Yeah, a lot of skin in the game for the people all around Australia whose favourite players are
0: but
1: playing.
0: But I'm talking about the unsung heroes of the game, the people that put the promos together.
1: Oh, okay.
0: Let's talk about them. Also, Instagram. It's Jonesy and Amanda driving you home.
2: 2EC.
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0: Hello there, it's Jonesy and Amanda driving you home across Australia. State of Origin is on tonight. Mate against mate, state against state, and all that.
1: All that.
0: All the hyperbole you need. Now that we do a national radio show, we're sensitive to people in other states that aren't New South Wales or Queensland who might not care about State of Origin. But I will say this to you, give it a go, because it's worth watching. It's really good.
1: Lots of people in other states have favourite players who'll be playing tonight.
0: I love the hype on Channel 9. I just love...
1: Well, it's interesting. The game starts at 8, but they say from 7. And what's that first hour?
0: Well, we're good friends with Steve Britton. He's the Channel 9 voiceover guy. So in Queensland, this went on air, Queensland, last night at 8:20.
2: Queensland, let's tear Blues Land apart. They've got nowhere to hide.
0: Yeah, you got Guns N' Roses, you got Steve Britton. That's in Queensland.
1: More testicles than you're going to poke a stick at.
0: At the exact same time.
1: Like the enhanced
0: time.
1: Games.
0: In Blues Land, as we like
1: what
0: to call
1: we,
0: it.
1: What did we
0: we've
1: have?
0: Got former Blues captain and huge star Andrew Johns singing the cause.
3: It's a calling.
4: Queensland's not taking on 17 players. They're taking on a whole state. You play for your family, you play for your friends, your teammates. Play for our people. It means everything. Queensland, you're cooked.
0: Yeah. So that was at exactly the same time. Meanwhile, in all the other states, at the exact same time.
5: Crazy tasting.
1: Is that an advertisement for kiwi fruits?
0: Kiwi fruits.
1: Crazy tasty
0: roses. But I really feel for that.
1: Who you feel for? Players? Who are you feeling for?
0: The guys that have to come up with a promo. Because the game starts at 8 o'clock tonight. Okay. They've got
1: a lot of frou-frou
0: for an hour. The broadcast starts at 7. Mm. So the promo guys, they've got an hour to fill. And you imagine how hard it is if you're going to fill that hour with a promo about a player that has no adversity and was raised in a good home.
6: And then there's Ivan McGillicuddy, raised on the mean streets of Wurrunga. Hang on a minute. Wurrunga? That's hardly a ghetto. Surely we've got something more on this guy. Hasn't he got some sort of adversity?
7: He forgot his lunch money one day at school.
6: He had to go hungry every day.
7: He didn't go hungry every day. It was just one day.
6: Oh, okay. What else?
7: His dad forgot to pick him up from training one day.
6: Abandoned by his father.
7: Oh, here's a good one. He got the chicken pox and had to stay home for a week.
6: After battling illness, he came back stronger than ever.
0: I tell you, folks, it's harder than it looks.
1: Clutching at straws,
0: you
1: look
0: at those players out there bleeding for their state. Yeah. What about the promo guys?
1: They're going to do a throat hammy.
0: Instagram is here. Would you like to play? Jonesy and Amanda driving you home with Jam Nation.
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0: 10 questions, 60 seconds on the clock. You could pass if you don't know an answer. We'll come back to that question if time permits. You get all the questions right, $1,000.
4: You can make it $2,000, but it is by answering a bonus question, and it's double or nothing.
0: Andrea F. is in Taylor's Hill.
4: Well,
5: hello, how are you?
4: Hello. Hi, Andrea.
0: Well, it says Andrea.
5: Yeah, it's just Andrea.
0: Andrea, well, it says Andrea, brackets F, presuming you're a female.
5: Oh, yeah, okay, yeah, we'll go with that.
0: Well, I do like the idea of Andrea F, though. It sounds
4: sounds a bit gangster, or a bit
0: sounds,
4: like a, you know, Cardi B
0: it
4: situation.
0: Kind of exotic, Andrea. Maybe
5: yeah,
0: this is
5: maybe a stage name down the track. Hey,
0: were you talking about your future here, or once you get the money?
5: Nah.
4: Okay. Andrea, let's put you out of your misery, and by you, I mean all of us. Let's get.
0: Come on, I'm just making some nice tete-a-tete.
4: Well, Andrea wants to get down to business. I'm sure.
0: Come on.
4: 10 questions,
5: all right,
4: 60 seconds, and do say pass if you're not sure, okay?
5: Will do.
4: Because we might have time to come back. Andrea, right. Good luck, because here we go. Here comes question number one. How many wheels are on a tricycle?
5: Three.
4: Question two. Cinderella, Belle and Ariel are all what?
5: Disney princesses.
4: Question three. What cuisine is paella?
5: Spanish.
4: Question four. What creature features on the flag of Wales? Question five. Acrophobia is the fear of what?
5: Calf.
4: Question six. Neville Longbottom was a character in which book series?
5: Harry Potter.
4: Question seven. How many states are there in Australia?
5: Five.
0: Oh, no. It's six. There are six states. Did you... what about what about the flag of Wales? Do you know what that?
5: I think it's a dragon.
0: Yeah, it is a dragon. You did that.
5: Yeah.
0: Acrophobia is the fear of what?
5: Acrophobia.
0: Yes.
5: Height, was it? Yeah. I knew that. I'm thinking spiders, arachnophobia. Yeah. Anyway.
0: You'll always be Andrea F to us.
5: All right. Very good.
0: Andrea. And you didn't F that up.
5: That's all right. Thank you.
0: Thank
5: appreciate
0: you.
5: It.
0: Oh, damn. I thought it was going to happen. If you would like to play Instagram, it's so easy. JonesyDemander.com.au. Or you can wait. 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Coming up next, TikTok Tucker. It's Jonesy Demander driving you home.
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1: Yes!
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0: Hello there. It's Jonesy and Amanda driving you home. Just a welfare check on Amanda. Are you okay? You were coughing up a bit there in Instagram.
1: I wasn't coughing up. I had a tickle in my throat, but I am okay. Thank you.
0: But I was happy to take the ball and run with it.
1: Yeah, thank you. Got tackled, but that's okay. That's okay.
0: What are you saying?
1: Nothing. Let's move on to TikTok, Tucker.
0: Yes.
2: You hungry?
3: TikTok. I enjoy cooking bacon and stop working with lawyer making slaps.
2: Hello, man, Tucker.
4: What are you?
3: To do your sandwich.
5: Gonna make you go, yuck.
0: We make food from TikTok and eat it. Last week we had?
1: We had tuna ice cream. It was tuna with also the juice from the can, ice cream and ranch dressing. Ryan started to heave just at the smell
0: of it. Well, it smelt dreadful, but tasted.
1: Surprisingly, it was actually okay.
0: Today,
1: I think this will be okay. It's two-ingredient fudge. We started this some hours ago because we had to put this in the fridge. Actually, we put it in the freezer to toughen it up.
0: Did you label it?
1: No one's nicked it, funnily enough.
0: So, it's sitting next to Kyle Sandlin's frouche.
1: That's been there for weeks. It's all gone off.
0: It's kind of sad, really.
1: So we started with a baked sweet potato. We did that in the air fryer, split that open, and put in some melted, some chalk bits like you use in baking, and let them melt into it. And then I flattened that into this cake tin or a loaf tin. On top of that, I got a block of dark chocolate, poured boiling water over it while it was still in the wrapper?
0: The packet.
1: The packet. Cut that open, and that's a great way to melt chocolate.
0: What a great hack. You were claiming it as your own, but we found out that you got it off TikTok.
1: Of course I did. And I put that on the top. So we now have this fudge, and we're ready to eat.
0: It smells nice.
1: It looks good, and I've just cut around the edges.
0: It looks dreadful, though.
1: No, what do you mean?
0: Smells nice, looks dreadful.
1: Let me tip it over, because you don't want to see the bottom of it, because that's just sweet
0: potato.
1: That looks
0: rank.
1: But let's slice it up. It smells like fudge.
0: Mm-hmm.
1: Let's see if it tastes like fudge.
0: In America, do they call sweet potato a yam?
1: I think maybe they do. Okay, you ready? I'm left-handed cutting this with
0: goodness,
1: a sharp knife.
0: I just can't wait. It's like that chef from the Muppets.
1: All right.
0: Booty booty.
1: Ryan, that's for you.
0: Yep.
1: Brendan, this is for you.
0: Oh, we get two bits.
1: If you'd like two bits. That's for Jonesy.
0: Thank you.
1: And these bits are for me.
0: Okay.
1: Let me just cut that one up. When I say three... Enjoy. This is two-ingredient fudge with sweet potato and dark chocolate and go.
0: Okay. Well, it just tastes like sweet potato and chocolate.
1: That's exactly what it tastes like.
0: It doesn't taste anything like fudge. What's
1: sometimes,
0: the point?
1: Sometimes these combinations elevate it beyond its initial ingredients. In this case, no.
0: This has done nothing.
1: It is hot. It is chocolate on a base of sweet potato. What do you think, Ryan?
6: Yeah.
0: Don't even waste your time.
1: No, the texture's a little bit unusual. It's not horrible.
0: No.
1: But if you want a healthy alternative, just don't bother.
0: Indeed.
5: TikTok, make it slap, gonna make you go yuck.
0: We eat it so you don't have to.
1: Yep.
0: That's
7: right.
0: Righto,
7: you two. That's enough.
0: Ew.
1: Well, we're going to be back tomorrow.
0: We will. Thursday, who's in bed with Jonesy and Amanda? Yet another mattress upwards of $2,000 could be yours.
1: Ivor Davies is going to be joining us from Ice House.
0: Also, Instagram, if you'd like to play any of this, jonesyandamanda.com.au. 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
10: Hey there, it's Darren Kitcheroopy in the Far South Coast newsroom with your local news first. Marimbula business owners have been told there will still be a chance to alter things within the draft Marimbula CBD project before work gets underway. Bega Valley Shire Council staff have told the monthly meeting a report is currently being prepared following the completion of community consultation on the controversial issue. Marimbula Chamber of Commerce President Rachel Whittaker told the meeting blocking some access and shifting parking spots is not on.
11: I don't want parking removed from the immediate place it's in, because if you're in a wheelchair or on a walker, which a lot of our customers are in Marimbula, we have an aged society there, they can't walk a kilometre up to where the proposed extension of the car parks.
10: A man has been fined $5,000 after buying a chicken dinner with counterfeit money. Bateman's Bay local court has been told Gavin Brian Corson was arrested after handing over a fake $50 bill at KFC back in January. The Bay Post reports the 34-year-old pleaded guilty to possession of $1,000 in dodgy notes, despite claiming he was given it for the sale of a bike and didn't know they weren't real. Judge Doug Dick reportedly told Corson he would obviously recognised they were counterfeit. A plan to improve vehicle and pedestrian access to Maloney's Beach has been shelved. The decision by Yirrabadalla Shire Council follows loud community objections to the placement of timber bollards, then sandstone blocks, in an attempt to stop anything on four wheels from getting onto the beach. Amber Schultz has told her fellow councillors the majority shouldn't be punished because of a vocal few.
12: If you take those people out of the mix, and you say, you know, there's community for having that access back and they've been fine all the way through, and there's people, you know, that may not want it back. There was a majority that did want access closer to the beach back. I do take your point. I do understand, but I am supportive of restoring what that community had.
10: Instead, the council will now spend $50,000 on fixing up the current picnic and toilet facilities. In local sport, three players from the Batemans Bay Seahawks have been selected in the AFL Canberra Women's Premier Division Team of the Week. Captain Sophie Alves, Isla Judd and Zara Neal all chosen after their narrow round six loss to Eastlake on the weekend. The skipper of the club's men's first grade team, Jared Thompson, also makes another appearance in the men's team of the week. That's your latest local news and sport. I'm Darren Katrupi.
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13: Morning, I'm Phoebe Humphrey. New South Wales has pulled off the greatest comeback in Origin history to win Game 1. The Blues recovering from a 20-0 deficit to claim a 22-20 victory over the Maroons in Sydney. The surge led by Kalen Ponga being sent off with 23 minutes of play, topped off by James Tedesco scoring a try in a last-gasp match winner.
14: I think I bombed one earlier and I wanted to make up for it, so just told Nate to put it up for me and go and compete, and I've worked so hard on that and I'm just happy I came down with it in the end.
13: There on Nine. An appeal date has been penciled in for mushroom murderer Erin Patterson. The 51-year-old and her lawyers will try to overturn her triple murder conviction on seven grounds, including a dispute of evidence. The dates set are August 18 and 19. Labor will introduce its tax changes into federal parliament today. The Albanese government will introduce a single bill containing four sets of tax measures, including changes to capital gains tax and negative gearing. And five people trapped in a louse cave for more than a week have been found alive, but two remain missing.
9: Whale Coast Realty, your property, their passion. 2EC, your sport now.
13: In sport, returning to Origin, Queensland coach Billy Slater has weighed in on Kalen Ponga's sensational send-off. The Maroon was dismissed for the rest of the game for a shoulder charge midway through the second half, opening the door for the Blues.
15: Argue all we want, but it is what it is. Like, let's call them. I haven't got any problems with it. Obviously, you know, feels he's let his team down, but those things happen in games. You know, they happen really quick. I've played that position. I know how hard it is.
13: And Will Day will play his first game for Hawthorn this year in tonight's Round 12 opener against the Saints. That's the latest news and sport.
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16: Well, we have a strong wind warning for the Batemans and the Eden Coast today. Let's have a look at the Batemans Coast. Variable winds at 10 knots are going to swing southerly at 15 to 25 knots this morning, reach up to 30 knots offshore south of Maruya Heads by late tonight. Seas below a metre, increasing to 1 to 2 metres around lunchtime on an easterly 1.5 metre swell, increasing to 1.5 to 2 metres north of Maruya Heads. Now, tide times for gorgeous Wallaga Lake. There's going to be a high tide at 10 to 9, 1.36 metres, and a low tide this afternoon, just after 2:30.
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16: Well, it is going to be mostly cloudy in the south today. A possible shower expected in the Yorubadalla. The Bureau only predicting 1 to 5 millimetres, so obviously that rain system that was coming back today and tomorrow has deviated and gone elsewhere. I know Sydney's going to cop it today, that's for sure. Tomorrow, mostly cloudy but dry, 19 to 21. More cloud into Saturday, but once again dry, 18 to 21. And Sunday, fining up to mostly sunny conditions, looking at tops of 18 to 20. Today, 19 expected for Naruma, the Bay of Maruya 20, Marimbula, Bega and Eden heading for 21. It's 11 in Bega, 12 in Marimbula and Eden. In the Bay, Naruma and Maruya, it's currently 15 degrees. For news, weather and our wind page, 2ec.com.au.
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16: Welcome to Thursday, the 28th of May. We're getting into AFL footy tipping this morning with John Murray from Wild Coast Realty. We are going to go through the games. It's a round where there's quite a few teams having a bye, but we've still got plenty to talk about. And, of course, on the other code, NRL, the State of Origin, You know, I was talking to Dad this morning and we both said, well, he went to bed at halftime with that score line. And I thought about it, but then I went, no, don't. No, stay in for the long haul. And geez, I'm glad I did. We'll talk about that this morning. You snooze, you lose. Last caller today, because the winner is going to be announced tomorrow morning in the Brekkie Bar. So all that and more on the way. 8 past 6, the Brekkie Bar on the far south coast, 2EC.

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3C, better music and more of it right along the beautiful far south coast. It's 16 past 6, Thursday the 28th of May. G'day, Kimmy here. It's the Brekkie Bar. 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It is pretty darn cool. 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

0: talk to the team today. And of course, the Brekkie Bar, thanks to Harvey Norman, Batemans Bay and Tura Beach. Now, I'm glad I like the colour blue because it is a sea of blue at the moment in the footy world. State of Origin game one for the boys last night. I mean, that was a spectacular comeback. I was watching the Today Show early this morning. Carl Stefanovic is a Queenslander and he's in such a bad mood. And Sarah was G'ing him up. There's another guy on the panel too that's a Queenslander. So he actually did the sport sitting down on the floor, having a little tantrum. It was very funny. And Carl said, "This is how I'm doing the whole show." Yeah, he looked grumpy, that's for sure. But, I mean, who would have expected that comeback at halftime with the Maroons? Just, they were so cohesive in the first half, weren't they? You know, they just look like they played together all the time. And it's not easy to come in as a group of guys that don't play week in, week out together and have that sort of synergy. But the Maroons definitely had that in the first half. They were running rings around New South Wales, and I just thought, oh, God, here we go. Anyway, I'm glad I stayed up till the end because it was very exciting, and it was the legends. And, I mean, that word is just thrown around so much. But James Tedesco, who's having the NRL season of his life, he has been brought back into the Blues side after, well, not being in since, I think, 2024, they said. And Nathan Cleary, who is just such a fantastic player. Well, it was them teaming up with an amazing kick from Nathan and an incredible chase, as James Tedesco always does. He always competes. And he flew up there. He caught the ball, juggled it, came down, scored the try with seconds to go. Oh, my goodness. And then Nathan got the yips a little bit on the conversion, but managed to get it. It was incredible, a really incredible game. And it was pouring with rain, so, you know, kudos to all the players last night. But what an exciting start to the boys' State of Origin. The girls, well, the Blues have already won. They're playing again tonight. This one's going to be on the Gold Coast for game three. Can the Blues make it a clean sweep? Well, that's what they're going for. And, you know, special shout out to Bega's Kezzy Apps. She's played every NRLW State of Origin game since 2018. She really is incredible. And I've popped up a pic of Kezzy and I. This is years ago. This was like COVID times. I found on my phone a picture of Kezzy and I when we did an outside broadcast together. So I've popped that there. And I've just, you know, I've just given her a big shout out. And I want you to please like, share and comment so Kezzy knows that she has our support here on the far south coast. It's incredible that we have such a player of her caliber and her endurance and all the years that she has played NRLW coming from our beautiful far south coast, and in particular the Bega Valley. So that's on our 2EC Facebook and Instagram pages, so get to it.
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11: Morning, it's Darren Katrupi in the Far South Coast newsroom with your local news first. A bid to overhaul a planned upgrade to Murrimbula's central business district has failed to win support from Bega Valley Shire Council. Deputy Mayor Mitchell Naden moved a motion at yesterday afternoon's meeting to dump a trial of a new traffic arrangement in favour of road upgrades and town beautification instead. Cafe owner Mark Bates told the council he can't find any local support to cut off the heart of the town.
12: Overwhelmingly, every single business that I was able to speak to was against the council's proposed plans to restrict access to the Murrimbula CBD from the southern end and also make Beach Street one way. Opinions were that both streets must remain two-way accessible as it currently stands.
11: A Bermagui business operator says the majority of the local community wants Bega Valley Shire Council to hurry up and build a new bridge over Cuttagee Lake. The issue has been dragged down for years of debate about whether to restore the existing 134-year-old much-loved timber structure. Last month, the state government agreed to fully fund the new two-lane concrete bridge. Steve Nielsen from Nielsen Earthmoving says many locals are frustrated by all the delays.
13: I want to see the bridge get built as soon as possible. It's quite ridiculous that it's dragged on for so long, and the money that's been spent and not a nail's been driven in yet. It's It's crazy.
11: Dodgy petrol stations on the far south coast have been put on notice. The state government passing legislation that'll penalise servos who fail to correctly report the price of fuel and whether they've run out of it. Fair Trading Minister Annalak Chanderthon says fines of up to $3,300 are now in place.
14: Motorists were actually being misled at the bowser, that is, servos were putting in one price in fuel check and then charging a higher price when people were going to the pump. Price gouging, misleading pricing practices is never acceptable.
11: In local sport, a nail-biting finish to the Batemans Bay Basketball Association men's under-19 season. The Raptors have just pipped the Lakers by 1 point, 40-39, in the grand final. Xavier Wilde was awarded the MVP in the decider. That's your latest local news and sport. I'm Darren Katrupi.
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3: Morning, I'm Phoebe Humphrey. New South Wales has pulled off its greatest ever comeback in last night's Origin Series opener in Sydney. The Blues recovering from a 20-0 deficit to win 22 points to 20 with a converted try to James Tedesco with a minute to go securing the win. Maroons coach Billy Slater says his Queensland boys are heartbroken.
15: They played with so much heart in that last 23 minutes and New South Wales did a great job. They had to chase the points down and they got them.
3: The dad of one of the so-called ISIS brides says his daughter made a mistake and shouldn't face charges. Nesreen Zahab has reunited with her family in Sydney after returning from Syria in a group of 19 on Tuesday. Her dad Zakaria has told Nine Nesreen left Australia when she was just 21.
16: When you're young, you do so many mistakes. You don't get charged on that mistake.
3: And home buyers could be spared another interest rate hike next month. Better than expected inflation figures has fueled hopes the Reserve Bank will hold fire, opting for an increase in August instead.
10: Whale Coast Realty, proudly local and family owned. 2EC, your sport now.
3: In sport, returning to Origin and Blues coach Laurie Daly has been asked whether he feels vindicated by overlooking Dylan Edwards as fullback in favour of the match-winning James Tedesco.
17: Don't feel vindicated because I know that Dylan would have been outstanding. It was a really hard call, actually, because Dylan is playing really well for Penrith and Teddy's playing well for the Roosters. So it was just a gut feel that we thought that that was the way we were going to go.
3: And former Eagles coach Adam Simpson says coaches are hesitant to go for the vacant Essendon role because they can't see anyone else but James Hurd getting hired. That's the latest news and sport.
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19: No changes for prices in Narooma today. E10 and unleaded 91 still steady at 179.9. No change for diesel at $2.09.9. In Bermagui, unleaded 91 is 194.9. No change overnight. Diesel 2 hasn't done anything. It's still at 223.9.
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20: 2EC weather.
19: It is going to be mostly cloudy around the Bega Valley and the Sapphire Coast today, but a possible shower or two expected in the Yarrabadalla. Tomorrow, mostly cloudy right along the coast, 19 to 21. Saturday, more cloud but dry, 18 to 21, and mostly sunny on Sunday. Looking forward to that sunshine, 18 to 20. Heading for 19 for Narooma today, Bay and Maria 20, Marimbula, Bega and Eden 21. It's 11 in Bega, 12 in Marimbula and Eden. In Narooma, Batemans Bay and Maria, it's 15 degrees. For news, weather and our job file, 2ec.com.au.
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The Spokesman's Performance Sale is on now. Talk to Azza and the team today while we spin back to the 60s with another 2EC old school hit.

0: QEC, better music and more of it in Akalele and Tarraganda on 94.5 and the free iHeart app. You can take us anywhere you go and listen to us anytime you like. You're not going to miss a second. 19 to 21 today. Mostly cloudy around the Bega Valley and the Sapphire Coast. Possible shower for the Yirrabadalla. In fact, there's a little bit of rain falling outside at the moment in the Yirrabadalla. Sunshine Bay right now. It's 15 degrees, 6:45, can't get no satisfaction, and a good pub song, Chumbawamba Tub Thumping. Speaking of pubs, the local pub, it's an icon, institution, part of the fabric of our lives, particularly in the country, where we meet, we gather, laugh and play, and every town on our beautiful far south coast has one. And everyone has their own favourite. Now, Christian O'Connell is asking you to fight for your local. 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Now, there's a $5,000 prize up for grabs for every winning pub. You want to be a part of this. And like I said, the culture of pubs on the coast, really strong. 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

0: and more of it. I always liken the Bee Gees a bit like ABBA. Your day is always just that little bit better with some Bee Gees in it. Particularly that song. What a beauty to get you going this morning. You should be dancing 5 to 7. Interestingly enough, that could be a cash track from Monday. We're going to be nominating a song every morning in the Brekkie Bar, and then you need to listen out for it. Yeah, kicks off on Monday. We've got 10 grand up for grabs for one lucky listener. So this is how it works. In the Brekkie Bar from Monday, I'm going to give you the nominated cash track. Then you've got to keep on listening to us because that cash track will be played sometime throughout the morning. When you hear it, that gives you the right to get on the blower, 1-300-925-800. Get yourself onto the standby list by identifying our daily cash track, and you're in the running for that $10,000 cash. It's pretty cool, isn't it? Now, you can save cash with never-to-be-repeated prices at Bega Mitre 10 huge renovation clearance sale. They are the proud sponsors of our cash tracks, and that is going to kick off on Monday. So very excited. We're off to the newsroom next. Some news out of Bega Valley Shire Council with Darren. Erin Patterson is to appeal her convictions. Phoebe Humphrey will have that in the national news. We'll get AFL tips with John Murray after 7:30 and more about this.
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10: Hey there, it's Darren Katrupi in the Far South Coast newsroom with your local news first. Bega Valley Shire Council has been accused of telling Merimbula residents that providing feedback on controversial changes to the Central Business District is a waste of time because it's going to happen anyway. The explosive allegations made during the public forum at yesterday's monthly meeting. Chamber of Commerce President Rachel Whittaker told the meeting it doesn't give business owners much confidence they're being listened to.
11: Our chamber, our subcommittee chamber members go and speak with the engineers that they did last week, who basically said, we don't care what the community outcome is, we're just going to do what we said we were going to do in the first place. Those sorts of things are really hard for our chamber members to hear.
10: A local business operator says construction of a new bridge over Cutajee Lake can't start quick enough. Bega Valley Shire Council is working with the state government to finalise a new funding deed which will cover the full cost of the two-lane concrete structure. Steve Nielsen from Nielsen Earthmoving says it's a better option than restoring the existing old timber crossing.
12: The pop to build a single-lane old wooden bridge now is just outdated. It's the thing of the past. In my view, you just got to move on. They've got to get on with it, and they've got to look to the future and follow the population growth. You don't build a little single lane wooden bridge in this day and age when population is just growing and growing and the traffic's getting busier. It just doesn't make any sense.
10: The lawyer for a man accused of possessing $1,000 in counterfeit money has handed a judge real $50 notes to compare the difference. Gavin Brian Corson was being sentenced in Batemans Bay local court after using a fake $50 bill at KFC to buy dinner in January this year. The Bay Post reports a staff member alerted her manager after immediately recognising it as a fraud. Judge Doug Dick told the court it's quite clear they're fake. He fined the 34-year-old $5,000. In local sport, good news for cricketers in the Bermagui area. The town's cricket club has announced plans to re-establish a senior AB grade team to compete in the Far South Coast cricket competition next summer. A bonus too for the young up-and-coming star. A bonus too for the young up-and-coming stars, with a new age group to also be introduced, under 11s. The club says they're also looking at playing some T20s at Bermagui and Cobargo Ovals as part of their pre-season. That's your latest local news and sport. I'm Darren Katrupi.
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13: I'm Phoebe Humphrey. New South Wales take a 1-0 lead heading into Game 2 of State of Origin in Melbourne. After coming back from 20 points down in front of a packed crowd in Sydney last night, Blues veteran James Tedesco scoring the winning try in the dying minutes. Coach Laurie Daly says the review that followed left him hanging on the edge of his seat.
14: And they said, oh, it's going to go to the video referee to be confirmed. So then you start to worry. So they're going, oh, they're checking front on, and then you're sort of starting to doubt that it's going to be a try. And then as soon as it's awarded, yeah, your emotions are everywhere.
13: Triple Mushroom murderer Erin Patterson will appeal her convictions, arguing she's the victim of a substantial miscarriage of justice. Her lawyers will prosecute the 51-year-old's case in August. If they fail, she'll remain behind bars until she's at least 82. And the Albanese government is moving forward with its planned tax changes, introducing legislation into federal parliament today. The proposed tax measures include reducing the capital gains tax discount and limiting negative gearing concessions to newly built homes.
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13: In sport, back to Origin, and Maroon skipper Cam Munster believes Kalyn Ponga was hard done by after being sent off midway through the second half for his shoulder charge.
15: Spur of the moment kind of thing. Bit of speed, and Cole is not the slowest bloke in the game. He's probably one of the quickest, and KP's coming in to make a tackle. So it is what it is. I thought it might have been head-on-head. The split, obviously, on KP's ear, but the referee in the bunker saw it differently.
13: And the AFL says it's happy for James Hird to coach Essendon again after Brad Scott was sacked earlier this week. It comes a decade after the supplement scandal. That's the latest news and sport.
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0: Now, today we have a strong wind warning for the Eden Coast and the Batemans Coast. Let's have a look at the Eden Coast. South to southeasterlies, 10 to 15 knots. Going to shift south to southwesterly, 15 to 20 knots as the day goes on. And they'll reach up to 30 knots offshore by late tonight. Seas below a metre, increasing to 1 to 2 metres around lunchtime on an easterly 1.5 to 2 metre swell. And for our tidal information, Mosquito Bay boat ramp at Malua Bay, which is a pretty little spot. If a boat comes in, you are surely going to see a stingray or two hanging around. Now, there's going to be a low tide just before midday and a high tide tonight, 6:33, 1.59 metres.
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0: Good morning. Mostly cloudy around the Bega Valley and the Sapphire Coast today, but dry. We've got some showers falling around the Yorubadala today, though that rain system the Bureau predicted has moved a little bit, so it's not going to impact us as much as they thought yesterday, which is probably good because we've got a few events happening over the weekend that we don't want spoiled by the weather. It's going to be mostly cloudy for tomorrow, 19 to 21. Ditto for Saturday, 18 to 21, but dry, which is good because especially the sculpture for Clyde, a festival that kicks off on Saturday. We don't want that interrupted by the rain. Sunday is going to fine up to mostly sunny conditions, 18 to 20. Today, heading for 21 for Marimbula, Bega and Eden, the Bay and Maruya 20, Naruma on the way to 19. Right now, 11 in Bega, 12 in Marimbula and Eden, in the Bay, Naruma and Maruya, currently 15 degrees. For news, weather and our gig guide, 2ec.com.au.
1: 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It's okay if you're still in your PJs. Kimmy is too. Wake me up. The Brekkie Bar on 2EC.
0: Well, after the excitement of Game 1 last night for the boys' State of Origin, I want to talk to you about the girls. Now, we know that the New South Wales Blues in the NRLW, they have won the first two games. Fantastic. Are they going for a clean sweep tonight? You betcha they are. And on our social media this morning, Facebook and Instagram, I'm doing a special shout-out to Bega's Kezzy Apps. She has played every NRLW Origin game since 2018. She is an incredible ambassador for women's rugby league and just sport in general. I've popped a picture up. Now, the picture is back to 2021 when we still had to wear masks. I was doing an outside broadcast and Kezzy was my special guest. So I've popped that up. But what I want you to do, we admire and applaud you, Kezzy Apps. You are just so fantastic, representing the Bega Valley, the far south coast, so nicely. What I want you to do this morning, just to show our support for Kezzy, is to like, share and comment on that post, or in any of the above, would be absolutely fantastic. I think she'd love to see that and see the support coming from the far south coast for her. 7:08, the Brekkie Bar on the far south coast, 2EC.

0: 2EC, Better Music and more of it in Tomican and Mystery Bay on 105.9. Thursday morning, 28th of May, 16 past 7. G'day, Kimmy here, the Brekkie Bar. Thanks to Masterton Homes in the Bay, Harvey Norman, Bateman's Bay and Tura Beach. Tops today, 19 to 21 degrees. Going to be mostly cloudy around the Bega Valley and the Sapphire Coast. Possible shower or two. Already some falling in the Yirrabadalla this morning. Yinwalumla right now. It's currently 13 degrees.
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2: Wayne's good.
1: That's all right, isn't it?
2: It is. Good way to start the morning.
1: You are a winner!
2: Excellent.
1: You've got to love the cash, that's for sure. 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

0: 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Back to the 70s. Cool song from Status Quo. 26 past 7. News is next. Then we're going to get into some AFL tips with John Murray.
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11: Morning, it's Darren Katrupi in the Far South Coast newsroom with your local news first. A Bermagui businessman says maintaining the Cutajee Bridge adds an hour each way every time he has to travel to the other side of the lake for work. Steve Nielsen from Nielsen's Earthmoving is sick and tired of delays by Bega Valley Shire Council to build a new two-lane concrete version. Steve says most people don't care about the state government's election promise to restore the much-loved existing historic timber bridge.
12: I don't think so. As long as the bridge gets built, I think everyone will be happy, like especially business owners like ourselves. At the moment, we can't go through there because it's load limited, and a half-hour trip takes me an hour and a half to go around, right around the back through the bush to get a machine in there. It's ridiculous.
11: Far South Coast stations that falsely advertise fuel prices are in the sights of the state government this morning. Servos have been caught misleading motorists using the Fuel Check app to display cheaper prices than the amount they're actually charging. Fair Trading Minister Enloch Chenathong says those who try to break the law will be caught.
13: We want to send a very clear message to servos. If you're thinking of doing the wrong thing, don't, because you will be caught and you will be fined. So far, we've issued close to 300 fines with a value for over $300,000, and most of these were actually for price mismatching.
11: A Marimbula cafe owner says local residents are dead against a proposal to restrict access to part of the town's CBD. Mark Bates from Market Street Coffee addressed Bega Valley Shire Council yesterday afternoon, asking for the current plan to be abandoned in favour of maintaining full traffic flow. He's told councillors everyone he's spoken to thinks all they're doing is moving the problem down the road.
14: Even most likely make the situation worse, as it forces all traffic going through the CBD or east of the CBD, where there's 200 plus parks, to go through two roundabouts and either a Main Street pedestrian crossing at Aldi's or one of the two proposed pedestrian crossings on Market Street under the new council's proposal.
11: In local sport, consecutive appearance number 20 for New South Wales tonight for Bega's Kezzy Apps. The Bega locals set to run out in the second row for the Blues in Game 3 of the Women's State of Origin up on the Gold Coast. The 25-year-old West Tigers NRLW team captain made her debut for New South Wales 12 years ago. The Blues going for a clean sweep against Queensland tonight. That's your latest local news and sport. I'm Darren Katrupi.
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15: Morning, I'm Phoebe Humphrey. Queensland has suffered a 22-20 defeat to New South Wales in a controversial Origin opener in Sydney. The Maroons led 20-6 before Kalen Ponga was sent off midway through the second half, sparking the Blues' comeback. Debutant Sam Walker telling Nine the loss stings.
16: It's a hard one to sort of reflect on right now, but yeah, disappointed, I guess.
15: The federal government has struck a deal with every state and territory to fully fund public schools. The agreement will pump $20 billion into public schools over the next decade and another $50 billion in the decade to follow. The search for Gus Lamont in South Australia is ongoing, with police scouring waterways and creek beds. The four-year-old was last seen at his family's remote property near Yunta in September last year. And Matthew Perry's personal assistant has been jailed for his role in the actor's death. Kenneth Awamasa injected the 54-year-old friend star with a fatal dose of ketamine in October 2023 and was the last person to see Perry alive. He's been sentenced to 3 years and 5 months.
10: Wild Coast Realty, helping you move on with confidence. 2EC, your sport now.
15: In sport, New South Wales has pulled off the biggest comeback in Origin history to stun Queensland 22-20. Nathan Cleary orchestrated the fight back from 20-0 down, scoring a try before setting up James Tedesco's match winner at the death.
17: Yeah, it's just Origin. It was absolutely crazy, but that's why we love the game. It was honestly a tale of two halves, but Teddy's actually him. Just to come with that big play at the end, unbelievable.
15: And Will Day will play his first game for Hawthorn this year in tonight's Round 12 AFL opener against the Saints. That's the latest news and sport.
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21: Yeah, prices are down in Tura Beach today. E10 to 177.5, unleaded 91 to 179.5, diesel is down to 229.5, and unleaded 91 in Eden has dropped overnight to 179.5, and diesel also down today in Eden, 229.5.
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21: Now, some maintenance work has kicked off this morning in Narooma Princess Highway between Marine Drive and the Old Highway. There's also some maintenance work that's going to start in Narooma too, so I'll give you more details about that as it gets a little closer. Rosedale, George Bass Drive, there's road work going on there. And also at Churros Head, Hector McWilliam Drive near the Churros Lakeside Tourist Park. There's some maintenance work happening there. Don't forget, too, 40K school zones from 8 o'clock. For all those roadworks, livetraffic.com.
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21: It is going to be mostly cloudy but dry around the Bega Valley and Sapphire Coast today. A possible shower or two to fall in the Yorubadala. There's already been a bit. Our coast watch today, there is a strong wind warning for the Eden and the Bateman's coasts, heading for tops of 19 for Narooma, the Bay and Maria 20, Marimbula, Bega and Eden chasing 21. It's 11 in Bega, 13 in Marimbula and Eden, in the Bay and Maria 15, and in Narooma currently 16 degrees. For news, weather and our birthday book, 2ec.com.au.
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0: Better music and more of it on 2EC. Phil Collins and Phil Bailey are 18-8 now after the excitement of State of Origin 1 for the boys last night. What a knee trembler. Jeez, I thought the Blues were going to lose that because the Maroons were just so good in that first half. But after Kalyn Ponga was sent off, really changed the dynamic. And that combination of Nathan Cleary with a fantastic bomb, with James Tedesco back into the Blues side after not being in it since 2024, always just backing up and just going his hardest, flew into the air, grabbed the ball, fumbled it a bit, kept it, try, yay! Ah, just so good. It was really great. And Ethan Strange had a great debut as well, plays for the Canberra Raiders. He was terrific, scored himself a try. So game one to the Blues, amazing. In pouring rain too at the end of the game was amazing. Now, speaking of incredible, the New South Wales women's Blues, well, they have already won the series because they won the first two. And Begus Kezia-Apps at 35 years of age is still playing terrific rugby league. She's a really amazing trailblazer for the women's game. She's still really competing well. She's strong. She's fit. And she never gives up. And on our Facebook and Instagram pages today, I'm just asking you to give us some love because being from Bega, she has represented the Bega Valley and the far south coast beautifully. So you can go to our Facebook page. You can like, share and comment if you want. That'd be great, especially for her to see that. She'd love it. Right, let's get on to another code of footy, AFL. G'day, John Murray.
1: Hello, Kimmy. Fantastic to have you back after your big cruise.
0: Yeah, it was wonderful. I do love cruises. That was my fifth, and I have to say I'll be definitely going on another one.
1: Well, fantastic. Well, you've got to enjoy your holidays when you get the opportunity. Otherwise, you can just keep working.
0: Well, I've been stoked this year. I've sort of had three breaks already, but then I don't have another one till September, so I'm going to have to knuckle down now.
1: No dramas.
0: All righty. We're into round 12 of AFL. It kicks off tonight with St Kilda taking on the Hawks at Marvel.
1: This round is the start of the bye round, so there's four teams having a little rest this week. St Kilda and Hawthorn. As I've told you before, I'm a great fan of Hawthorn. Not really. I'm thinking that your dad's favourite side, St Kilda, will be in for an upset, Kimmy. I'm just calling it early.
0: Oh, good on you, John. Well, what a great way of starting. I would have thought the Hawks sitting at four, but no, go the Saints. Tomorrow night, Carlton and Geelong at the MCG.
1: Since you've been away, Kimmy, Carlton have won the last two after they sacked their coach. Have bounced back. Geelong last week just absolutely dominated the Swans, and I think the Cats will beat them by a couple of goals in the end, but they'll be much more competitive and this will be a tight match.
0: Saturday, the Sydney Swans, who are now on number two on the ladder, are taking on Richmond at the SCG. Should be a no-brainer for the Swannies.
1: The Swannies will bounce back from last week's defeat.
0: Okay, Brisbane Lions are taking on number one on the ladder, Fremantle at the Gabba.
1: Brisbane Lions got absolutely pumped last week by the Giants in the third quarter. The biggest, 14 goals two, was the biggest quarter ever recorded by a side ever since football records have been put out there. So the Giants did something super special against Brisbane. They forgot to take the footballs with them, obviously, after halftime. Yeah. And they will bounce back and probably beat Fremantle. Ooh. Based on the fact that the coach would have revved them all up and told them that they need to pull their socks up or get out.
0: Would have kicked their proverbial.
1: Correct. So this would be a great match and probably a prelude to where these sides will be in the final. So I think it'll be a great watch.
0: Okay, Western Bulldogs and Collingwood at Marvel, your black and white boys. How do you think they'll go?
1: They're struggling a little bit, Kimmy. Even though Scott Pendlebury broke the record last week for 433 matches, Western Bulldogs did enough to win last week. They're running around on one leg. Collingwood are running around on half a leg. We got Jamie Elliott hurt his knee. We've got lots of injuries going there at Collingwood. No excuses, but that is an excuse. Collingwood by a point, Kimmy, in an absolute ding-donger.
0: Okay, Sunday, Melbourne and the Giants at Alice Springs.
1: Melbourne and the Giants coming off of that big win that I was talking about. And Melbourne lost last week to Western Bulldogs by 3 points. I think that'll spur them into a bit of action. I think Melbourne will probably win this match by a couple of goals, but it's going to be hot up there and they'll have a good time, so it should be good.
0: And don't you think, too, after the death of Neil Danaher, Melbourne will really dig in and want to win that game for him?
1: 100%, Kimmy. And that, as I said, Neil Danaher held on after 12 years with MMND. A sad day for all the AFL, so everyone will be recognising Neil's contribution, which was fantastic.
0: Absolutely. And the Cellar Dwellers, West Coast Eagles and Essendon, are going to be playing in Perth.
1: Well, Essendon have a new coach now, Kimmy. Ooh. The second coach has been, Scotty's been sacked.
0: Wow.
1: As of 2 days ago. And so now Essendon are going to have a new coach. That generally sparks a bit of an interest. West Coast played really well last week in Perth. It's going to be really tight. It could nearly be a draw, but I'm thinking Essendon to win in an upset because of the new coach.
0: Okay. It's like hot potato with coaches at the moment, isn't it?
1: Doesn't matter if you have a 2-year deal or a 5-year deal, you still can get the axe. So it's a tough school.
0: Bit like my contract. Rightio, John Murray, lovely to talk with you. Enjoy your footy.
1: Thank you. Thanks, Kimmy.
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0: Who knew? 2EC, better music and more of it for Thursday, 4 to 8. I was going to say 4 to 7. Sorry, 4 to 8. If you've got to hit the road and get to work, yeah, you better hurry. Kids are getting on school buses. 40K school zone's about to kick in too from 8 o'clock. We're heading to the newsroom. You snooze, you lose. The final entrant going on the shortlist, hopefully after 8 o'clock, so we'll do that.
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13: Hey there, it's Darren Kitcheroopy in the Far South Coast newsroom with your local news first. A man has been fined $5,000 after buying a chicken dinner with counterfeit money. Batemans Bay local court has been told Gavin Brian Corson was arrested after handing over a fake $50 bill at KFC back in January. The Bay Post reports the 34-year-old pleaded guilty to possession of $1,000 in dodgy notes, despite claiming he was given it for the sale of a bike and didn't know they weren't real. Judge Doug Dick reportedly told Corson he would obviously recognise they were counterfeit. Marimbula business owners have been told there will still be a chance to alter things within the draft Marimbula CBD project before work gets underway. Bega Valley Shire Council staff have told the monthly meeting a report is currently being prepared following the completion of community consultation on the controversial issue. Marimbula Chamber of Commerce President Rachel Whittaker told the meeting blocking some access and shifting parking spots is not on.
14: I don't want parking removed from the immediate place it's in, because if you're in a wheelchair or on a walker, which a lot of our customers are in Marimbula, we have an aged society there. They can't walk a kilometre up to where the proposed extension of the car parks.
13: A plan to improve vehicle and pedestrian access to Maloney's Beach has been shelved. The decision by Yirrabidalla Shire Council follows loud community objections to the placement of timber bollards, then sandstone blocks, in an attempt to stop anything on four wheels from getting onto the beach. Amber Schultz has told her fellow councillors the majority shouldn't be punished because of a vocal few.
15: If you take those people out of the mix, and you say, you know, there's community for having that access back and they've been fine all the way through, and there's people, you know, that may not want it back. There was a majority that did want access closer to the beach back. I do take your point. I do understand, but I am supportive of restoring what that community had.
13: Instead, the council will now spend $50,000 on fixing up the current picnic and toilet facilities. In local sport, three players from the Batemans Bay Seahawks have been selected in the AFL Canberra Women's Premier Division Team of the Week. Captain Sophie Alves, Isla Judd and Zara Neale all chosen after their narrow round six loss to Eastlake on the weekend. The skipper of the club's men's first grade team, Jared Thompson, also makes another appearance in the men's team of the week. That's your latest local news and sport. I'm Darren Kitcheroopy.
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16: Morning, I'm Phoebe Humphrey. New South Wales has pulled off an origin heist, storming back from 20 down to stun Queensland 22-20 in Sydney. Maroons fullback Kalen Ponga was sent off midway through the second half for a shoulder charge. The Blues cashing in as James Tedesco sealed the match winner. Blues coach Laurie Daly says they fought till the death.
17: I'm really happy that we didn't play well, but we fought. And I would have been not devastated, but even if we didn't win, I would have taken a lot out of it.
16: Aaron Patterson's lawyers are preparing to appeal the Triple Mushroom Killer's convictions, arguing they're the result of a substantial miscarriage of justice. They've lodged their papers and are set to plead the 51-year-old's case in August. Patterson serving a minimum 33 years jail. And the federal government's super tax legislation will be introduced today. The bill entwines changes to capital gains tax and negative gearing with income tax relief. The coalition says it won't support the changes, so Labor will have to rely on the Greens to pass it.
3: Whale Coast Realty. Your property, their passion. 2EC, your sport now.
16: In sport, Queensland coach Billy Slater has weighed in on Kalen Ponga's sensational send-off. The Maroon was dismissed for the rest of the game for a shoulder charge halfway through the second term, opening the door for the Blues.
18: Argue all we want, but it is what it is. Like, those calls, I haven't got any problems with it. Obviously, you know, feels he's let his team down, but those things happen in games.
16: And former Eagles coach Adam Simpson says coaches are hesitant to go for the vacant Essendon role because they can't see anyone else but James Hurd getting hired. That's the latest news and sport.
3: Club Giros. $1 million views, friendly service, working for our community. 2EC's Coast Watch.
0: Now, we have a strong wind warning for the Eden and the Batemans Coast today. For the Batemans Coast, variable winds at 10 knots going to 10 southerly, 15 to 25 knots. Winds will reach up to 30 knots offshore south of Maria Heads by late tonight. Seas below a metre, increasing to 1 to 2 metres around lunchtime on an easterly 1.5 metre swell, increasing to 1.5 to 2 metres north of Maria Heads. Now, tide times at Quarantine Bay Boat Ramp at Eden is going to be a low tide at 10 to midday, a high tide tonight 6:30, 1.73 metres.
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0: Good morning. It's going to be mostly cloudy around the Sapphire Coast and Bega Valley today. Showers will fall in the Yarrabadalla. Not too much, though. Tomorrow, mostly cloudy along the coast, but dry 19 to 21. Mostly cloudy on Saturday and dry 18 to 21. Finding up on Sunday, mostly sunny. We're all going to enjoy the sunshine on Sunday, aren't we? 18 to 20. Today, 19 for Narooma, 20 for the Bay and Maria, Marimbula, Bega and Eden chasing 21. It's 11 in Bega, 13 in Marimbula and Eden, 15 in Batemans Bay and Maria, and in Narooma currently 16 degrees. 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
0: It's Thursday, the 28th of May. I hope your day is starting nicely for you. Are you a bit weary after watching the State of Origin game last night? Well, you're going to get weary again because the girls' game three is on tonight. Can I back up two nights running of a late night? I don't know. But really great results, so it does make me feel very happy, even though I'm a little bit weary, to be here with you this morning, especially after last night's boys' game. It was a cracker. I really thought the Queensland Maroons had that, especially at the end of the first half, but I'm so glad I just stayed up and watched the second half. It was definitely worth it. And doing shout-outs for Bega's Kezzy Apps today, once again, she is brilliant. She has done every State of Origin game for the New South Wales Blues since 2018. She's now 35 years old, still competing beautifully, and still leading the team. She's just incredible. So let's show her some Bega Valley and Far South Coast love, because she really has been a trailblazer for the women's game. And what an ambassador from the Far South Coast, particularly the Bega Valley. She's just brilliant. So like, share and comment on our Facebook and Instagram pages. 8 past 8, the Brekkie Bar on the Far South Coast, 2EC.

0: ABCs, you snooze, you lose. 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
1: How's your bedding situation at home?
2: Actually, yesterday I got a foam to put on top of the mattress, so I really need that bed.
1: Oh, you're in bedding dire straits.
2: Yeah.
1: All right, now, you would know how it runs by now. You would have heard other people having a go.
2: Yes.
1: Be brave, but be sensible, okay, Diana?
2: Okay, well, we'll try our best.
1: Best of luck, and here we go.
3: $10. $20. $25. $35. $40. $55. $60.
1: Ooh, you're brave.
3: $75. $80.
1: Stop. Oh,
3: $85.
1: Yes.
3: Ooh. Wow. Oh, it's so cold. Just 10 more minutes under the doona.
1: You beauty. Oh, that's what I want. You've got $80 and it went to $85, so you just snuck it in.
2: Well done.
1: It's going to be your shout this week.
2: It certainly will, but only probably for two rounds.
1: Yeah, the way the prices are. But look, congratulations, Diana. You've got the $80, but you're in the running for tomorrow's big prize. So I wish you the best of luck.
2: Thank you.
1: Oh, I love that. And what a great last caller. To everybody that has registered, thank you so much. To everyone that is on the shortlist and played the game, it's been an absolute pleasure. I've had a lot of fun. Sandy also had a lot of fun last week too. And can't wait to announce and talk to the winner tomorrow morning. It's very exciting, that is for sure. And thank you so much to Sleep Doctor, your adjustable bedding specialist in Batemans Bay and Pambula, putting that wonderful prize. And what a great last caller. To everybody that...

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0: 2E, see better music and more of it in Pambula and Boytown on 105.5. Tops today, 19 to 21. We're going to get a lot of cloud around the coast today. It's going to be dry, though, around the Bega Valley and Sapphire Coast. Showers to fall around the Yirrabadalla. Central Tilba right now, it's currently 16 degrees. We're off to the newsroom next.
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12: Morning, it's Darren Katrupi in the Far South Coast newsroom with your local news first. Dodgy petrol stations on the Far South Coast have been put on notice. The state government passing legislation that'll penalise servos who fail to correctly report the price of fuel and whether they've run out of it. Fair Trading Minister Annalak Chantathon says fines of up to $3,300 are now in place.
13: Motorists were actually being misled at the bowser, that is, servos were putting in one price in fuel check and then charging charging a higher price when people go to the pump. Price gouging, misleading pricing practices is never acceptable.
12: A bid to overhaul a planned upgrade to Maroombula's central business district has failed to win support from Bega Valley Shire Council. Deputy Mayor Mitchell Naden moved a motion at yesterday afternoon's meeting to dump a trial of a new traffic arrangement in favour of road upgrades and town beautification instead. Cafe owner Mark Bates told the council he can't find any local support to cut off the heart of the town.
14: Overwhelmingly, every single business that I was able to speak to was against the council's proposed plans to restrict access to the Maroombula CBD from the southern end and also make Beach Street one way. Opinions were that both streets must remain two-way accessible as it currently stands.
12: A Bermagui business operator says the majority of the local community wants Bega Valley Shire Council to hurry up and build a new bridge over Cuttergy Lake. The issue has been dragged down for years of debate about whether to restore the existing 134-year-old much-loved timber structure. Last month, the state government agreed to fully fund the new two-lane concrete bridge. Steve Nielsen from Nielsen Earthmoving says many locals are frustrated by all the delays.
15: I want to see the bridge get built as soon as possible. It's quite ridiculous that it's dragged on for so long, and the money that's been spent and not a nail's been driven in yet. It's crazy.
12: In local sport, a nail-biting finish to the Batemans Bay Basketball Association men's under 19 season. The Raptors have just pipped the Lakers by 1 point, 40-39 in the grand final. Xavier Wilde was awarded the MVP in the decider. That's your latest local news and sport. I'm Darren Katrupi.
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16: Morning, I'm Phoebe Humphrey. New South Wales has pulled off its greatest ever comeback in last night's Origin Series opener in Sydney. The Blues recovering from a 20-0 deficit to win 22 points to 20 with a converted try to James Tedesco with a minute to go, securing the win. Maroons coach Billy Slater says his Queensland boys are heartbroken.
17: They played with so much heart in that last 23 minutes, and New South Wales did a great job. They had to chase the points down and they got them.
16: Game two is in Melbourne on June 17. The federal government has signed funding deals with all of the states and territories, committing $70 billion to public schools over the next two decades. The agreement ties funding to measures like national phonics checks and new numeracy testing, which will be rolled out across schools this year. And five people who'd been trapped for more than a week in a flooded cave in Laos have been found alive. Authorities say they're in good spirits. However, another two people remain unaccounted for. The next step is to get the group safe. Out.
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16: In sport, returning to Origin and Blues coach Laurie Daly has been asked whether he feels vindicated by overlooking Dylan Edwards as fullback in favour of the match-winning James Tedesco.
18: Don't feel vindicated because I know that Dylan would have been outstanding. It was a really hard call, actually. Dylan is playing really well for Penrith and Teddy's playing well for the Roosters. So it was just a gut feel that we thought that was the way we were going to go.
16: And the AFL says it's happy for James Hird to coach Essendon again after Brad Scott was sacked earlier this week. It comes a decade after the supplement scandal. That's the latest news and sport.
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19: Now, E10 in Bega today is steady at 177.9. No change for unleaded 91, 179.9. Diesel is steady in Bega 2 at 226.9. And in Maruya, there is one change to diesel. It's down today at 195.9.
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19: Morning, kids. 40Ks through our school zones up until 9.30 and this afternoon from 2.30. Now, Batemans Bay, Princess Highway between Guy Street and the old Princess Highway. Big job being done there, putting in a new lane. So just be aware of that. Callaroo, Tathra Road between Strathmore Crescent and Blackfellows Lake Road. There's a job happening there. And also Mogo, Princess Highway between Deep Creek Dam Road and Burke's Lane. An upgrade job happening there. Details for you at livetraffic.com.
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19: It is going to remain mostly cloudy but dry for the Bega Valley and Sapphire Coast today. Some showers to fall around the Yorubadala. The coast watch today, we do have a strong wind warning for the Eden and Bateman coasts, heading for 19 for Naruma, 20 for the Bay and Maruya, Marimbula, Bega and Eden on the way to 21. Right now, 12 in Bega, 14 in Marimbula and Eden, in Batemans Bay, Maruya 15, Naruma currently 16 degrees. For news, weather and our community, connect 2ec.com.au.
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We're spinning back to the 60s. 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

0: ABC, better music and more of it sounds better on iHeart. 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G'day, Kimmy here, the Brekkie Bar. Thanks to Masterton Homes in the Bay, Harvey Norman, Bateman's Bay and Tura Beach. Thursday, 28th of May.
1: Two ECs pick the score. Guess how many points each team will score in the Friday night NRL game? You'll get $50 and a ticket in the draw to score yourself $5,000. 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
0: Yeah, if you love your football, there's plenty of it happening at the moment. Whether it's State of Origin boys, State of Origin girls, the regular NRL draw, yes, and tomorrow night's feature game is the Sharkies sitting at 9 on the ladder, taking on the Sea Eagles sitting at 4th. Aren't they having a great year, Manly? Kieran Foran, he's made all the difference. He's a happy coach and he's got happy players. Now, Jade from AMH reckons it's a Manly win. I do too. What do you think? It's up to you. Pick the team. Pick the score. You could get yourself money. $50 if you get it right. 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Thanks a lot. Or you could take a nice holiday, do some renos, whatever you want to do. It's totally up to you. 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
11: It's May 28, the anniversary of the founding of Volkswagen in 1937.
12: Yes, it was the people's car, but it was also imagined as being a part of the mobility of the German military.
11: The Goon Show started in 1951, originally called Crazy People, classic comedy starring Peter Sellers, Spike Milligan, and Harry Secombe.
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14: Pyramids? I couldn't take one of those back to England.
11: Sting, Stuart Copeland and Andy Summers played together for the first time as a support act in 1977. As of that show, the Police lineup was complete. Remember this? In 1987, Matthias Rust, a West German pilot, landed his Cessna plane smack bang in the middle of the Red Square in Moscow.
15: I said I'd done it for peace.
11: And in 2003, Peter Hollingworth became the first Governor General of Australia to resign, shrouded in controversy from his tenure as the Anglican Archbishop of Brisbane.
16: He will place the dignity and the protection of the office above all other consideration.
11: Topping the May 28 birthday list is Motown legend Gladys Knight. Gladys is 82.
17: He's
11: There's a stack of music greats on today's birthday list. Former CCR frontman John Fogerty is 81.
18: The old man is down the road.
11: Fine Young Cannibals lead singer Roland Gift turns 65. What a voice. Canberra Raiders and Queensland League great Gary Belcher is 64.
19: Belcher is going to plant that ball down.
11: The Marrickville Mauler, Australian boxing champion Jeff Fenwick, celebrates his 62nd.
20: Boxing today is as great as it was back then and have the calibre of the fighter they had then.
11: This Aussie actress and singer is on today's birthday list.
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11: 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And Adelaide Crows great former Essendon coach Ben Rutten is 43.
22: It's a run. And he's kicked the goal.
11: Finally, it was on this day in 2010 that we lost one of the most iconic stars of the 80s, Gary Coleman. He was just 42.
23: Oh, it's not nice to tease an innocent, love and trust a little kid like me.
11: Remembering Gary Coleman on May 28th.
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25: Whether you're in Bega, Bermagui or Maruya, it's always a great morning with Kimmy's Brekkie Bar on 2EC.

0: 2EC, better music and more of it. Rick Astley, Mr. Dapper, always wore a suit back in the 80s, very clean shaven. Yeah, he was great, wasn't he? Had a lot of big hits too, made a lot of money, never going to give you up. 5 to 9, we are the leaders in local. Darren Catrippi has our local news first shortly. Phoebe Humphrey will update the latest in national news. Now, Sculpture for Clyde is kicking off on Saturday. And look, as much as I was going to enjoy more rain today and tomorrow, I'm sort of glad there's not going to be too much, because that means for the kickoff for Sculpture for Clyde, it's going to be good, the weather. Saturday, cloudy but dry, excellent. And I'm going to be live and local on the foreshore in Batemans Bay on Saturday to, of course, talk to you about all the great sculptures, artists, and all the culture that you can soak up kicking off from Saturday. Goes right through until Sunday, June 7, so you've got plenty of time to enjoy Sculpture for Clyde. But Dave McLaughlin is one of the blokes behind this great event, and I'm going to catch up with him this morning before midday, so that's going to be really great. But certainly looking forward to be live and local on Saturday, the foreshore in Batemans Bay.
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14: Hey there, it's Darren Catroupi in the Far South Coast newsroom with your local news first. The lawyer for a man accused of possessing $1,000 in counterfeit money has handed a judge real $50 notes to compare the difference. Gavin Brian Corson was being sentenced in Batemans Bay local court after using a fake $50 bill at KFC to buy dinner in January this year. The Bay Post reports a staff member alerted her manager after immediately recognising it as a fraud. Judge Doug Dick told the court it's quite clear they're fake. He fined the 34-year-old $5,000. Bega Valley Shire Council has been accused of telling Murrimbula residents that providing feedback on controversial changes to the Central Business District is a waste of time because it's going to happen anyway. The explosive allegations made during the public forum at yesterday's monthly meeting. Chamber of Commerce President Rachel Whittaker told the meeting it doesn't give business owners much confidence they're being listened to.
15: When our chamber, our subcommittee chamber members go and speak with the engineers that they did last week, who basically said, we don't care what the community outcome is, we're just going to do what we said we were going to do in the first place. Those sorts of things are really hard for our chamber members to hear.
14: A local business operator says construction of a new bridge over Cutajee Lake can't start quick enough. Bega Valley Shire Council is working with the state government to finalise a new funding deed which will cover the full cost of the two-lane concrete structure. Steve Nielsen from Nielsen Earthmoving says it's a better option than restoring the existing old timber crossing.
16: The pop to build a single-lane old wooden bridge now is just outdated. It's the thing of the past. In my view, you just got to move on. They've got to get on with it, and they've got to look to the future and follow the population growth. You don't build a little single lane wooden bridge in this day and age when population is just growing and growing and the traffic's getting busier. It just doesn't make any sense.
14: In local sport, good news for cricketers in the Bermagui area. The town's cricket club has announced plans to re-establish a senior AB grade team to compete in the Far South Coast cricket competition next summer. A bonus too for the young up-and-coming star. A bonus too for the young up-and-coming stars, with a new age group to also be introduced, under-11s. The club says they're also looking at playing some T20s at Bermagui and Cobargo Ovals as part of their pre-season. That's your latest local news and sport. I'm Darren Catroupi.
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17: Morning, I'm Phoebe Humphrey. New South Wales has pulled off the greatest comeback in Origin history to win Game 1 of the series. The Blues recovering from a 20-0 deficit to claim a two-point victory over the Maroons in Sydney. The surge led by Kalen Ponga being sent off with 23 minutes of play, topped off by James Tedesco scoring a try in a last-gasp match winner.
18: I think I bombed one earlier and I wanted to make up for it, so just told Nathan to put it up for me and go and compete, and just happy I came down with it in the end.
17: They're on Nine. Game 2 is in Melbourne on June 17. The federal government is facing growing pressure to scrap its capital gains tax proposal. Labor will introduce its first bill on the tax changes into Parliament today, but it won't be without backlash. Education Minister Jason Clare has told Seven he doesn't want young Aussies locked out of the housing market.
19: Something's broken here, and we've got to fix it. That's fundamentally what this is all about.
17: And home buyers could be spared another interest rate hike next month. Better than expected inflation figures has fueled hopes the Reserve Bank will hold fire, opting for an increase in August instead.
13: Whale Coast Realty. 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Your sport now.
17: In sport, back to Origin, and Maroon skipper Cam Munster believes Kalen Ponga was hard done by after being sent off midway through the second half for his shoulder charge.
20: Oh, look, it's like Billy talked about with the positioning, like spur of the moment kind of thing. Best speed, and Cole's not the slowest bloke in the game. He's probably one of the quickest, and KP's coming in to make a tackle. So it is what it is. I thought it might have been head-on-head. The split, obviously, on KP's ear, but the referee in the bunker saw it differently.
17: And to AFL, Will Day will play his first game for Hawthorn this year in tonight's Round 12 opener against the Saints. That's the latest news and sport.
13: Carpet Court, Batemans Bay. 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
0: Now, no prices are in, or no no changes to prices is what I'm trying to say. For E10 in the Bay, 177.9 today. Unleaded 91 stays the same, 180.9. Diesel is steady at 213.9. Whew, got that out. Now, for Eden, there's been a couple of changes. Good too. Unleaded 91 down to 179.5 today. Diesel has dropped overnight too to 229.5.
1: 2EC weather.
0: Remaining mostly cloudy but dry around the Bega Valley and the Sapphire Coast today. A shower or two possible in the Yorubadala. Tomorrow, mostly cloudy, 19 to 21. Saturday, more cloud but dry, 18 to 21. And finding up on Sunday, we'll be looking forward to a mostly sunny day and tops of 18 to 20. Our coast watch today, a strong wind warning for the Eden and the Batemans coasts. Heading for 19 for Naruma, 20 for the Bay of Maruya, Marimbula, Bega and Eden chasing 21. For news, weather, lots of info, entertainment, fun and our win page, 2ec.com.au.
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0: we see better music and more of it. It's Boy Meets Girl. Love that song. Waiting for a Star to Fall. 9:21. We've got a star in the women's state of origin, the New South Wales Blues from the far south coast. And as a collective, I'm asking you all to get behind Kezzy Apps for game three. The Blues have already won. Fantastic. Game one and two. But the 35-year-old from Bega is still playing at her fantastic level of rugby league. She just really is incredible. And I remember her telling me a story, because I popped up a photo of when I did an outside broadcast with her back in 2021. We still had to wear masks then. And, it was when she was telling the story, because she talks to a lot of school groups, and they said to her, "How did you become so tall and strong and so good at football?" And she goes, "Well, I used to stand in cow poo with my bare feet." So that's a story that she loves to tell the kids, and you could imagine they would lap it up. But you know what? There's something to that, because she has just been so dominant in the sport of women's rugby league, the NRLW trailblazer. And, you know, in my opinion, probably the best player ever for the NRLW. And she's still going strong, playing magnificent football, still so strong, such a great leader on the field to the other girls, and a terrific mentor. So I've popped a post up on our Facebook and Instagram pages. I want you to either like, share or comment, or all three would be fantastic, just so Kezzy knows that we love her so much and we're thinking of her and we want her to have a great game tonight for the third game, and hopefully have the New South Wales Ladies Blues have a clean 3-game streak.
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0: to the Border and everywhere in between. We play better music and more of it for you on 2EC. Great song, Rod Stewart, Maggie May. It's always good to sing along to that one. Always gives me a chuckle. Smash Mouth, Pretenders, AC/DC. Oh, some very cool songs for your Thursday workday. Hope you're having a great day and it's going smoothly so far. Hey, from next week, something very exciting is coming to 2EC. It's called the 10K Cash Tracks. So every morning in the Brekkie Bar, I give you the song of the day. You've got to listen out for it. When you do, you need to give us a call on 1-300-925-800. If you're the first caller through to identify correctly, you're onto the standby list for the $10,000 cash prize. Ooh, it's nice, isn't it? It's all thanks to Sapphire Hardware Bega Mitre 10 with an exciting new look coming soon. It's very exciting.
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0: 2EC, better music and more of it. You can take us wherever you go with the free iHeart app. 2EC sounds better on iHeart, so if you haven't downloaded it, maybe do it. It's 4 to 10. We're heading to the newsroom shortly. After 10, my pleasure will be talking with David McLaughlin about the Sculpture for Clyde Festival that kicks off on Saturday. I'm going to be live and local there from 10 until 1 on the foreshore in Batemans Bay. It's been a couple of years since we had it, so it's very exciting. More about that after 10.
1: 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I want to be with you everywhere. Your favourites from the 90s and 2000s. Come as you are. 60s and 70s tracks that stand the test of time. Here comes the sun. 2EC.
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10: Morning, I'm Phoebe Humphrey. Legislation to overhaul capital gains tax and negative gearing has been introduced into federal parliament. The bill also includes a tax cut and the $1,000 instant deduction, heaping pressure on the coalition to support the package. Treasurer Jim Chalmers says the reforms will help workers, first home buyers and future generations.
11: This is the first step in the most ambitious tax reform package for a quarter of a century. It will help ensure that aspiration and opportunity are the birthright of every Australian and not just some.
10: Analysts from Macquarie believe house prices could drop 5% thanks to the changes. Triple Mushroom murderer Erin Patterson will appeal her convictions, arguing she's the victim of a substantial miscarriage of justice. Her lawyers will prosecute the 51-year-old's case in August. The federal government has struck a deal with every state and territory to fully fund public schools. The agreement will pump $20 billion into public schools over the next decade and another $50 billion in the decade to follow. Five people trapped in a louse cave for more than a week have been found alive. Rescuers are still looking for two others. Authorities are now trying to get them out. And Matthew Perry's personal assistant has been jailed for his role in the actor's death. Kenneth Awamasa injected the 54-year-old Friends star with a fatal dose of ketamine in October 2023 and was the last person to see Perry alive. He's been sentenced to 3 years and 5 months.
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10: In sport, New South Wales has pulled off an origin high, storming back from 20 down to stun Queensland 22-20 in Sydney. Maroons fullback Caelan Ponga was sent off midway through the second half for a shoulder charge. The Blues cashing in as James Tedesco sealed the match winner. Blues coach Laurie Daly says they fought till the death.
12: I'm really happy that we didn't play well, but we fought. Even if we didn't win, I would have taken a lot out of it.
10: And to AFL, Hawthorn and St Kilda will open round 12 tonight at Marvel Stadium. That's the latest news and sport.
1: 2EC weather.
0: Remaining mostly cloudy but dry around the Bega Valley and the Sapphire Coast today. A shower or two possible in the Yorubadala. Tomorrow, mostly cloudy, 19 to 21. Saturday, more cloud but dry, 18 to 21. And finding up on Sunday, we'll be looking forward to a mostly sunny day and tops of 18 to 20. Our coast watch today, a strong wind warning for the Eden and the Batemans coasts. Heading for 19 for Naruma, 20 for the Bay of Maruya, Marimbula, Bega and Eden chasing 21. For news, weather, lots of info, entertainment, fun and our win page, 2ec.com.au.
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